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12: Cloudy skies and rain for Wellington, briefly heavy. We've got a cold southerly wind, 7 the overnight low. Tomorrow showers, clearing in the morning to a fine day, 15.
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12: In this update, National says its plan to split Pack and Save from New World and Foursquare is the best solution. Finance spokesperson Nicola Willis says more competition is the best way to bring down grocery prices.
14: All of that analysis has been conclusive that for New Zealand, given how unusual our grocery sector is, this sort of a restructure would lead to benefits to the Kiwi shopper.
12: Reports of tech scams jumped by more than 1,200% last year when they became easier to report.
15: Internal Affairs says it had close to 1.4 million reports of SMS scams last year, a far cry from just over 100,000 the year before. One-click reporting was enabled on Apple devices late 2024, letting people report suspicious messages with a single tap. The department's now extending the capability to Android phones.
12: Kiwis are being reminded to check their passports, with a surge in 10-year renewals driving a 52% jump in applications this year. David Coombs from House of Travel says some destinations require at least 6 months left on your passport.
16: Destinations like Thailand, China, Fiji, for example, require validity from your departure date from New Zealand before you head in there.
12: And America's oldest dictionary, Merriam-Webster, is adding 1,400 new words and phrases, including looks-maxing, meme-coin and trash panda, which is the affectionate nickname for raccoons.
17: Hits. Mrs. Stowe Lefty.
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0: Hau and Rob Ruha. It is 35 on ZM. We are celebrating Te Wiki o Te Reo Māori, and we're putting people in the draw for this.
1: ZM's World Tour Morocco Edition.
0: Epic would it be to go to Morocco, all thanks to Intrepid Travel. It's the Intrepid Travel's 10-day Morocco Highlights small group tour. You and a bestie could be going there. And hello to you, Olivia, and friends.
2: All right. Hi, ZM. Guys, say hi to ZM.
0: Hi! So you are currently on a school trip right now. You've pulled over to get in the draw for this trip to Morocco. Who would you take with you?
2: Well, I've got a whole lot of little faces looking at me, hoping it's them, but my partner and I are doing long distance at the moment, so I'd love to have him close distance, but a long way away in Morocco. That would be lovely.
0: Where are you doing long distance to right now?
2: So I'm in Hamilton, and he's had to move over to Waihi, over by Tauranga.
0: Oh, my gosh. Well, hey, fingers crossed that it all works out for you, and thank the students for letting you take the time to call us,
2: right.
0: Too.
2: Well, my students are the ones who are dialing for me, so thank you, guys. I appreciate that.
0: Oh my God, they're the best. Thank you so much. Congratulations, Olivia. You're officially in the draw. There are more chances. One is coming up at 2 o'clock today. This is Ash. It's Stop the Wedding. ZM. I found

0: pick to be the record holder above Mariah Carey next week if we get her as 23 weeks number one for that song. It's Ella Langley on ZM.
1: The ZM Lunchtime Games. Let's play this game. I know that song.
0: This is where I give you a lyric from a ZM track. You've got to figure out exactly what the song is and who the artist is. And today's lyric is this. I hope you settle down. I hope you marry rich. I hope you settle down. I hope you marry rich is the lyric. What song is that from? 0800 dial ZM. Who is the artist? And you could win yourself a double pass to the brand new movie in cinemas today, Resident Evil. This is Fisher, Antones and I, Favour, ZM. He said, tell me a story.

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0: I know that song.
2: This is where I give you a lyric from a popular song. You've got to figure out what that song is and who the artist is. And today it is for a double pass to the brand new movie Resident Evil in cinemas today. It sounds scary. Brian, a medical courier, is thrown into one hell of a night in a fight to survive. Today's lyric that you have to figure out what song it's from, I hope you settle down, I hope you marry rich. Kristen, tell me the answer.
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2: It sure is. Have you watched his doco?
3: Yay! No, I haven't.
2: Oh my gosh.
3: I'm so excited.
2: Yeah, it's a good doco, but it is a little bit heartbreaking. But hey, make sure that you are locked into the movies this weekend because you've got yourself a double pass. Congratulations. And here is Noah Kahan on ZM.

0: The Great Divide. It's Nell Khan, winner of your lunchtime game on ZM. You've got Georgia with you. Okay, so hear me out. A Justin Bieber, Hailey Bieber makeup collab. You think I'm just making it up? There's rumours. Got them for you next.
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Role model, High Hopes 3000 on ZM, Georgia with you. So the rumours have started that there could be a new road collection because Hailey Bieber has posted

0: night or 55 years down the road.
1: That's Alex Warren, Carry Home on Sitting with Georgia. The Wahs are playing again this Sunday. And you know what we're doing again tomorrow? 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

Oh, how beautiful is that from Drax Project on Zedding with Georgia, celebrating Te Wiki o Te Reo Māori Week, and that is their song called Tuki Tuki Te Manawa, which I did a quick Google to see what it translates to from Te Reo Māori into New Zealand. And Tuki Tuki is to beat, throb, knock or pound. Te is the, and then manawa, heart, breath or mind. So it's basically saying like beating heart or fluttering heart. Oh, so beautiful. And you can hear it. Like, I want to go back and listen to it again with the context of it, right? This coming Sunday, BNZ Breakers are kicking off their season. Sam Meninga from the Breakers is going to join me in studio next. This is Ain't in LA. ZM.

0: Zara Larsson on Zeddy with Georgia. This Sunday, 20th of September, Spark Arena, the BNZ Breakers are kicking off their basketball season. 5 p.m. taking on the Illawarra Hawks. Sam Meninga from the BNZ Breakers joins me in studio. Now, I find that when it comes to sports people, music is a huge part of their life. Now, can I have a guess as to what you listen to warm up for a game? Is it rap?
1: You're completely wrong. Completely wrong.
0: Okay, what's your go-to in terms
1: of... everyone's judging a book by its cover, saying this guy's all mad before a game. But I got to cool off before a game, so I'm ready to go instead of blowing a gasket before it. Anything. Like, anything chill. Olivia Dean, like, Ella Langley.
0: Okay, do you admit to being an Alice fella? Because I feel like people don't like it. They'll be like, I hate this song. Choosing Texas ain't the one for me. And then they'll sing it in front of their mates, and their mates have to say, oh, you know what, dude, I've privately been listening to this too.
1: I'm not hiding anything.
0: I love it.
1: But I've never heard of Alice fella. I'm just a fan of just good music, and she does great stuff. So
0: you can get caps that say it too, and like a t-shirt that says Alice fella.
1: So we're going to start branding me as an Alice fella.
0: I don't discriminate
1: with any music. I like good music. I'm not going to hide it from the boys. They can shame me as much as they want, but they just like mumble rap, and it's not my thing.
0: Okay, so Olivia Dean obviously up there. Have you got tickets to see her live?
1: I haven't, but if anyone's got some,
0: oh, there it is. There it is. Okay, Hilary Duff. Did you used to watch, you know, Hilary Duff's movies back in the day?
1: Nah. My attention span for movies? No, that's where I draw the line.
0: Oh, seriously? So you wouldn't go on a date to the movies?
1: Oh, that's the worst date you can go on. That's the worst date. You can't even talk to the person.
0: Yeah, but sometimes you don't need to.
1: Okay. Active dates. Let's go on like a hike or something. Let's just like do stuff. Let's have fun.
0: You would say that.
1: Why?
0: Okay, I'm just saying, you would, eh? You message them and you're like, hey, are you free this weekend? Well, let's go for dinner. Nah, man, we're going for a 6-hour hike.
1: Yeah, we're starting at 6 a.m. We're going to get the sunrise and then,
0: I appreciate that. Yeah. I do like that. Okay, this is good. We learned a lot from you. And I'm sorry, I have sort of judged a book by its cover.
1: Oh, that's right. I'm used to it.
0: Oh, are you?
1: Yeah.
0: What's the most common thing that people think about you that's not true?
1: Basic athlete. Not much, you know, to them. Dumb, maybe.
0: Oh, my God. Sam, do you want to talk about it?
1: No, because I probably am dumb.
0: All right, it's basketball chat time. This is what we're here for, right? That pop culture stuff before was just getting to know you, Sam. Talk to me about how training and everything's been ahead of this season starting on Sunday.
1: Yeah, it's been fun. Crazy first couple of weeks. You know, everyone's getting to know each other, but it's always exciting to, you know, get to know everyone and kind of get the feel for the team, and everyone's excited and ready to go.
0: You guys have such a huge support unit that's been with you for years, Breaker Nation. As a player in the Breakers, how does that feel for you? Do you feel that vibe? Do you know some of the faces that come and watch these games?
1: Oh, 100%. There's a lot of faces we see a lot of times, and their support is super important. You know, when that energy is in the gym, you feel it as a player, and that energy goes into you and you're able to perform. So when they pack out the arena and where they're loud, we're at our best.
0: Oh, Sam Meninga, we better make sure that we're packing out that arena on Sunday, 5 p.m. Spark Arena. If you would like to be there with three of your mates, 0800 dials at M right now, and you could be going along to watch BNZ Breakers kick off their season. For their upcoming schedule, make sure you check out ZM online, and to buy tickets, ticketmaster.co.nz. 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

0: ZM, Georgie with you. Just had Sam Menenga from BNZ Breakers in studio with me. Big fan of Olivia Dean, actually. And I thought he'd be into rap music. Turns out he is not. Of course, they kick off their basketball season this Sunday, the 20th of September from 5 p.m. It's going to be unreal. They've got a new look. There's new energy and one big goal, bringing the championship home to Aotearoa. So you got to be a part of Breaker Nation and be there. Spark Arena on Sunday as they take on the Illawarra Hawks. Courtney, you and three friends are going to be there.
1: Yay, thank you.
0: No sweat at all. Have you been to a BNZ Breakers game before?
1: No.
0: The atmosphere is honestly so sick, so you'll all have the absolute best time. Congratulations. Tiffany, who are you going to take with you?
2: I am hoping to take my three daughters.
0: You and your three daughters are locked in for Spark Arena this Sunday.
2: Amazing. Thank you so much.
0: No sweat at all. Be a part of Breaker Nation. 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

Jamie Miller, Baby Doll. I'm so, so happy ZM's got that on the playlist. It's such a banger. And who I talked about this morning, the Savannah Bananas baseball team. Also, such a silly name for an actual serious sport that they're really good at. But he danced with them and sang with them. This is the kind of cool stuff they do. So the fact that they've got a TV show, it's premiering on Disney, and they're doing their own Super Bowl for baseball. But you're not just getting like a halftime show. The entire sport is like a show. People are from the circus and whatnot in it. It's crazy. This is Bella Kay. It's I Love It, I Love It, I Love It on ZM.

0: all day. It's Coterie's Latest. At 2 minutes to two on ZM's jam-packed workday, you've got Georgia with you. Got another chance for you to get in the draw for our ZM's World Tour to Morocco when you hear the activator at some stage after 2 o'clock. That's when you need to call 0800-DIAL-ZM. Also, a double pass to this.
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0: 31st of October at Manuka Doctor Arena, you could be witnessing Shapeshifter, Bag Raiders. 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

Walking on a Dream on Zoom, Empire of the Sun. 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Your next chance to get in the draw. Activators after this. It's Alex Warren on ZM. Go for my trucks, I can't bear.

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2: Morocco edition.
0: You could be winning two spots on Intrepid Travel's Morocco Highlights Adventure, which has the most amazing medieval city stops. There's home-cooked meals with Sahara camp nights. There is so much beauty in Morocco. Jen, who would be the lucky person that would go along with you if you won this?
3: Oh, I would probably have to take my husband if my mother-in-law will look after our kids. It would be a nice little getaway for the two of us, for sure.
0: It seriously would be, because you would be going with Intrepid Travel on their Intrepid Travel's 10-day Morocco Highlights small group tour. You get return flights from Auckland to Morocco and then two spots on this. Oh, fingers crossed.
3: Yeah, maybe, absolutely. It sounds amazing. It would
0: maybe
3: be cool to go with
0: ask
3: them.
0: The in-laws now, just in case. All right.
3: For sure. Get them booked in, get the passports organised just in case.
0: Yeah, just do all the due diligence just in case. You are officially in the draw, Jen. There are more chances. Make sure you're listening 4 o'clock this afternoon, the next activator. It's Ella Langley, Be Her on ZM.

0: Me on Zedim. That, of course, is a Te Reo version of her single Soaked, and we're doing it for the celebration of Te Wiki or Te Reo Māori. And I actually looked up what the meaning of that is, because it's Kua Kore He Kupo, and that stands for There Are No Words, or Left Without Words in Te Reo Māori. So that's quite cool learning that there's, like, even though it's called Soaked, it's got like a different meaning in Te Reo Māori. So there we go. There are more of these songs throughout the day, of course, more tomorrow as well, but it's a nice way for us to learn Te Reo and how we can incorporate it in different ways. Next, if you have text your name and sounds to 9696, I could be calling you back, hooking you up with a double pass to Steinlager Centre Court Sounds.
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1: ZM presents Steinlager Centre Court Sounds.
0: Yeah, the 31st of October, Manuka Doctor Arena, and this is what we're doing. We're watching Shapeshifter, Bag Raiders, Sin, Bon Tempo. There are more artists that are yet to be announced, but it's going to be so sick because it's actually a huge day-to-night festival, and it's in Auckland, Steinlager Centre Court Sounds. It's got your name and your boyfriend's name all over it, Gina.
2: Thank you so much. It's absolutely amazing.
0: Oh, now are you going to surprise him, or is it going to be like, hey, you've just got home from work, here you go?
2: Yeah, I might wait a little bit because he's been really stressed lately and say, hey, now we can go and have some fun and relax. And we just bought a house, so we're super broke to be paying for festival tickets. So, yeah, this will be so much fun for us.
0: Oh, my God. Congratulations on the house, by the way. And, yeah, this is the perfect way to celebrate. Nice work, Miguel. Hey, there are still more chances tomorrow.

0: Chaperone on ZM. Good luck, babe, is what I say to you if you want to get in the draw for our ZM's World Tour to Morocco. The next activator, 4 o'clock, when you hear it, 0800, dial ZM. Brian Clintrop next with Tradie versus Lady. I am boosting to Eden Park to do a treadmill fundraiser for Cure Kids. So let's see how we go. Running for half an hour on a treadmill. Not very good, I can tell you that much. Enjoy the rest of your arvo and I'll catch you tomorrow. Bye. Fletch, Warren
1: and Hayley. 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
8: In this update, economic anxiety is still slowing economic growth, which rose 1.7% annually to June, but only 0.2% in that quarter, dragged down by transport, retail and hospitality. The government's launched a six-month methamphetamine prevention campaign called F-Meth after consumption hit record highs in April. A person's in Auckland City Hospital in a serious condition after emergency services were called to Lynn Mall about 11 to reports of screaming, and a man covered in blood. Labour's pledging to make travel to New Zealand easier and more affordable for families from Pacific Islands Forum nations. 10-year passports are starting to expire, with a surge in renewal applications this year, although processing times are staying steady. That's news.
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9: Good afternoon, everybody, and welcome to the Bree and Clint Show.
10: Afternoon, guys. Thursday, we're nearly there. End of the week. Anything, Clint or anyone wants to say to me? Anything?
11: Happy birthday.
9: Oh, my God, you've had your eyebrows done.
10: Thank you, Clint.
11: I was staring at them before, thinking they looked lovely.
10: First time in 6 months.
11: We couldn't tell.
10: You could tell. Yeah. You could tell. What, you don't like them?
9: No, I like them, yeah.
10: No, I know you too well. That's the face of, I don't like them.
9: No, I do like them. I mean, I like...
10: Be honest.
9: They look good. It's just crazy to me how much work goes into eyebrows.
10: Oh, mate.
9: That's all it is. Okay. And you're like, I haven't had them done for 6 months. I was like, you have to have those things done twice a year?
10: No, it's more like every... If in an ideal world, if I could afford it, I'd go every 2 months, if not every 6 weeks.
9: Wow, that's crazy.
10: Every 6 weeks, I would love to go, but...
9: Man, you put more effort into your eyebrows than I put into my toenails.
11: We can tell.
9: Yeah, I know.
11: It shows.
10: Mate, there's a lot of upkeep on these bloody faces of ours, I tell you.
9: Yeah, well, it shows.
10: Waxing and the dyeing and the primping and the, oh, God.
9: Wasted on radio. Wasted on radio. In fact, we should live stream today, actually, just to get the money's worth out of it.
10: I need to get, and then I can claim it back on tax.
9: Yeah, then it's a GST.
10: That'd be great.
9: It's GST deductible.
10: Yeah.
9: Yeah. Fun show on the way. Two chances for you to go to Morocco with ZM's World Tour, thanks to Intrepid Travel. If you hear the activator just before 4 and just before 5, we'll put you in the drawer.
10: Yeah, that's exciting stuff. $700 is up for grabs on What's the Plot.
9: It's a biggie.
10: That went up quick.
9: Yeah, it did, didn't it?
10: Also, we've got the mum and daughter duo, the busking duo, coming in just before 5 to do a cover of Olivia Dean's Man I Need.
9: That's going to be great.
10: That'll be so fun.
9: We have special microphones set up in the studio and everything, so
10: it's going to be an awesome time.
9: First tradie versus lady. The tradies could tip over the 80-point mark today, which means nothing really, but at the moment they're on 79 and the ladies are on 74.
10: They are pulling away. So if you want to be a part of it, 0800 dial ZM right now.
9: We'll play with you after Sam Fender and Olivia Dean's Man I Need. No, Rain Me In on ZM. There's so many Olivia Dean songs.

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0: Let's play Tradie versus Lady.
2: This is the main event.
3: Tradie versus Lady.
4: Here we go. Score update. The Tradie's about to crack the 80. They're on 79 for the year. The Ladies have been trailing behind and continue to do so. They're on 74.
0: Interestingly, the Ladies had the lead all year.
4: Yes.
0: Until they didn't, and then they never regained it.
4: I feel like the back half of this year, it's been all Tradies.
0: Yeah.
4: Yep.
0: I think that's fair. Let's see how we go today. Our lady is in Christchurch. She's 40 and she is part of a quiz team.
4: Ooh.
0: That will help. Welcome to the show, Elise.
4: Hi, Elise.
5: Hi.
0: Hi.
5: Hi.
4: Are you an asset in the trivia team?
5: Sometimes. Pop culture.
0: What's the name of your quiz team, Elise?
5: We are Quiz Horse.
0: Quiz Horse.
4: Quiz Horse.
0: All right, Quiz Horse. You're taking on our tradie from Auckland. He's 39 and he's a day one Waz supporter. Welcome to the show, Charlie.
4: G'day, Charlie.
6: How's it going?
4: Thank Good, you. Thank you. Score prediction Waz. For this weekend's game?
6: I'll just take a win. Anything.
4: Me too, Charlie.
0: Yeah.
4: I don't care how it happens.
0: Golden point, I don't care.
4: Yep.
0: Yeah.
4: A win's a win.
0: We're on the same page. Are you going to the game, Charlie?
6: Yeah.
0: Yep.
6: Jumped on tickets early.
0: See you there. How good. All right, your buzzer is Tradie. Quiz Horse, your buzzer is Lady. First three correct answers gets the $50 cash. Good luck, guys.
4: Here we go. Question number one. Name one character that featured in the comedy show Summer Heights High.
5: Lady.
4: Yes, Elise.
5: Jamie.
0: We'll take it. Yeah.
4: Jamie. Jonah, Mr. G.
0: They're the big ones.
4: They were the big three.
0: Mm-hmm.
4: We move on to question two. One to the ladies. Which of these is not a Kiwi fashion designer? Deadly Ponies, Stolen Girlfriends Club, Kate Spade, or Nom D?
5: Lady.
4: Yes, Elise.
5: Kate Spade.
4: Kate Spade is on the money. Well done. Charlie from the Tradies, you need this one to stay in it. Here we go. Question number three. Buzz in when you can tell me who sings this song. Charlie.
6: Eminem?
0: Yeah.
4: It is Eminem. Well done. You're on the board. Here we go. Question number four. Name two villains that Batman has been up against.
5: Ready.
0: I can't separate them.
4: I can't separate them either.
0: Sorry. We have to move on.
4: We would have accepted Penguin, the Joker, Two-Face, the Riddler, Catwoman, Mr. Freeze, Poison Ivy, Bane, Scarecrow. List goes on and on. We move on to question five.
0: Superman.
4: Oh, yeah, Batman versus Superman, yeah. That's right. Still two to the tradies, one to the ladies. Two to the ladies, one to the tradies.
0: That's
4: question
0: right.
4: Number five. Name the largest ocean on Earth.
6: Pretty.
4: Yes, Charlie.
6: Pacific.
0: Yep.
4: It is the...
0: Oh, tied up.
4: Pacific. We're all tied up here.
0: Golden point.
4: In the sixth. Question number six. What is the name of the black and white thief character that represents hamburgers at McDonald's?
6: Freddy.
4: Charlie.
6: Hamburglar.
4: He's got it.
0: Hamburglar is correct. He's stolen the win. Charlie, if it's an omen for the Warriors this weekend, then we will take it, brother. Well done. You're a Tradie vs. Lady champion.
6: Yeah, hopefully the Waz take the 1 point win too.
4: Yeah. Hey, let's hope so, mate.
0: Quiz Horse, you put up a great show. Just wasn't to be today.
5: Okay.
4: Call back anytime.
7: Rugby league!
4: Rugby league!
0: Rugby league!
4: What a magician!
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0: Samba and Homewrecker on ZM with Brian Clint. You're activated for world tours coming up just before four if you're keen to win a trip to Morocco. Before that, though, God, it's been a tough day for Brie. Really tough day for Brie.
1: I mean,
0: thoughts and prayers.
1: Like, I know that we're joking about it. Genuinely, though, it's been rough.
0: No, I know. I know. It has. And as friends, we are supporting you through this tough time.
1: Yeah, thank you.
0: Do you want to share with the people what's happened?
1: Look. I can't, like, it's going to sound so stupid. It's going to sound so stupid, but genuinely has upset me for a few different reasons.
0: I'm interested in the reasons why. Okay?
1: Yes. Yeah. For a few different reasons. But I saw on Instagram last night that my favorite, like, not in the top three, but like at the tippity top, my number one favorite restaurant in Auckland is closing its doors.
0: Mm-hmm.
1: No, not even closing its doors. It's closed.
0: It's closed. Out of the blue.
1: Just out of the blue.
0: No warning.
1: And I'm genuinely devastated. I teared up last night when I saw.
0: This might be news to people. They might be hearing it first. The restaurant's name is Mekong Baby. It's in Ponsonby in Auckland.
1: On Ponsonby Road.
0: Whenever we needed to have a dinner, like a show dinner, or we were taking someone out, Brie straight away was like, Mekong Baby.
1: That's where we're going.
0: We're going to Mekong Baby.
1: It's a great vibe. The food's amazing. But also, over the years, I had got to know the owners of Mekong Baby, Marchin and Jackie, who are lovely people. And I'm devastated for them. But it's also like, I feel like when I first moved to New Zealand, I went to this restaurant quite early and I fell in love with it.
0: Yeah, yeah.
1: And so, you're right. Show dinners, when my parents came over to visit, they loved it. And I feel like it's sounds so strange, but it's like a part of my family in New Zealand.
0: It's like a home away from home.
1: It feels like home. It feels like a hug when you go there. Like
0: yesterday when the news came through, we thought they were open for two more weeks. And I said to Brie, I'm free on Friday. Let's go. And Brie came back with and said, I actually already have three bookings for the next 2 weeks, but I could go again.
1: My partner and I booked three times, and then I was like, going to go with you guys again on Friday.
0: Yeah, yeah, yeah.
1: And then my partner messages.
0: If you'd been that many times, it might have been enough to save the restaurant.
1: Oh, well, I hope so. But then my partner messages me today and says, I think they've already closed. I think we're not even going to get a chance to say goodbye.
0: Yeah.
1: Genuinely, like, really sad for the owners because they're such lovely people, but also devastated because I feel like, it's my favourite.
0: Very hard time the last few years for any people who work in hospitality. Like number of bars and restaurants that have had to close over the last few years.
1: And I talked
0: because of the cost of living crisis.
1: 100%. And I talked to Jackie, who is one of the owners at Mekong Baby, over the last 12 months where she had kind of said, we're struggling. And they closed their door. God, the post was blowing up.
0: Blowing up.
1: Blowing up. So many people commenting, oh, my God, I'm devastated for you guys.
0: The kind of thing where you wish that they'd done a post the week before and said, hey, if we don't book out for the next 3 weeks in a row, we're going to have to close down. Because those people probably would have shown up. Like Brie said, she would have gone three times.
1: I feel like the community would have rallied around them. Yeah. And I'm just, it's awful to see because I feel like it's happening quite a lot.
0: You're right. It does sound silly on the face of it to be so upset about a restaurant closing down. But these are people. And it's people's business.
1: And I know them.
0: And then you know them, so that sucks. Yeah. I want to know from you guys what store or restaurant closure broke your heart.
1: Yeah, like truly upset you.
0: When a business left New Zealand and they're like, oh, no, we're not doing it anymore. Maybe they just stopped shipping to New Zealand.
1: Oh,
0: you know?
1: Yeah.
0: And it took some time to get over.
1: Can you remember anything like over the years that has closed where you've been upset about it?
0: Yeah. 1885 in Britomart, my favourite nightclub.
1: Oh.
0: I mean, sure, I was too old to go there anymore, but now when I go out.
1: That wasn't the point, though.
0: I just got no idea where to go.
1: Yeah.
0: I got no idea where to go, you know?
1: We need, like, a Fat Eddie's here.
0: Fat Eddie's. Shout out Fat Eddie's in Christchurch.
1: Shout out Fat Eddie's. Yeah, yeah. Like, where's that in
0: Auckland?
1: Where's
0: the live music?
1: We'd love that.
0: 0800 dials at M, 9696. You can text us. What is the place that closed down that just really broke your heart? We'd love to hear about it. Here's Olivia Rodrigo. New York City.

0: Rudimental and John Newman on ZM with Brian Clint. World Tour Activator 5 to 4 if you want to go to Morocco. First, we're mourning the loss of Bree's favourite restaurant. Closed down out of the blue yesterday.
1: Yeah, really, really sad news. Mekong Baby on Ponsonby Road. Such an amazing place. Like, the vibes were always good. The food was spot on. And the people who owned it were lovely.
0: But gone, daddy, gone. Another victim of the Cozy Lives. So we asked, what were you devastated about closing down? Emily's called through. Hi, Emily.
1: Hi, Emily.
2: Hey, guys.
0: What was it? Was it a restaurant?
2: It was, and my childhood was devastated when it closed.
0: Okay, what was it?
2: The all-you-can-eat dine-in Pizza Hut.
0: Emily,
1: you know there's one in Australia still. There's one left.
2: So, yeah, but it's not New Zealand.
1: I know, but if you ever go to Toowoomba in Queensland, you can go to a Pizza Hut restaurant.
0: We should go.
1: We should bloody go.
0: How have we not gone? We should take Emily with us.
1: Emily, do you want to come with us?
2: Well, if you want to, because currently we're fundraising to get my daughter over to Aussie to represent New Zealand for dance.
0: Okay.
1: Where does she have to go?
0: Yeah.
1: Does she have to go to Toowoomba by chance?
0: Is it on the way?
2: But she has to go to the Gold Coast.
0: She can go to represent for dance. You can go to represent New Zealand for eating all-you-can-eat pizza, Emily. And those weird jelly cubes that they used to have at all-you-can-eat Pizza Hut that had that weird film on the outside of them.
1: Yeah.
0: And then you could use the soft serve machine to put ice cream on top of the jelly cubes. Do you remember those, Emily?
2: Yeah, but me and my cousins and my sister, we used to get the ice cream cones, fill them with lollies, and put the tiniest bit of ice cream on the top.
0: Yes.
2: On the way out.
0: Yes, love
1: smart.
0: It. We asked, what were you gutted that closed down? Someone said, how many people are texting in to say Georgie Pie?
1: Mm.
0: The answer to that is a lot.
1: A lot of people saying Georgie Pie.
0: Yeah.
1: A lot of other texts coming through for other businesses and items as well. Someone said Honey Pot Cafe in Christchurch.
0: Don't know it, but we share your pain.
1: Yep.
0: Someone said, not quite a restaurant or a place, but I think about Tangy Fruits most weeks.
1: I get that.
0: Bring them back. There's a funny text.
1: We should start a petition to bring Tangy Fruits back.
0: What closed down that broke my heart? The Drury Roast Shop.
1: Oh.
0: I genuinely cried. The building got demolished for the new mall. I would go like twice a week. I have not been the same since.
1: That is devastating.
0: R.I.P. the Drury Roast Shop.
1: It's a shame that they didn't get a spot in the new shopping centre.
0: Well, it's progress, right? Because I hear Drury is getting a Costco.
1: Are they?
0: So that's what I hear.
1: Someone said Narrowon in Timaru. I still cry when I need my sad chili chicken and I can't have it.
0: EB Games, when they pulled out of New Zealand, they still ship from Australia though, but no more New Zealand stores. EB Games was a real moment in time, mate. I reckon people will look back in 10 years at EB Games the way that we look back at Blockbuster.
1: Yeah.
0: You know?
1: Yep.
0: It was a place to go and trade your games and chat to the store clerks about different games and buy consoles and stuff like that.
1: Not no more. Someone else said Adairs. They just left. It felt like all my bedding, towels, everything was from Adairs, and it feels like they just abandoned us in New Zealand.
0: Did you ever go to Adairs?
1: I used to shop at Adairs when I lived in Aussie, and when I was in New Zealand, shopped at Adairs. There was one at Sylvia Park in Auckland.
0: There was. Were there any other than the Sylvia Park one?
1: Not that I'd seen.
0: Yeah.
1: My partner and I, we got given a voucher at our engagement party.
0: Oh, yeah.
1: And we were like, sweet, let's go spend it. Nah, they're gone.
0: They're gone. I know some people that went to Adairs in Sylvia Park just to shop.
1: Yeah.
0: And when they got there, they were like, oh, by the way, we're closing down. So pretty much grab whatever you want. They walked out of there with so much stuff for almost no money.
1: That is my dream.
0: Yeah.
1: God, I would have went ballistic in the haberdashery section.
0: What closed down that broke your heart? Who remembers Wagamama?
1: Yes, Wagamamas.
0: Wagamama.
1: Oh, my fiance, that was her first job.
0: Was it?
1: At Wagamamas.
0: Yeah.
1: Yeah, that's probably
0: what. It was real expensive, Wagamama. Do you remember?
1: Yeah, it was quite
0: real
1: pricey.
0: Expensive. It was noodles. And it was so expensive.
1: Mm. What about this one? Fixin' Fog used to make a chocolate hazelnut spread, not like Nutella, and it was the best thing on the planet, especially as someone with a peanut allergy. And when I heard it was being discontinued, I bought 15 jars.
0: Wow. How's your stockpile going?
1: We should get in touch with Fixin' Fog and see if they're going to bring it back for a special edition just for that person.
0: What about a medication edition? Someone said the company that used to supply the country with triazolam stopped supplying here, and now I have to make do with Zopaclone.
1: Oh, so it's obviously a sleeping tablet. Triazolam.
0: Triazolam.
1: That's what happened to my the pill that I was on.
0: Oh, yeah?
1: Which was quite concerning, actually, because I'm on a certain pill because I've got bloody whatever. I took it for like 10, 12 years, and then they were like,
0: no more.
1: We're discontinuing this just because of some of the things that are in it. And I was like,
0: after you'd been taking it for a decade.
1: Well, I've taken it, for this long.
0: Book Depository, when it got shut down by Amazon, people loved Book Depository.
1: A depository?
0: Depository, thinking of a suppository. Imagine a book suppository. Roll it up, I guess. The Grumpy Mole in Tauranga, RIP. Oh, can I add Bahama Hut to that list as well?
1: What was the place where when we first started and we went to nightclub in Rotorua?
0: Lava Bar.
1: Lava Bar.
0: Yeah, shout out Lava Bar.
1: RIP, Lava Bar.
0: Valentine's Buffet. They still exist, Valentine's Buffet.
1: There's not many, though, is there?
0: Not many, yeah. Mm. My brother cried when the Marmite factory crumbled because of the earthquake.
1: Oh.
0: There was an Adairs in Christchurch.
1: A few texts coming through and said there's still an Adairs in the Mount and another one in Hamilton.
0: That one's closed down.
1: Yeah.
0: The Cheesecake Place in Woodville. God, there's so many. Fire Cats, the strip club in Hamilton. People cried when that closed down.
1: That was a sad day.
0: Yeah.
1: When Fire Cats closed down.
0: Especially for the cats.
1: God, the memories.
0: Right, big bin news next, particularly for our Canterbury listeners. Big bin news.
1: Huge.
0: Plus, Sydney Sweeney has lost a crazy amount of followers off the back of that gambling ad that she's done. 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

0: Bruno Mars and I Just Might on ZM with Brian Clint.
1: Oh, I just might. Got some hot fire bin chat for you guys.
0: Bin news.
1: This bin news takes us to Christchurch.
0: Yes.
1: Where currently Christchurch has a three bin system.
0: Right.
1: The red lidded bin, which is general household rubbish.
0: Right.
1: The green lidded bin, which is garden organics.
0: Okay.
1: And the yellow lidded bin, which is for household recycling.
0: They get a garden bin in Christchurch.
1: According to this article, yes.
0: Okay, right. Well, it is the garden city, so.
1: Yeah, so mm-hmm. so they should. Mm. Christchurch has been considering, I think this has been doing the rounds for a while, but there's big chats about it at the moment where they're considering adding a fourth bin.
0: A fourth bin.
1: To the three bin lineup.
0: Mm.
1: The fourth bin, what do you reckon it would be for?
0: Food waste.
1: Yeah.
0: Yeah. Food scraps.
1: Okay. Yes, Claude?
2: Is that not the third bin?
0: No, that's... No.
1: Or general household, you can put food scraps
0: yeah,
1: in.
0: Yeah, you can. But in Auckland, we've got a special bin that we can put our food scraps in.
1: Yeah, we stopped using that in the summertime because it got full of maggots.
2: Maybe
1: so
2: it's
1: we
2: like
1: only
2: a...
1: use it in winter.
0: Yeah.
2: Clothing donation bin, mandatory in every household.
1: That would be epic.
2: All the things you don't want anymore, so you don't have to drive around with them for 6 months.
0: What an insane idea to give people a bin for that.
2: Oh, sorry. How about things that are green from your house?
0: No, they've already got that.
2: No, that's leaves. I mean like things that are actually green.
1: Just things that are green in your household. Yeah. Your clothes? No, you're all wrong. It's it's a glass bin.
0: Oh, okay.
1: A separate glass recycling bin to improve recycling quality and prevent glass from contaminating other materials.
0: Okay, I think we're at maximum bin. I think we've achieved maximum bin. We here in Auckland operate a three bin system. Regular waste, recycling.
1: Yep.
0: And you have
1: to
0: food.
1: You have to pay for a green bin if you want one.
0: Yeah, I run a fourth bin.
1: Which I think is BS.
0: Yeah.
1: Where's my bloody green bin, Auckland Council?
0: Well, you want a four bin system.
1: No, I could give or take the food scraps one. I could put that in my compost.
0: Right, okay.
1: But I'll take the green bin because I've got to mow my bloody lawn.
0: No, you can't put meat in the compost.
1: Oh, can you not?
0: No.
1: Oh, but we like to treat our compost, though.
2: Free.
1: Our compost are meat eaters.
0: Do a chicken wing every now and then. Yeah, right. Okay. Well, look.
1: Do you want to know how much they estimate the cost to the ratepayer to be for an extra bin?
0: No, I can't think of anything I want to know less.
1: $65 to $75 per year.
0: Yeah.
1: Oh, just... Yeah, the thing I worry about is I'm already struggling with... What goes in what bin already?
0: Yeah, and Bree doesn't abide by what goes in each bin anyway.
1: Don't. We talked about this off air. You're not allowed to talk about this on air anymore. I got a letter from the council.
0: Well, I said I didn't want to know the cost to the ratepayers, so and you still told me. So I'm just going to say it once, and then I won't say it again, okay? Bree put concrete in a recycling bin.
1: No, it was in my general waste bin.
2: That's not better, Bree.
1: Get it right. That's yes, it is. Better. It is better. It is, because it doesn't contaminate the recycling.

0: Coterie and lay your head on ZM with Bri and Clint. 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It's here for a limited time.
1: The Tea, live from LA with Dee McCarthy.
0: Currently beaming in live from Nashville is our Hollywood correspondent, Dean McCarthy. Give us the goss on Sydney Sweeney and how many followers she's lost this week, Dean.
2: Oh, my goodness. She may have gained many an admirer in the last week, but she's lost 200,000 Instagram followers. Now, just to let you know what's been going on, she did an ad for a bookmaker called Nodig. It's like a betting company kind of thing.
0: Yeah.
2: She's naked in the ad and she's covering her body with footballs. The ad has gone very, very viral. And since the ad went viral, she's had over 200,000 people unfollow her on social media, just, you know, mortified. I will tell you, though, she does have 25 million followers. And so she's probably like, whatever. And she got paid an absolute ton of money. But I'll tell you something about Sydney Sweeney, though. I feel like she really knows what she's doing. Like, she knows how to get that check. Even the fact that she's dating Scooter Braun, like, he's one of the most connected people in Hollywood. I feel like she's very smart and knows exactly what she's doing here.
0: Yeah, that is a theory that is going around. But I feel like this is the first time that one of these decisions has impacted her followers, you know? She's been at the center of scandals before, and it's always been like net positive. It's like, well, you're angry at me, but you're talking about me, so my value goes up and my followers go up. Has she had a bit of a tipping point with this one, Dean, where people are like, oh no, actually, enough's enough.
3: I have to agree with you. I feel like this is the one that's caused the most controversy for her.
0: You know who got the bargain of the century, though, Dean, is this Novig betting app, which I'd never, ever, ever, ever heard of before. And whatever they paid her,
3: What did they pay her, do we know?
0: I don't know. Is that information out there anywhere, Dean?
2: It's not there, but it would probably be over $1 million, I would think.
0: Yeah, right.
3: And the rest, I reckon.
2: And you mean, remember, she is dating Scooter Braun. He is the most connected person in Hollywood, like I've said. So he'd be able to get those deals done really well, and he would be making sure that she gets a lot of money. So
0: I've just Googled it, actually, and this makes more sense. It says the exact amount that Novig paid Sydney Sweeney has not been publicly disclosed, but the reports are that she received an equity stake in the company, which kind of makes more sense. Because at the time I was like,
3: I feel like that's even worse.
0: How much could they have paid you to do this cringy ad? But actually, if she is personally invested in it...
3: Don't you feel like that's worse, though?
0: It's like Serena Williams when she did the weight loss drug thing, and her husband is one of the founders of the company, you know?
3: Mm.
0: Yeah.
3: Yeah. There's also stories out today, Dean, where people are like, Sydney Sweeney is being told to dump boyfriend Scooter Braun if she wants to prolong her career. So that's another interesting story doing the rounds about her as well. So I don't know. I'm sure there'll be another story where she makes headlines in a month. So we'll talk about when it happens.
0: That's the tea. Bri and Clint, we're back next.
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7: 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And citybound from the airport, a heavy run from Evans Bay. Citybound delays 2 through Newtown and Mount Cook. State Highway 2, moderate to heavy both ways between the Nauranga Interchange and Petone. Continuing north, heavy downs to Melling, then again through Silverstream to the Moonshine Bridge. Eastern Hutt Road northbound, slow from Stokes Valley. 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And that's traffic.
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17: Cloudy skies and rain for Wellington. Briefly heavy. We've got a cold southerly wind. 7, the overnight low. Tomorrow showers, clearing in the morning to a fine day. 15.
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18: In this update, Fire and Emergency has been referred to the Serious Fraud Office. The Internal Affairs Minister won't reveal details, but says she's lost confidence in its head, who withheld information on a serious matter for a year. The Waitangi Tribunal's found the new government's so-called knowledge-rich curriculum breaches multiple treaty principles. That includes failing to actively protect te reo and tikanga Māori by reducing their emphasis. Meanwhile, Labour's promising to take politics out of the curriculum by setting up an independent body to oversee future changes. The Iran war hasn't impacted us as much as feared, with GDP rising 0.2% in the June quarter, down from 0.9% in the March quarter. Construction, public services, healthcare and wholesale trade, they're growing, but not transport and retail. That's news.
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20: Oh, you do love to ride those rails.
19: That's right. I reaped the $5.5 billion investment in new train in Auckland all the way to work. And you know what? It was impromptu too.
20: It was
19: out of the blue.
20: Oh, really?
19: I was
20: really?
19: Driving to work.
20: Is that because of the DUI?
19: Yep. I was driving to work, got a DUI, and then I got on the train. No, I was driving past the train station, and I was like, maybe I'll just pull in here and get on the train instead.
20: How much did it cost you?
19: Too much.
20: Oh.
19: $6.50.
20: That's a bit pricey.
19: Yeah.
20: I think it should be cheaper.
19: I think that's what I paid. I actually got no idea. Just tap my card and get on.
20: Oh, must be nice. Just buying things off a whim.
19: Mate, $6.50.
20: I didn't check how much it was, just tapped and go.
19: It's a train. Who was I going to ask? Anyway,
20: did you check it off with the boss first? Your wife?
19: About
20: spending money like that? Is willy-nilly?
19: She was pro. Okay. Anyway, my verdict on the new train? Very good.
20: Great. How many?
19: Five stars.
20: Thomases out of 10?
19: Five Thomases.
20: Out of 10?
19: Yeah.
20: Oh, so it's...
19: Oh, no, out of 10. 10.
20: 10 out of 10?
19: I don't know the Thomas rating scale, okay? It's great. It feels like you're in an international city now. It feels like a real subway. Sure, it's only three stations that feel like a subway, but still, it feels good.
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0: Morocco edition.
19: Speaking of internationals, we've got a 10-day trip to Morocco to give away, thanks to Intrepid Travel. And Jordan, you're going in the draw.
7: Yes, I'm so excited. That's so cool.
20: When was your last holiday, Jordan?
7: Oh, I think about 2 years ago.
20: Okay, and where'd you go then?
7: We went to Japan, me and my partner.
20: Mm. Yeah, well, this would be nice to add to
19: good
20: the list.
19: Good trains in Japan.
7: Oh, 100%, yeah.
19: Well, you're in the draw, Jordan. You can explore with an epic local leader and a small group of keen travellers if you win this, you and your bestie. So best of luck.
7: That's awesome. Thank you, team.
19: All good. Welcome. Next on the show, guys, we're in trouble for this election. Nobody wants to vote for anybody. This is real research that's just come out. Nobody wants to vote for anybody in this election.
20: Turns out no one is well liked.
19: So next, we're going to brainstorm and we're going to come up with some new options.
20: I think this is good.
19: Okay? We're going to wipe the slate clean.
20: Yep.
19: We're going to get a fresh batch before the big election, okay?
20: I think it's a good idea.
19: I feel like it's important and I feel like we're the people to do it. So we'll do it next.

0: Sia and Spyro and Great Expectations on ZM with Bree and Clint. We have a problem, New Zealand. We have an issue. It is 51 days until the election, and according to the latest data, no one really wants to vote for anyone. Nobody is enamoured by any of the candidates standing for Prime Minister, and everyone is kind of just going, I guess that one.
1: I'm not going to lie. It's,
0: I guess that one.
1: It's giving Australian politics.
0: Is it? Is it?
1: I feel like most elections in Australia, people are like, okay, who do I dislike the least?
0: I heard this podcaster that I enjoy say that this might be the worst batch that we've ever had.
1: It's a, I mean, there's a lot of bung steers in the, in this batch, isn't there?
0: Bung steers. Is a good term for it. It's not just an opinion. The latest survey out ranks the leaders on what is called a favourability score. Okay?
1: Okay.
0: The score is made up by subtracting the percentage of people who view the candidate unfavourably from the percentage of people who view that candidate favourably.
1: Okay.
0: So the people that like you, take away the people that don't like you,
1: And then what,
0: whatever number is left is your favourability score.
1: Okay.
0: Makes sense, right? We'll start with Leader of the Opposition, Chris Hipkins.
1: Yep.
0: Chippy. He has a net favourability score of -8.
1: Oh, that's not good.
0: The Prime Minister, the man who has the job, Christopher Luxon, has a net favourability score of -30.
1: Oh, what? Wow, I didn't know I could go there.
0: -30.
1: Jeez, what a disaster.
2: Oh, my God.
0: Chloe Swarbrick has a favourability score of -15.
1: Okay.
0: Winston Peters.
1: Yep.
0: Has a negative score of 16.
1: Are anyone in the positives?
0: We'll just get through the last of the candidates.
1: Who else have we got?
0: Seymour.
1: Uh-huh.
0: Seymour! -25.
1: Okay.
0: The only person in the poll to score in the positives is not even running for Prime Minister, and that person is Jacinda Ardern, who has a net favourability score of +10.
1: Oh.
0: She's not running.
1: But why is she not an option. So why is she included in these numbers?
0: I think they throw other recent options out there. I don't know how
1: just
0: far back they go. They might have put John Key in there too.
1: Yeah,
0: like they often do that kind of thing.
1: Okay.
0: So,
1: oh God, we need some new candidates.
0: So we need some new candidates, and this is what I'm proposing this afternoon: that we open the ballot for suggestions of people who are not currently politicians. We need to look outside of the beehive. Okay. We need to look outside of the beehive. The only criteria really is that they're New Zealanders.
1: Is they Kiwi? Yeah.
0: Yeah.
1: Okay.
0: Right. And I would like to kick things off.
1: You kick us off.
0: I'd like to open the ballot with someone I think we can all agree on, that we all know and love.
1: Yep.
0: My suggestion for Prime Minister is the Prince of Mount Smart, Sean Johnson.
1: Oh.
0: Okay.
1: Yeah. People love Shawnee Johnson.
0: He's made huge strides in his public speaking of recent.
1: Yeah.
0: And he's got a hell of a sidestep on him, which would come in handy at question time, wouldn't it?
1: It would.
0: So I put Sean Johnson forward.
1: Similar vein to your thoughts, but left to centre a little bit. I put forward the Mount Smart Joker?
0: Yeah, you could put the Mount Smart Joker forward.
1: Everyone knows his face.
0: Yeah.
1: Like, so you're going to have that... where people are like, I know who that guy is.
0: Yeah.
1: And that means...
0: Is he going to do the makeup every day?
1: Yeah, he has to do the makeup every day.
0: It's like when you see that comedian who plays Chopper out of makeup and you're like, come on, man.
1: We need to see you in the kit.
0: I like it. Claudia, you got any suggestions for Prime Minister candidates?
2: Sure do. Yep. I would love a Wahine Toa in the PM spot. And for that reason, I would like Lucy Lawless as Xena Warrior Princess.
1: You got my
2: vote.
1: Thank you. You have my vote.
0: Yeah. Again, in the leather dress.
2: Yep. In the dress.
0: With the metal ring.
2: Yep.
1: Yeah. Can you imagine her when she goes to meet up with other world leaders?
0: You ask her questions she doesn't like, she chops your head off. Sick. I also have a female candidate.
1: Mm-hmm.
0: Okay.
2: Progressive. Well done.
0: I know, right? Can I please suggest country music sensation Kaylee Bell?
1: Oh,
0: and I tell you why. She's loved by North Islanders. She's loved by South Islanders. She's loved by city people. She's loved by country people.
1: It is a great suggestion.
0: Yeah.
1: And I think she'd be fair.
0: Do you? Don't you?
1: Yeah.
0: Yeah, yeah.
1: I'll put forward a lady as well. And I know this is, you know, people are like, oh, it's the obvious one. But genuinely, I genuinely think she could run to be the Prime Minister of this country.
0: I think I know who you're going to say.
1: And it's the Briscoes lady.
0: Oh, I did not know who you were going to say.
1: Who did you think I was going to say?
0: Hillary Barry.
1: Oh, the Briscoes lady, I reckon, has it in her. Like, we don't know much about her, but I think genuinely, I think she's at the point in her career where she could change tack and she can go up for Prime Minister.
0: Yeah, and she'd get the economy moving.
1: Wouldn't she?
0: She'd just put everything on sale.
1: Yep.
0: You know?
1: You know.
0: Get shit moving.
1: Everything has to go.
0: Yeah, I had Jeremy and Hillary as a PM and Deputy PM combo.
1: I like that.
0: I imagine Hillary's on top.
1: Yeah, always on top.
0: Yeah.
1: If we know anything about Hillary
0: She's
1: Barry.
0: She's on top. Yeah. I think we've got a pretty good starter in that list, but we don't know who we haven't thought of. So we'd now like to open the ballot to New Zealand for you guys to choose a good candidate who is not a politician to be the next Prime Minister of New Zealand. We still have 51 days to sort this thing out.
1: We can still save this thing.
0: Jacinda won it in less time than that. So if we can shoulder tap someone right now...
1: Who's it going to be?
0: Who's it going to be? They don't have to be qualified. They just have to be liked, okay?
1: Get your votes in, 9696.
0: Or you can call us on 0800 Dial ZM to nominate someone. Bri and Clint.

0: Dominic Fike and Baby Doll on ZM with Bree and Clint. We are fixing the issue the country faces right now, which is that nobody wants to vote for any of the candidates currently standing for Prime Minister. That's not opinion, that's fact. The latest poll has not a single leader of any of the parties above 0%. As a favourability score, okay?
1: That's grim, isn't it?
0: As a net favourability score. So, we're fixing it. We're brainstorming other candidates. We're bringing other people in.
1: There's still time for these parties to change their candidates.
0: Yeah, exactly right. So who you got? So far the best that we have is Sean Johnson, Kayleigh Bell and the Briscoes lady.
1: Yeah.
0: So it's a good lineup. It's a good start.
1: It's a great lineup.
0: It's a good start. Siobhan, who are you suggesting?
2: I'm suggesting the Christchurch Wizard.
0: Oh, okay. All right.
1: The old one or the young one?
0: Yeah, good question.
2: The old one.
0: The original one.
1: The original, the OG.
0: I don't know, but I do think it might require a little bit of a background check. But, you know, we'll do it.
1: Willing to go through the steps, though.
0: Yeah, we're willing to follow the process. Siobhan, it's a great suggestion. Thank you very much. Someone said Lee Hart. He has the current prime ministerial look, and he can put together an absolute ditty. He's a dead ringer for Luxon.
1: Isn't he?
0: Yeah.
1: Yeah, he would just slot right in.
0: Yeah.
1: Someone else said Valerie Adams.
0: Oh.
1: Imagine sending her.
0: You wouldn't mess with her.
1: To like
0: negotiate.
1: Yeah.
0: She goes to broker the new free trade deal with any country, actually.
1: She would get it done.
0: And the deal's not going quite how she wants, so she goes, all right, arm wrestle for it.
1: It'd be iconic, wouldn't it?
0: So many suggestions coming in on this. All the ones you'd expect, like John Campbell.
1: Yep, someone said Heather from Harcourts.
0: Heather from Harcourts here. Have I got a country for you? She would
1: do a great job.
0: You know, because the beauty of a candidate like that is everybody can get behind them.
1: Yep.
0: Okay, and they don't come with any politics. Obviously, she's heavily invested in getting the housing market back on track.
1: Yeah, so that would be a part of her promises.
0: You know who has a lot of votes? And you would expect this.
1: Yeah.
0: Is Susie Cato.
3: See you later. It's time to say goodbye.
1: Beloved by all.
3: See you later.
0: Absolutely. And famously tough on crime. As well.
1: Yes. Such strong views on harsh punishments.
0: Yeah, yeah, yeah.
1: For first time offenders.
0: Firm but fair.
1: Yes.
0: Firm but fair.
1: That's her, that would be her slogan. Firm but fair.
0: Paddy Gower's got quite a lot of votes.
4: Campaign between James and Phoebe really heating up now. Thanks. This is the f***ing news.
0: This is the effing government.
1: Oh, I like it.
0: Because Paddy Gower, he's a political reporter by trade, so he has spent a lot of time in Parliament.
1: In and around Parliament.
0: He knows his way around the building.
1: Yeah.
0: You know?
1: Someone said, guys, we have to vote for Suzanne Paul. She would be a hoot running our country. She's always positive.
0: Suzanne Paul?
1: Yeah.
0: Yeah, great mind for business too.
1: Great mind for business.
0: She can sell anything. There's a message here that says, producer Claude for Prime Minister. Claudia.
5: What do you reckon? Someone had to say it, right?
1: What party would you represent?
5: My own. I'd start a new one.
1: Time to invest in the vest party for the country.
0: All her policies would be bipartisan.
5: That's a more clever joke.
0: Thank you. Claudia. Taika Waititi is a suggestion. These are the people that we think we need to shoulder tap to run for Prime Minister in October because no one wants to vote for any of the current candidates. Someone said you forgot the GOAT, Ruby Tui. You know what? I wouldn't be surprised if Ruby got into politics.
1: Yeah, someone else said Portia Woodman-Wycliffe as well.
0: Same there.
1: Yeah.
0: Tina from Turners. Now, the issue with Tina from Turners is she's not a real person.
1: No, that is a character.
0: But some would say that every politician is playing a character. You know?
1: How true is that?
0: Someone said 100% the guy from the How To Dad videos would be a great Prime Minister.
1: Jordan
0: Watson.
1: How To Dad?
0: Mm-hmm.
1: Yep, I could see that.
0: Maddie McLean for PM. No, too many skeletons in the closet.
1: Yeah, it would all come back to bite him. Someone said Ursula Carlson.
0: Yeah.
1: Yeah.
0: Our first South African Prime Minister. Our first lesbian South African Prime Minister.
1: I mean, it's a step forward.
0: Yeah, it is. Someone said, I say we just let a Pavlova run the country.
1: That's got my vote. I'm keen for that. Although.
0: This is our Prime Minister.
1: It would collapse under
0: Pavlova.
1: Pressure.
0: Pavlova. Yeah, yeah. And then Australia's like, no, that's our Prime Minister.
1: Wait, do we have the same Prime Minister?
0: We invented your Prime Minister. No, we invented Pavlov for Prime Minister.
1: Oh, God. Be a fight.
0: Well, we're screwed, guys. Here's Tame Impala.

0: Tame Impala and Loser on ZM with Brian Clint. Some late suggestions for who should be Prime Minister of New Zealand. Replacement candidates, Jason Gunn.
1: Oh, yeah.
0: Temuera Morrison.
1: Oh, yes.
0: Willie Wairua, Sir Peter Jackson, Mama Dai. And then someone said, gotta be Bree for Prime Minister.
1: As in me or a different one?
0: You.
1: Or the cheese?
0: No, you.
1: I'd vote for the cheese.
0: Don't vote for Bree, okay? It's not that she couldn't, she's not a good role model or leader or whatever. She is shocking with money. The amount of online purchases this country would make.
1: Excuse me.
0: This country would have a courier package a day showing up to the Beehive. And each time the Prime Minister would go, oh, I forgot that I ordered this hat.
1: I refute that comment. I'm quite a good saver.
0: Yeah?
1: Yeah.
0: Okay.
1: I will not produce any receipts.
0: I won't prove it, but...
1: No.
0: Well, it's Brie or Pavlova at this stage, so cast your vote. We're going to play What's the Plot next. Can you believe this, guys? The jackpot's up to $700 cash.
1: Hot diggity damn.
0: Someone who beats Brie, if they can, in What's the Plot today, will score $700 cash straight into their bank account, tax-free. Okay.
1: It is shaky ground. I feel like we've gone to a decider.
0: Yeah, this is where you get the wobbles.
1: Yeah.
0: At this value, because it starts becoming a real thing.
1: It does.
0: So if you want to be the person to correctly guess two movie plots before Brie does and score $700 cash, call us right now. 0800

0: Katy Perry and The One That Got Away on ZM with Brie and Clint. We've got special guests in the studio soon.
1: Yes, very soon.
0: Mum and Me Busking are going to be in here. You might have seen those guys on TikTok already. We're going to get a very special performance live in studio.
1: It's going to be very cool.
0: First, though, there's $700 up for grabs in What's the Plot?
2: Once upon a time, there was a girl. She was smart, debatable, talented, athletic. Not really. But picking a movie title based on just the plot line, that she can do. Brie and Clint's What's the Plot?
0: This is What's the Plot. It's our movie guessing game that we play every week. And every week that Brie wins, the amount of money goes up and up and up. We're at $700 this week.
1: I'm nervous.
0: Luke, are you there?
1: Hi, Luke.
3: Good afternoon. How are you?
0: You are in the box seat to take Brie down. How do you feel about that?
3: Oh, it's quite a hefty height to take down.
1: Please, yeah. Be gentle.
0: No, run it straight, Luke. Off the back fence. Here's the deal. Have you ever played before, Luke?
3: No, I haven't played before. I listened last week to the sad movie themes.
0: Yeah, the sad movies. That was last week. I'll just run you through it just to be so we're all clear. I read out the plot lines. You buzz in with your name as soon as you want to have a guess, Luke. Don't wait for me to finish. Just go for it. And if you get two movies correct before Brie does, you win and you get
3: $700. That'd be nice.
1: Best of luck.
3: Thank you.
0: Our theme for today, not so much a genre, but our theme is movies about families.
1: Okay.
0: And most of these families are dysfunctional.
1: Okay.
0: Okay. It's the only clue I'm giving.
1: I feel like that's most families.
0: Sure. Yeah.
1: I would argue.
0: Luke, Brie, best of luck. Here comes your first film. A woman falls in love with a man from a very different family to her own, much to the shock of her very traditional, overbearing family. As their relationship gets serious, Brie.
1: Meet the Fockers?
0: Meet the Fockers. Makes sense. It's not that, though. Do you want a free guess, Luke?
3: Oh, I'll go with the one in my head is thinking. I'll just go Meet the Parents.
0: Meet the Parents. No, I'll continue on, see how you guys go. As their relationship gets serious, she struggles to balance her own independence with her family's expectations and obsession with Greek culture.
1: Brie. My Big Fat Greek Wedding.
0: She's got it.
1: He don't need meat. It's okay. We make him lamb.
0: 1-0, Luke. You're going to have to get this one.
3: Yes.
0: A dysfunctional family sets off on a road trip. Luke.
3: Oh, no. Road trip. He was going to say...
0: Three.
3: The one where they sing...
0: Two.
3: They sing TLC. Oh,
0: one.
3: I'm alone.
0: What'd you say?
3: Home Alone.
0: Home Alone, no.
1: Worth a shot, Luke.
0: Free guess, Brie.
1: On a road trip, the Griswolds.
0: Griswolds. A dysfunctional family sets off on a road trip, Brie.
1: We're the Millers.
0: Luke, free guess.
3: Road trip. American Pie.
0: I thought road trip was your guess. American Pie. No. A dysfunctional family sets off on a road trip so their young daughter can compete in a children's beauty pageant. Brie.
1: Oh, Little Miss Sunshine.
0: That's it. Sorry, Luke.
3: That's all right.
1: It was a tough old game for both of us, I feel, today, Luke.
3: It was hard.
0: Almost broke the world record for number of guesses.
1: We just went back and forth.
0: Luke, we can't give you the $700. We have a consolation prize of 50 KFC chicken dollars for you.
3: Oh, look, nothing wrong with that. Thank
0: also,
3: you.
1: Appreciate
0: you
1: playing,
0: can try
1: Luke.
0: The new liquid gold sauce at KFC. It's very good, all right?
3: I will do.
0: All right.
1: Cheers, Luke.
0: Next.
3: Thank you.
0: All good, man. We'll play again next week for $750.
1: It's going up and up. That 1,000 just around the corner.
0: Our special guests are in studio next. We don't often get a live performance on this show,
1: no,
0: do we?
1: Hardly ever.
0: Hardly ever. So we'll get one of those for you next. And trust us, you're going to enjoy this. Brie and Clint.
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6: Hot Spring, T20 Black Clash, Hagley Oval, Christchurch, January 22nd. Citybound from the airport through the Mount Vic Tunnel, heavy in patches from Evans Bay. State Highway 1, heavy northbound through the Gorge to Johnsonville. State Highway 2, moderate to heavy both ways between the Noldonga Interchange and Petone. Continuing north, heavy Dowse to Melling, then again from Manor Park to the Moonshine Bridge. Eastern Hutt Road, slow northbound from Stokes Valley. Cricket legends versus rugby stars and friends. 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

0: Samba on Zidim with Brian Clint. This is very exciting for us. Not only are we about to get a live performance in studio, I feel like this is our Simon Cowell moment.
1: I feel like we
0: might be uncovering a future superstar.
1: I know. We might be uncovering the next Lord.
0: You might have seen these guys on TikTok or Instagram under the handle Mum and Me Busking. Please welcome to the studio Jesse and Ellie Matthews. Hi, guys.
1: Hi, guys. Hi. Thanks for making the trip. Did you take half the day off school, Miss Ellie?
2: Yes, I did.
1: Lucky you. Is it worth it?
2: Yep.
1: Yeah, of course.
0: How old are you, Ellie?
2: I'm 9.
0: You're 9?
2: Yeah.
0: And we don't ask Mum how old she is. That's rude.
1: How old's Mum then? I'll ask.
3: Mum's 47.
1: Yeah. 47. So
3: 47.
1: You guys are a duo. You go around New Zealand busking, is that right?
2: Yeah.
3: Yep, we have been.
1: How long have you been doing this for, guys?
2: I think it's been around like 4 months now.
3: It's been since Christmas last year. Yeah. So what are we in? About 9 months.
1: Give or take.
3: Yeah.
0: Do you love it? Do you love performing live, Ellie?
2: Yes, I do.
0: What do you love about it?
2: I love seeing all the people and how they watch me and their reactions when I'm singing.
0: You're a very, very good singer.
1: Such a good singer.
0: Have you had lessons or are you just naturally a very good singer?
2: Well, I have had lessons from my mum and my auntie Georgie.
0: Okay.
1: Okay.
2: Yeah.
1: And Jesse, this is a passion of yours. You're a singer and you said this kind of reignited the passion for singing for you.
3: Yeah, it did. I mean, I'm still playing now, but I actually started off busking like Ellie did when I was about 12 on the streets with my dad, my brother and
1: amazing.
3: My sister. No social media though, so
0: no.
3: A different world.
1: Yeah.
3: But

0: And you're busking on the streets. What are some of the things you've been given?
1: I got a half-eaten pack of chewing gum.
2: Sick.
1: I think they were nerd ropes that had been like stuck
0: some lollies,
1: in
3: some nerd ropes. Yeah.
1: I got some lollies that looked like they were from China.
4: Okay, right.
1: And I got a pair of handmade nails.
4: Handmade nails.
0: Yeah. And you were saying some $50 notes one time.
1: Yeah.
3: People are really, really generous. And we know that times are tough, so we're not expecting people to do that, but we just enjoy the music, really, and us have fun. But people have been so generous. We've had quite a few laundromat coins as well.
1: Yeah, laundromat coins.
3: Yeah.
1: We got
3: some different money from different countries.
1: Caramel corn.
3: Yes, somebody provided some caramel corn.
4: The world's your oyster. You never know what you're going to get. And now you're here to perform live on the radio. Have you ever done this before?
1: No.
4: Okay.
0: This is the first time, can I say, that Ali has performed in headphones. So you're wearing headphones, so you're getting used to that. But you're a natural talent. We just saw you guys practicing. I'm so excited for this. What song are you guys going to be singing for us this afternoon?
1: We're singing Be Man I Need.
4: Olivia Dean.
0: One of your favourites?
3: Definitely.
1: Yes. Yep. I love Olivia Dean.
4: She's incredible, isn't she? Yes.
0: Hopefully we put this online and she sees it, maybe.
1: Yes.
0: Who knows?
1: That'd be amazing.
4: We should tag her. Yeah. Okay. Are you ready to do this?
1: Yes.
4: Okay. This is a ZM exclusive. Okay, this is the first time Mum and me busking performing live on the radio. 9-year-old Ali and her mum are going to perform Olivia Dean for us. Best of luck, guys. We're so excited.
0: Give it everything, Ali. Go on, Jessie.

0: two.
1: Crushed it.
0: That was incredible.
1: That was I've got goose. Look, I have goosies all over my body. All over.
0: Guys, the text machine is blowing up.
1: People are coming through. They're loving it. They're saying, hell yes, Miss Ali. Giving me chills.
0: Shani just texted and said, I'm sorry, but how old is this girl?
1: She's nine.
0: You're 9 years old.
1: God, the talent runs strong in this family, I tell you what. How was that, Ali?
2: It felt good. Yeah.
1: Was it electric?
2: Yes.
1: Exciting?
2: Yeah. Definitely.
3: So good.
2: Yeah, to perform in front of you two was amazing.
1: Oh, bless you.
0: You said to us that your whole school tuned in for the performance. Do you want to give your school a shout out?
2: Yes. Thank you, Hamilton East.
3: Yeah, roommate team.
2: Yeah.
1: Roommate team! Yeah.
0: Go and follow these guys. There are big things in their future at Mum and Me Busking on Instagram and TikTok.
1: Yeah. Honestly, guys.
3: Country, tell us where they want us to go and we can go to a town.
1: Yeah. Text in 9696. They would love some feedback on the performance. Guys, this has been a highlight for me of the whole week, of the whole year. It's been very special. So thank you for making the trip, guys.
2: You're welcome. Thank you, guys.
3: Thank you
2: really
3: guys
2: so much.
3: Thank you.
0: Brian Clint, we're back next with your chance to win ZM's World Tour.
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1: 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And State Highway 1 southbound, the road blocked by flooding just before Johnsonville. Traffic is crawling from Tawa. State Highway 2 southbound, a breakdown blocking the left lane just after Petone. Do pass with Ken, expect delays there. Northbound heavy at the Nauranga Interchange, again down to Melling, then Manor Park to the Moonshine Bridge. From the school run to the weekend getaway, insist on Century Batteries, New Zealand's trusted battery.
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19: Friday skies and rain for Wellington, briefly heavy. We've got a cold southerly wind, 7 the overnight low. Tomorrow showers, clearing in the morning to a fine day, 15.
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20: In this update, a bill enabling military-style boot camps for youth offenders has passed its final vote. Labour MP Willow Jean Prime says the government hasn't provided results to justify making the camps permanent. The Serious Fraud Office is probing aspects of the fire and emergency levy. Fire and Emergency says it referred the matter to the SFO, which is prior to 2021 and relates to administration of the levy scheme. Believe many schools will take up Waitangi Tribunal recommendations on the new curriculum regardless of government moves. The tribunals found the reforms breach 7 breaches of treaty principles and recommends the Crown recommit to working in partnership with Māori on education. Leaps in fuel prices appear to have hit New Zealand harder than other countries. GDP data out today shows our economy grew just 0.2% between April and June. That's news.
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9: Evening, everybody. It's Bree and Clint. We did our live performance in studio. We should do that more often. That was so good.
11: That was so cool. Absolutely wholesome, wasn't it?
9: Ellie and Jesse from Mum and Me Busking in studio with us. Yeah.
11: They're incredibly talented. Go follow them on social media.
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9: It's a free trip to Morocco for 10 days with Intrepid Travel if you score this one.
11: This prize is huge, and Rebecca, you're in the draw. Well done.
21: Thank you so much.
9: What did you think of our live performance just before, Rebecca?
21: Oh my gosh, it was amazing. Me and my husband were jamming in it on the way home.
9: Weren't
11: they good?
21: Yeah, amazing. So talented.
9: Who are you taking to Morocco with you if you win this trip, Rebecca?
21: My husband, of course.
11: God, lucky him.
9: Romantic.
11: You do all the work and he gets all the benefits.
21: Yeah. Well, we've got two young babies, so it'd be nice to have a triple wave just us two.
9: I'll say.
11: You guys deserve it.
9: Well, you're in the draw. Best of luck, okay?
21: Thank you so much.
9: All good. It's thanks to our friends at Intrepid Travel. You can be in to win one of two spots on Intrepid Travel's Morocco Highlights Adventure with this one.
11: Plenty more chances to get in the draw for that.
9: 7 o'clock is your next chance tonight on ZM.
11: Up next on the show, we want to ask you, what was the decision you made when you'd had a few cheeky vinos?
9: And did you follow through on the decision? Because lots of plans have been made on a big night.
22: You know what we should do?
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22: That's great. 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
9: So specifically follow throughs. There's a very big celebrity who has done that.
11: Made a decision at 2:30 in the morning and then had to make good on it at 5:30 the next day.
9: Got to respect it. We'll talk about it after Alex Warren on ZM. Bree and Clint.

0: Alex Warren's Passenger on ZM with Bree and Clint.
1: Came across this video of Benny Blanco. You know Benny Blanco, he's the fiancé to Selena Gomez.
0: Husband now, isn't it?
1: Husband. Did they get married?
0: I think they got married.
1: Maybe.
0: I'm sure he's Mr. Selena Gomez.
1: Yeah. What songs is he behind? Heaps of songs, eh?
0: He's made a lot of music with Ed Sheeran. He's made a lot of music with almost all artists. He's one of the biggest producers that you wouldn't realise.
1: Yes, Diamonds by Rihanna, Moves Like Jagger, Maroon 5, Teenage Dream, Katy Perry, Blinding Lights, The Weeknd. Yeah. The list goes on and on.
0: Yeah.
1: TikTok, Kesha. He's behind that.
0: Yeah.
1: Anyway, I came across a video of him where he was out and about. He was having a few jars, and it was about 2:30 in the morning.
0: Okay.
1: And he decided that he could just do something off a whim. Take a listen.
2: Guys, I'm at the bar. I'm in a debate. I need the internet to settle this. I'm convinced I can run a marathon tomorrow with zero training. It's 2:30 right now. I'd have to wake up at like 5:30. I'm gonna do it. What did I get myself into?
3: Okay, not so bad. This guy's literally beating me running backwards. My legs, there, make it end. Less than a mile left.
4: I wanted to give up. I thought I was going to.
3: Nah. Finish.
0: Wait, so this guy ran a marathon with no training, hungover.
1: We need to preface this with it was a half marathon, which I mean still.
0: I think that is quite an important caveat, but still a half
1: it's
0: marathon.
1: Still 21 kilometers,
0: yeah.
1: Give or take.
0: Yeah.
1: And guess how old Benny Blanco is?
0: 36.
1: He's 38.
0: Yeah.
1: It's quite the achievement, if you ask me.
0: There's also the no sleep factor. Like, there was 2:30 when he recorded the video, and he gets up at 5:30.
1: Exactly.
0: Dehydrated.
1: Yep.
0: And no training.
1: It's outrageous.
0: It makes you wonder if we could run a half marathon tomorrow.
1: Don't do this.
0: It makes me wonder if we could, and I say all three of us, Claudia.
5: It doesn't make me wonder at all.
0: Does
5: if
0: it
5: I
0: not?
5: Could. I know that I can't do
0: no,
5: that.
0: But doesn't part of it make you go mind over matter? If the drunken Benny Blanco can do it, why couldn't we do it?
1: No. You know what? I'm going to back myself in this one. I reckon I could.
0: Yeah.
1: And I don't usually back myself that hard, but I reckon I could do it.
5: Bree, don't do this, because if you start backing yourself, Clint's already in.
1: Why
5: and
1: don't
5: you go, I'm going to have to do it contractually.
1: Why don't we start it at 3 p.m. tomorrow and we broadcast as we're running? Just saying.
0: Oh, that could be the worst show we've ever done.
1: Why don't we do that?
5: That could be the worst idea you've ever had.
0: I'm kind of keen.
1: A radio show whilst doing a half marathon.
0: Can you figure out how many laps of Victoria Park a half marathon would be?
5: Sure.
1: Be a lot. It'd be so many.
0: It could be awesome.
1: I mean, I feel like I'll definitely have a vom.
0: What have we got on? What have I got on this weekend? Nothing important. So
1: what have I got on? Nah, I feel like I'll be fine.
0: What's the furthest you've ever run?
1: Like, maybe five at a push.
0: Yeah, I'm 6.5.
1: Yeah,
5: apparently
1: five.
5: The Victoria Park loop's about a kilometre. So you'd have to do 42 in a bit.
1: No,
0: we're doing a half.
1: Half.
5: 21 in
0: 21.
5: A bit.
1: We never said a full.
5: Okay, good. I'm still not keen.
0: I feel like I could do 21 laps of Victoria Park.
5: How about this? I'll time you. And you go.
1: Could we do the radio show at the same time?
0: Yeah.
5: Yeah.
1: How long? I wonder how long does it take the average punter
0: to do a half marathon?
5: It's like 2 or 3 hours.
0: Oh, it's sounding better and better.
5: We have a 4-hour show to do it.
1: Wait, I'm just going to see if it fits in. The average runner, that's different to the average punter.
0: Yeah, yeah.
1: The average runner, it takes about 2 hours to 2 hours 15.
0: So we're 3 hours.
1: Mate, not for me. I'll take the full 4. I reckon. I could get it done in 4.
5: Can I just be technical?
1: You can't
5: support?
1: Leave me behind, though. This is the thing.
0: No, we've got to stay together.
1: We're together.
0: We tie ourselves to each other.
1: No, okay, let's not talk crazy. Wait, we're not even on a drunken night out right now.
0: There's no alcohol involved in this. Can I just ask, because this is a possibility, it's not a definite, 9696, if you have run a half marathon, do you think Bree and I could run a half marathon tomorrow, no training?
1: Yeah.
0: Just a little bit of...
1: I mean, I'm in bad shape at the moment.
0: Someone said, do it as a relay, take a lap each. Oh, no, that doesn't count.
1: I mean, that does sound nice, though, to have a break while the other person runs. That'd be piece of cake, then.
0: My husband has been training for a half marathon for 6 months and still can't do 20Ks.
1: Okay, that doesn't give me a lot of hope. Okay, I did walk 50 kilometres in one day that time. Does that count?
0: I did a half marathon, no training. I foamed at the mouth, but I did it. Guys, let's give it up while we're ahead. Okay.
1: Oh, so that person doesn't
0: believe. Someone said, I walked a half marathon in under 4 hours with no training. You can do it. Clint and Bree have so much mana. You got this. From Johnny.
1: It'd be a slow half marathon, but I reckon we could do it.
0: Possibly the slowest. Okay. Well, look.
1: And people can come join, you know, as we're running.
0: Yeah.
1: You know, if you want to come join for a couple of laps down at Victoria Park in Auckland. I mean, I can't
0: believe you're interested. I did not think I'd get you interested.
1: Maybe. I don't know where this confidence has come from. Normally, you know me, I'm like, absolutely not.
0: Someone said, please tell me you've checked the weather. Wait, is there a cyclone coming tomorrow? Are we about to be saved by a cyclone? Because then it's out of our hands.
1: Oh, if it's a cyclone, we can't do it.
0: Yeah. All right. Our question for you, we're going to ruminate on this. Our question for you is, what was your drunk decision that you made and followed through on?
1: Yeah.
0: Okay. Was it a half marathon? Was it a full marathon? Was it a trip to Thailand?
1: Did you buy a house?
0: I know someone who bought a house drunk. I told you about that earlier
1: this year.
0: Yeah. My ex-girlfriend's sister bought a house drunk.
1: That's wild.
0: 0800-DALZM.
1: Talk about anxiety.
0: Yeah. Or text to 9696, your drunk decision that you followed through with.
1: Yeah.
0: And side question, should Bree and I do a half marathon tomorrow?
1: Yeah, we're crowdsourcing if we should or if we shouldn't.
0: Bree and Clint.
1: That'd be a god-awful show to listen to, wouldn't it? It'd be terrible. It'd just be...
0: It's Temper City on ZM.

0: 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ZM.
1: Tell me a story from all of the places you've been. He said, tell me your reason, all of your heavens, your sin.

0: Fisher and Tones and I on ZM with Bree and Clint.
1: I can't believe we're really considering running a half marathon tomorrow. With no training.
0: Well, you only live once.
1: I'll die once, you know, tomorrow.
0: Someone texted and said, guys, if you do the half marathon tomorrow, no training, who's going to be the Hyrox pooper and why is it Clint? I don't think
1: totally.
0: It would be me. I don't think it would be
1: I think it would be. Someone else says, do it. I can't wait to tune into tomorrow's show.
0: We're full disclosure.
1: Seriously considering it.
0: We're seriously considering it.
1: But we're also thinking, should we do it next Friday? But the rule is we can't train.
0: We would have to agree not to train.
1: But like a week is going to make a difference anyway.
0: The reason we would push it to next Friday would just be technical logistics.
1: Yeah, and making sure that...
0: It would be to make sure that we can get... Because we actually have no idea how we would broadcast it.
1: Yeah, because we would
0: but
1: be
0: there
1: broadcasting...
0: But there's a way.
1: Because we would start the half marathon at 3 o'clock, like the start of our show.
0: Yeah.
1: And hopefully the goal is to finish within the 4 hours that we're on air.
0: There's people believe in us. They said, do it. I can't wait to tune into that. Someone said, I totally think you can do it. Just run really slow. It's still a half marathon, no matter how you get it done.
1: I agree. It still counts.
0: Okay. I think we're going to do it.
1: Yeah, mate.
0: I think we're going to do it. You don't have to do it, Claudia. Okay, relax.
1: Can you Can you be like at... a beer station, though?
2: Oh, yes. Can I do multiple stations?
1: Like, do we get a beer at halfway? Or do we get a beer at a quarter, a beer at a half?
2: Yeah, nice.
1: Three quarters, or and then a beer to finish.
0: Or is it a beer a lap?
2: And in between, I'll give you, like, fruit
0: it's
2: and
0: the beer
2: lollies.
0: Half marathon.
1: Yeah, yeah.
0: Oh, lollies.
2: Fun.
0: Yeah.
2: Challenges.
0: Someone said Hamish Blake did it. Okay.
2: Well, if he can do it.
0: Yeah.
1: I mean,
0: he's very fit, though.
1: I believe in you. I worry about me.
0: Well, we'd be a team, so...
1: Yeah, if one of us fails, both of us fail. Sorry in advance.
0: It'd be like the time we carried each other across Victoria Park.
1: That's right.
0: We asked, what did you do? What did you decide to do on a drunken night out and follow through with? Someone said, I emailed my resignation while drunk. I decided to commit and leave because I didn't want to tell them. It was the best drunk decision I ever made. That place sucked. Wow. Imagine waking up in the morning and finding out you'd quit your job.
1: Yeah, that's wild. Someone said, I told my 5-year-old daughter that I would get her a pet lamb last night after a few beers. Guess what I'm picking up today?
0: Wow.
1: Hey, I like that you're a person of your word.
0: Yeah. Someone said, I made a drunk decision to get my septum and bridge pierced in the same sitting. What's bridge?
1: I think it's here.
0: Oh, on top of your nose.
1: Yeah, it's like between your eyes.
0: Oh, the actual bridge of your nose.
1: Yeah.
0: I can't remember who pierced it, I'm surprised I was allowed, given how drunk I was.
1: Holy
0: but I
1: smokes.
0: Did it.
1: Does it look good?
0: You can pierce a drunk person.
1: Yeah, I feel like piercing a drunk person is better than tattooing a drunk person.
0: Oh, this is the opposite of a good drunk decision. They said, every time I drink, I decide it's a good time to pick up vaping or smoking again. And the next morning I realise what I've done and I have to go through the quitting process from square one all over again.
1: Oh, that sounds awful.
0: It's a love-hate relationship.
1: Every time you're like, damn, you drunk me.
0: Yeah. Someone else said, I did a half marathon when I was 28 in the Colorado Mountains, no training. I came last just before the army platoon who were doing it in full army gear.
1: Oh,
0: yeah, hey, but you did
1: it.
0: You still did it.
1: But also... 28. I feel like I could have done anything at 28.
0: Yeah, that's different.
1: You know, it's so different.
0: Guys, I trained for 6 months for a half marathon and it was really hard.
1: Oh, see, it's texts like that really worry me. But the only thing, because obviously I know it's going to be way easier for you. You're way fitter than me. But you know, the thing that I feel like I've got on my side?
0: What's that?
1: Is I just have that dog in me where I can't say quit.
0: She does.
1: You know?
0: She has that dog in her.
1: I would rather hurt myself
0: than quit.
1: Before I quit.
0: Yeah, yeah.
1: I got that dog in me.
0: Drunk decisions. Someone said, drunk me decided to get an alpaca, an award-winning $2,000 alpaca.
1: Bring the alpaca to the half marathon that we do tomorrow or next week.
0: I might be out of touch, but I feel like $2,000 is cheap for an alpaca.
1: I feel like that is quite cheap.
0: I feel like you got a good deal.
1: But, I mean, how much do you and I know about the alpaca market right now.
0: Very little.
1: I don't know much.
0: Yeah.
1: Someone says, hi, guys, isn't it George's last day next Friday? Are you really going to miss the end of the show? I feel like it could be a nice, like, send-off, a nod to her. Could we run it for her?
0: What if it's a tribute?
1: It's a tribute.
0: For Georgia.
1: For Georgia. We volunteer to send you off in style.
0: Okay, 9696, yes or no, do we do the half marathon next Friday?
1: Yeah, let's poll the people.
0: Yeah.
1: Yes or no, are we running a half marathon during the show?
0: No training.
1: No training. That is the rules. We will broadcast live from Victoria Park.
0: In the meantime, birthday bangers, do you want to know the number one song on your 16th birthday? We can do yours today. We can do it right now. If you're keen for your birthday banger, call us now. 0800 dial ZM. Brian Clint.

0: Guys, I think we're running a half marathon next Friday at Victoria Park.
1: We've asked the boss if we can.
0: He texts back, yes, exclamation mark, question mark.
1: He's like, what are you guys getting yourselves into?
0: But to quote that ACC ad, do you guys need to have a hmm? No, we don't need to have a hmm, because if we have a hmm, we won't do it.
1: Yeah, don't make us have a hmm. This might be my only chance to run a half marathon. I know at some point you'll get that bug and you'll be like, oh, I'm going to run marathons for the next year. Whereas me, that's never going to happen to me. This will be my one chance.
0: You could do it with us too if you wanted to.
1: If people want to come down.
0: Yeah, we will not be fast. We will not be ahead of you.
1: Mate, I'm the last thing I'm going to be as fast. Even if you want to come down for a few laps, you know, give us a bit of energy. Come on down, join us.
0: I'm going to get one of those vests with the water bottles all over it and some runner's sunglasses.
1: I'm going to get a camelback.
0: I'm going to get some hookers. Brain cleanse. All I want for my
1: birthday dinner. I need to get some new running shoes.
0: Hookers. This is Birthday Banger, number one song on your 16th birthday, and Courtney's going to go first because Courtney believes that we can run a half marathon with no training. Don't you, Courtney?
2: Yeah. Where there's a will, there's a way, mate.
1: I'm not convinced that you believe, Courtney.
2: Look, it's not something I'd detect, that's for sure.
0: Neither. And
1: you're
0: yet
1: a smart
0: we are.
1: Woman. You're smarter than us. What is your birthday, mate?
2: The 9th of December, 1986.
1: All right, that means you were 16, Courtney, in 2002. And on that day, this was number one. Banger. The song Madonna did for the 007 movie.
0: That's right.
1: Yeah. Ah.
0: What do you reckon, Courtney?
2: Yeah, it's not bad.
1: I like it.
2: Not a bad, but not bad.
0: It's an interesting Madonna song.
1: I'm into it. Oh. I feel like I'm there. I could be Bond.
0: Okay, wait there, Courtney. Michelle's going to do a birthday banger because Michelle also believes we could run a half marathon with no training. Don't you, Michelle?
3: Yep, you've got this, guys.
0: Oh, that was a bit more
1: Michelle, believable.
0: Yeah,
1: I felt that, the gusto behind that answer. Thank you. What is your birthday?
3: 12th of October, 76.
1: All right, that means you were 16 in 1992. And Michelle, on that day, this was at the top. Tell my heart, my aching, breaky heart.
0: Just don't blame it on the strand. Billy Ray Cyrus. And if you tell my heart, my aching, breaking heart. Or has he dropped Cyrus like Miley? Is he just Billy Ray now?
1: Could be.
0: What do you reckon, Michelle?
3: No, that's awesome. I'm happy with that.
0: Yeah.
1: Pretty iconic.
0: One more birthday banger for Rebecca. Hi, Rebecca.
1: Hi, Rebecca.
4: Hi, how's it going?
1: Good, thanks. Do you think it's a smart decision if we run a half marathon with no training next Friday?
4: Yeah, absolutely. Of course you can do it.
0: Yeah.
1: You're going to come do it with us, aren't you?
4: Yeah, I'd love to.
1: Yeah, hey, we've got a taker in Rebecca.
0: Verbal contract is legally binding, Rebecca. We gotcha.
4: I'll be there. Stay out of the office.
0: Yeah. What's your date of birth?
4: 29th of September, 1982.
1: All right, that means you were 16 in 1998. And Rebecca, here's your birthday banger. We'll get us in the tours on the D-Lo.
0: Oh, yeah.
4: Yeah.
1: You can't go wrong.
4: I'm the clear winner.
1: If I do say so myself.
0: You know what? I agree with you, Rebecca. I think you are the clear winner and you've got my vote.
1: Go on, Rebecca. You've won. Man.

0: Hey, so we're on a birthday banger on ZM with Brian Clint, Ghetto Superstar, Praz, Maya, ODB, June. Rebecca's birthday banger, number one in 1998.
1: Stands the test of time, that one.
0: Next on the show, Bree wants to run a bit of an expose on some of your favourite songs.
1: Yeah, that's right. I'm about to blow some lyrics out of the water. Because I have figured out that there's a lot of lyrics that aren't actually factual.
0: Oh, you mean fact-checking songs.
1: They're just making it up, Clint.
0: Mm.
1: They're just saying, oh, we'll put that in. No one's going to check it. Well, guess what? I have, and I'll give you my results next.
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4: Here, Benson Boone, Snoop Dogg and more live from Vegas. And to State Highway 1, flooding is affecting the road in both directions between Johnsonville and Glenside. The southbound tailgate to Linden and northbound is slow from the Terrace Tunnel. Also slow on State Highway 2, southbound from Dowse to Petone. That is due to a breakdown blocking the left lane just after the Petone on-ramp. 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And that's Time Saver Traffic.
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0: Sam Fender and Olivia Dean's Rein Me In on ZM with Brian Clint.
1: I shouldn't have Googled stuff about a half marathon.
0: Oh, what are you doing?
1: Oh, no. I've just Googled, like, risks for people that haven't done any training.
0: Yeah.
1: And it says, the impact. Running puts 3 to 4 times your body weight onto your joints with every single step. Without a gradual build-up of training, you face an incredibly high risk of acute injuries like shin splints, runner's knee, or stress fractures.
0: Yeah, you're not going to be running. You're going to be jogging at most.
1: Shuffling.
0: Yeah.
1: Yeah.
0: Don't worry.
1: I'm just going to stop Googling I'm going to get in my head.
0: Yeah.
1: And that's the last thing we need. I'm going to do... we're so dumb. I'm going to distract myself because I feel very passionate about this next topic. And I've done an expose on the lyrics in songs that actually aren't factual.
0: Okay.
1: And are you expecting this not to be?
0: No, I'm interested to see where you go with it.
1: Okay.
0: Because I wasn't listening to my music from a factual standpoint. No.
1: Oh.
0: But
1: that makes.
0: But maybe I'm doing it wrong. So please, I'm listening.
1: Well, let's kick it off with this huge hit from Fergie. So delicious. We all know it. We all love it.
0: Wait, are you going to tell me she's not Fergalicious?
1: No, of course that's true. Obviously, that's fact. But what about the lyric where Will I Am spells out the word tasty? Do you remember?
0: He's put an extra letter in there, and I've just realised.
1: That's not how you spell tasty.
0: Is that even how you spell delicious?
1: Who knows? Have you ever realised that he puts an E in tasty?
0: No, I had not.
1: To the T, to the A,
0: to the S-T-E-Y.
1: No.
0: Okay,
1: let's move on. This is my expose on lyrics that aren't actually factual. What about the song Wagon Wheel? I mean, what a banger. So rock me, mama, like a wagon wheel. Rock me, mama, any way you feel. This one is a little bit more intricate.
0: Whichever version you prefer.
1: Yes. But there's a lyric in the song where it says that he's headed west from the Cumberland Gap to Johnson City, Tennessee. This one here.
2: But he's headed west from the Cumberland Gap to Johnson City, Tennessee.
1: Johnson City is actually east of the Cumberland Gap. I've looked into it. So it's not factual. You thought we wouldn't notice, but we bloody did.
0: Old crow medicine show.
1: What about these are lyrics that aren't actually factual? What about this huge hit? Particular line where Miley Cyrus. I mean, we all know it. We all love it. She says she hopped in the cab, and what does she say?
3: Jumped in the cab. Here I am for the first time. Look to my right, and I see the Hollywood.
1: Hopped in the cab and she looked to the right to see the Hollywood sign.
0: Mm.
1: If Miley was going from LAX to Hollywood, she would be travelling east. The Hollywood sign would be north. It would be on her left, not her right. So that's wrong.
0: Okay.
1: That is wrong, Miley.
0: Shocking from Miley, to be honest.
1: Shocking. She should have done her research. What about Flo Rida? He's not innocent either. Not innocent at all, Clint. Yeah. What is the lyric in a Flo Rida song that's not factual? Well, it's this lyric right here. I'll be the president one day, January 1st. Oh, you like that gossip, like you're the one drinking what gossip. So there's a few reasons why this isn't factual. He says, I'll be the president one day. Well, that's never happened. But never say never.
0: Never
1: so there's still time.
0: Yeah.
1: But he also says, I'll be the president one day, January 1st.

0: Doesn't have the same flow on. But this might be the most disappointing, Clint.
1: These are songs that lyrics are not factual.
0: And I am doing an expose and I'm outing these artists, finally. And this is the most disappointing one, in my opinion. The lyricist that is Pitbull. When I think of Pitbull, I think facts. I think honesty.
1: Oh, please don't discredit Mr. Worldwide.
0: Well, I have to, Clint. That is what I'm here to do. I mean, who was that famous director who did, what's that movie, Psycho? Who's that?
1: Alfred Hitchcock, wasn't
0: it? Oh, yes, and Pitbull talks about him in the song. Let's take a listen.
2: Now, watch me make a movie like Albert Hitchcock. Enjoy me.
1: Did he just say Albert Hitchcock?
0: Let's listen again.
2: Now watch me make a movie like Albert Hitchcock.
0: No, Pitbull. No.
1: How did no one in the booth or at Pitbull's record label go, it's Alfred.
0: It's not Albert. We might have to re-record it.
1: Unless there's another director named Albert.
0: Wait, let me look it up.
1: Albert Hitchcock. Albert, yeah, actually, can you just fact check this before we fully discredit that little Chico, Mr. Worldwide?
0: Let's have a look here.
1: Yeah. Okay. We're just fact checking.
0: Nope, it's only Alfred. No Albert Hitchcock director.
1: I don't know what to believe anymore.
0: See? This is what we do here, Clint. We bring the truth to the people.
1: Mm. Next, you'll tell me, who's the guy who was flying without wings? Boyzone.
0: Turns out.
1: Well, the other one.
0: Turns out they actually had wings. Crazy.
1: Brian, Clint, back after this.
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8: Here, Benson Boone, Snoop Dogg and more live from Vegas. And State Highway 1 still affected by flooding in both directions between Johnsonville and Glenside. The northbound tailback to the Terrace Tunnel and southbound slow from Linden. State Highway 2 southbound, the left lane closed just after Petone due to a breakdown. Traffic is crawling from Melling. 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
7: Cloudy skies and rain for Wellington, briefly heavy. We've got a cold southerly wind, 7 the overnight low. Tomorrow showers, clearing in the morning to a fine day, 15.
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8: In this update, Te Pāti Māori is outraged by Parliament voting through legislation allowing young offenders to be sent to boot camps. The bill's passed its third reading today, allowing serious repeat criminals to be sentenced to military-style camps as part of government efforts to reduce crime. The Education Minister's promising to consider Waitangi Tribunal concerns over curriculum reforms, but says there was no lack of consultation with Māori. The Tribunal found 7 breaches of treaty principles. Economic growth has slowed, with New Zealand getting through the fuel crisis better than feared. Data shows GDP rose 0.2% in the June quarter. Annual growth reached a two-year high on 1.7%. A new self-certification pipeline is stacking up for plumbers. A new scheme will let plumbers self-certify work instead of needing council inspections. That's news.
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0: 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The password.
1: This is The Password, where you tell us what the password is based on our clues. And if you do, you get tickets to see the new Resident Evil movie in cinemas today.
0: Libby's going to guess Bree's password.
1: Hi, Libby.
2: Hi.
1: And that means, Tiara, you're working with Clint.
0: Hi, Tiara.
2: Yes. Hey, Clint.
0: Hello. We're going to get this password called. Can we please see our passwords?
1: Yeah, why?
0: Excuse you.
1: Okay. I can go first if you want.
0: Yeah.
1: Libby, here we go. You and I working together, mate. Your one-word clue, ramen.
2: Noodles.
0: Damn it. All right, we got one Crushed shot it. At this, Tiara.
2: All right.
0: How old are you?
2: 32.
0: Oh, yeah? Oh, you're either going to call this thing by this clue or you're not. Clicker.
2: I was going to say pen.
0: Pen?
2: Yeah.
1: Give her another clue. Let's just see if she would have got it in two.
0: TV.
2: Remote?
0: Yeah.
1: Would have got it in two, but it's all come up. Libby, you've got those tickets to see the new Resident Evil movie, mate. Well done.
2: Awesome. Thank you so much.
0: Sweet as. Yeah, that's the password. We play every day at 6 o'clock. Next on the show, my favourite song has been covered by Drake. And I was not expecting this.
1: What?
0: I didn't know Drake was in the business of covers, but what would Drake sound like doing this? She's from Texas,
1: I can only imagine.
0: He's Drakeified it, and I will play you Drake's Choose in Texas very shortly.
1: Oh, this is going to be good.
0: Have an open mind, guys.
1: I do. I reckon it's going to be great.
0: Maybe it's good. It's not.
1: Kendrick Lamar just hanging out in the background.
0: Oh, Kendrick would be lapping this shit up. Just when

0: with Bree and Clint. In my opinion, the best song of 2026 is Ella Langley's Choose in Texas. She's from Texas. I'm on the record, and I'm fine with it. I'm not on the record, like I'm not on the song. I'm on the record as saying I think it's the best song of 2026.
1: God, I didn't know you were a country music artist.
0: I'll put money on it winning the Grammy, the song, and it's just broken the record for most consecutive weeks at number one on the Billboard chart.
1: What about that Stella Lefty song, Boston?
0: It's a close second. It took the record off Mariah's All I Want for Christmas. And now Drake has decided to get on board the Choose in Texas train. Drake, it turns out, is an Ella's fella.
1: Okay.
0: He's covered Choose in Texas with...
1: He's not a country music artist by trade, Drake.
0: You say that like a question.
1: No, I...
0: He's just, not. You're right. He's not.
1: Yeah.
0: He's not made a foray into country
1: music ever.
0: He's dabbled in house music.
1: Yep.
0: He does a lot of hip-hop. He does a lot of R&B.
1: But never country.
0: Never country. He's collabed with Don Toliver for this one. And I present to you Drake's Choose in Texas.
2: I

0: It is one of the worst things I've ever heard. And I like some of the Drake songs. I do. I like some Drake albums. In fact, I was quite into Drake before Kendrick cancelled him.
1: It's just something we didn't need.
0: I think that's it.
1: You know?
0: It's cashing in too.
1: Yeah, I wonder what made him want to cover that song. Well, we know what Kendrick Lamar's next diss track will be about.
0: Yeah. You did a shit version of Ella Langley. She's from Texas, I can tell. Oh, she's just the best. I saw this post the other day that said Ella Langley could hit me with her car and I would apologize. And I agree. Judging by the smile, she's just the best of us.
1: It is that worry, you know, when someone has a song
0: that's so big.
1: Yeah. That
0: will they ever be able to surpass it?
1: Yeah.
0: And you're right, she hasn't yet. Be Her is not bigger than Choosing Texas.
1: No.
0: But you can build a career off one huge song, you know. She's got some good songs. The Dandelion album is... Why am I trying to convince you guys? What am I doing?
1: Yeah. Are you getting paid for this?
0: No, I'm not. It's okay. Just... This is one of my passions.
1: What? You're real passionate about Ella Langley's
0: music. I'm too
1: music.
0: Passionate. I'm like a Swiftie, but for Ella Langley.
1: Yeah, it's giving me the ick.
0: Me too. Let's take a break.
2: Oh, 1 minute you're here.
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4: 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A bargain chemist has fresh savings to match. And State Highway 1 still affected in both directions due to flooding between Johnsonville and Glenside. Northbound traffic heavy from 10 to Cordy. Southbound slow from Linden. On State Highway 2, southbound heavy but easing through Petone following an earlier breakdown now clear. Northbound just moderate to heavy patches at the Noldonga Interchange and Moonshine Bridge. 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
1: The Tea, live from LA with Dean McCarthy.
2: Dean, the rumour mill is stacking up and so is the evidence as to who is going to be the next James Bond.
3: So many names being thrown around. Everyone from Idris Elba, James Norton, Callum Taylor, Theo James. But Jack Lowden, who obviously plays River Cartwright on a TV show called Slow Horses, he was expected to be in the running, and then the new season of that show has been announced, and his name has not featured on the show. And everyone's like, wait one second.
2: Coincidence? I think not, Dean. What is he busy doing?
3: It is, I mean, it's one of the most desired acting roles in history. You know, the last guy, Daniel Craig, I mean, I think he was offered $100 million for three of them. Like, it is, I mean, it's an iconic role. It doesn't get any more iconic than that. So, I mean, even Jacob Elordi has been thrown in the ring. I don't really think he would suit it, but yes.
0: His name's not on Slow Horses. I've only watched one season of that show, but he's basically one of the two main characters.
2: Yeah, and I mean, there was that story last week where Gary Oldman, who is his co-star on that show, was like, nah, I reckon it's him.
0: Yeah, yeah.
2: And now this story has come out where his name isn't on the list for the next season. So
0: He would be, as far as I can tell, the first semi-ginger Bond.
2: Yeah, so absolutely. Also, wouldn't it be rough reading these stories about yourself if he wasn't in the running?
0: Yeah.
2: If he's like, they made me redundant on Slow Horses. And I'm not Bond either.
0: Yeah.
2: Cut it for him.
0: Well, watch this space. Maybe we'll keep talking about who's going to be James Bond for another 5 years, but hopefully we find out soon.

0: Carpenter and Tears on ZM with Bree and Clint. At the end of the show, where we may have made one of our dumbest decisions yet, we believe, and we're 99% committed to it, falling short of a natural disaster or intervention from management,
1: yep,
0: that we will be running a half marathon with no training next Friday at Auckland's Victoria Park.
1: This might be one of our dumbest ideas.
0: Can you imagine how good a beer would taste after it? Can you imagine the feeling?
1: You would have earned it.
0: You would have earned it.
1: You would have earned that.
0: Claudia would have to organise medals for us too.
1: Yeah.
2: I can do that. If that's my job instead of running, I'm happy.
1: Yeah. I want a trophy.
2: Okay, I'll get you a big trophy.
0: I don't think you get a trophy for running a half marathon.
2: Bree would, though.
1: It's our half marathon. We can get what we want.
0: I want a PlayStation.
2: Oh.
1: Yeah, me too.
2: You have to come in first place to get a PlayStation.
0: Well, I'm either going to come first or second.
2: Yeah, and you might get a PlayStation.
1: I have a feeling you're going to come first.
0: I generally do. see you guys. Yes, someone finally got that joke.
1: Well, I didn't.
0: I'll tell you off air.
1: Okay.
0: All right. See you guys tomorrow. Bye.
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8: Oh my gosh, thank the Lord it's Thursday, which means factually it's Friday tomorrow, almost here, that weekend. Looking really good. Lovely to have you alongside us tonight on ZM's Late Show with Brooke. I'm excited tomorrow, like every Friday night we do, Call Me Cupid, and we're getting ready for Call Me Cupid because Eclipse have been sweet enough to pick up the bill for your first date. Call Me Cupid is if you're single, you've got a single friend, you're sick of them third wheeling, mum's single, your cat's single, whoever's single, Call Me Cupid is designed to get you on a date with someone this weekend, a suitor who's like actually matches your vibe. So text the single person's name, you can do this now to 9696, it could be you again, sibling, friend, whoever's single, and could go on a Call Me Cupid date this weekend. And even better, you can go ham on the lobster because Eclipse are going to pick up the bill. So single names, we want to see them come through the text machine, 9696, ahead of Call Me Cupid tomorrow night on the show. But coming up this hour, avid op shopper, and there's something over the last, I want to say like, even this whole year that I've seen more and more when I go op shopping. And today I finally felt the courage in me, don't know where it came from, maybe three coffees, to ask one of the people, what, like, am I going crazy? Is there nothing to this? There was something, I'm not going crazy, there was something to this thing that I keep seeing in op shops, and I've got the find. God, I feel like a little journalist. I feel like a little a science journalist. We'll go to those findings after a game of this versus that. Great group that we're doing for this versus that, so we'll need you to weigh in after Olivia Rodrigo, and it's Drop Dead on ZM's Late Show with Brooke.

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1: My Tiger Kung Fu is better than yours.
2: This versus that.
0: There's three ways that this versus that could go tonight. Either this new one, that throwback, or any Kings of Leon track that you desire. That is our one artist tonight. You can pick their new one. Of an upcoming album, Kings of Leon's latest, My Whole World. If you like this, the keyword THIS is what you need to text to 96996. Or you might be feeling like that throwback, Use Somebody, which would be the keyword that, THAT, what you need to text to 9696. But for deep cut Kings of Leon fans, who I know you might have heard the news today with them coming to Aotearoa, we'll talk more about it next. But if you are a Kings of Leon fan, I can guarantee there are other songs from them that you would rather. This might be the only chance you get to hear them on ZM. So you can call 0800 dial ZM if you have a better Kings of Leon track for offer. It's the golden rule with this versus that. Two tracks, one artist, but ultimately you decide and we'll crown the winner. Next on ZM.

0: It's Ariana Grande's Pedal right here on ZM's Late Show with Brooke, putting you in the draw for a trip for two to Morocco. Make sure you listen out for that activator. It's coming up inside the next 20 on ZM.
1: My Tiger Kung Fu is better than yours.
0: But this versus that today, I feel like they did have a resurgence randomly. Kings of Leon, who announced they're performing Electric Ave in Christchurch on February with the likes of Calvin Harris, Jungle, Bebe Rexha, banging so many other great acts in Electric Ave. But Kings of Leon, hot on that first night, we're asking you, is it going to be this, their new one? It's off an album coming out November 6th from them called Oh My Beloved, and I feel like it's kind of a new era of Kings of Leon, but it was up for grabs, that throwback, their old era. Since they are such a great band with an array of throwbacks that we know and love, we were asking you, 0800 dial ZM, so many texts for Wait For Me. But texting's not enough. If you really want it, you'll 0800 dial ZM. Like Nina. Nina, how are you feeling about the news of Kings of Leon?
2: It's sad that I can't see them for Electric Ave.
0: Busy? Prior engagements?
2: Not underage.
0: Oh, of course. Womp womp. That's why I'm excited, because I'm like, yeah, that eliminates half of the people in the queue. Sorry, you can't, Nina. Are you going to pick you somebody, or is there a different Kings of Leon song that I could interest you in?
2: I mean, are we allowed to do Sex on Fire?
0: Of course we can do Sex on Fire.
2: Yes.
0: We can say Sex on Fire because it's part of a song as well.
2: Exactly.
0: Nina, sorry you can't go, but thank you so much for picking.
2: Oh, good.
0: Big news today that they're in the country for Electric Ave next Feb. It's Kings of Leon on ZM's Late Show with Brooke. Sex on Fire, taking out this versus that tonight.

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All thanks to our lovely ladies at haircare.co.nz. 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

0: just be the reason why winter didn't feel so bad here in Aotearoa. 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
2: Morocco Edition.
0: We've taken you all over the shop. Las Vegas, Raro, Morocco. She's pretty hot. We want to get you there 10 days, you and co, on this Intrepid Travels little itinerary that they've got set up. So I feel like if you're both B-type travellers, this might just be up your alley. We'll put someone else in the draw. Joey, well done.
3: Ooh, awesome, yay.
0: Who are you thinking of taking?
3: Oh, I think my partner would be pretty angry if I didn't take her.
0: So, no, yeah, I can confirm she will be pissed if you don't take her. So you're going to take her if you guys win. How much travelling have you two done together?
3: Oh, done quite a bit. Mostly to Asia, though, so this will be a first.
0: Yeah. Have you got any tips for couples traveling? Like, just say yes all the time?
3: Yeah, like, always make sure that she plans everything. Otherwise, just don't want anything because you're going to have fun anyway because you're with them.
0: Exactly. Why could you argue if you're, like, in the Sahara Desert? It's one of the most beautiful places. Joey, you and your partner are a step closer to going there. Well done.
3: Awesome. Thank you so much.
0: That's right. Another chance for you just after 8 o'clock tonight on ZM's Late Show. Listen out for that Morocco activator. And we put you in the draw right next. The unusual things students are doing for NCEA credits. We'll get into it after Tame Impala.

0: It's always hard when your ex moves on with someone hot like MGK. Role model sending thoughts and prayers on ZM's Late Show with Brooke. This is for avid op shop. Is you might have noticed that a lot of the staff, normally they're all volunteers and very patient, but they're elderly volunteers who, yes, have a lot of spare time on their hands, so they go down and they volunteer and they make nice little friends at the op shop. They run a tight ship, don't get it twisted though. Volunteers at op shops, they are strict and they stick to their guns. If you op shop quite often, have you noticed that the staff have gotten a lot younger? Like, there will still be like Beth, who's like 500 years old, working behind the counter and whatnot, and it's like, please take a break. But also now I'm noticing like school aged kids in op shops working, and I've noticed it all year. It's become more and more evident. I think it's great. I think this is wonderful, other than the fact that they're probably stealing the clothes that I want before they get on the shelves. Totally fine, whatever, you're doing good. I finally got the courage today to ask, like, why are you doing this? Why are they employing young kids to volunteer here at the op shop? Just want to know where all the cool clothes are going. And I asked one of the girls, and she said they can get NCEA credits for, like, certain schools have some situation with volunteer places, and they link up, and you can get credits for volunteering at certain places. And one of them was an op shop, so duh, I'm going to be taking that one. I don't know if you like animals. There's probably like a vet shelter, or you could add an actual... The worst one would be if you sign up for what you think is like a hospice op shop, but you end up working as a volunteer in an actual hospice because you're dealing with clothes. No, you're not. You're dealing with old people there as well. But this just taps into, like, there's a whole wave of other ways that you can get NCEA credits now. It was kind of kicking in when I was leaving school, where it was like you could get some credits for starting a chainsaw. Not too sure how many, not sure the chainsaw situation, how often that gets used in real life. But I like the idea of not part, like, paperwork shouldn't equate to NCEA credits 100% of the time. So I just want to see out there, are there more unusual, weird and wonderful ways that at your school you are able to get NCEA credits? Could it be volunteering at an op shop? Dream situation. Could it be starting a chainsaw? 9696, what was the unusual but great way that you could get NCEA credits in your high school? We'll go to some of these next on ZM.
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0: more. Someone said we did this in school. I thought meh at the time, but on my first job, they said that's what got me over the line on my CV. Well, yeah, it looks great. You're fresh out of high school. What experience do you have? Lunch break. That's about it. The odd or like different ways that you could get credits in high school. First aid certificates come through quite a bit on 9696. We got credits for making a music video. Sick. A lot of, and I wonder if this is like New Zealand specific, agriculture related credits. Chainsaw, planting a tree, mowing elderly people's lawns in high school got me just enough credits to pass. You know what? How do we sign up for those services?
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0: Bonjour, bang on 8 o'clock, pre-Friday. Feeling good, looking even better. What could top it off? Potentially getting you in the draw for ZM's World Tour. It's back, baby, 10-day adventure to Morocco, all thanks to Intrepid Travel. You get to explore with a local leader and a small group of other keen travellers, so a chance to make lifelong friends in Morocco. Who doesn't want a bit of that? Activator going off inside the next 30 right here on ZM's Late Show with Brooke. So you listen out for it. 0800 dials ZM and we could be hooking you up with that trip of a lifetime. But before then, Horror movie fans, hang five. We've got a game where we read you some reviews from one of your fave horror movies. If you guess it correctly, you can win a double pass along to the new Itsy horror movie, which

Why is it like going into three summers later that still feels like the song of summer? From Sabrina Carpenter. That's the neatest episode. Right here on ZM's Late Show with Brooke. Resident Evil. This has just debuted in cinemas now, and it's got a 97% on Rotten Tomatoes. So it's looking good for horror movie fans. So in cinemas now, we've got your chance to win a double pass to see Resident Evil in a game of Clues the Reviews. So I give you reviews. This is from Letterboxd, where people write real out-the-gate reviews on movies. Some of these, and you're going to use the reviews as clues to guess the horror movie, which is the theme that we're reviewing. So as soon as you know, text it to 9696 and we could hook you up with one of these double passes to Resident Evil on ZM's Late Show. All right, first review. Most scary and insane episode of Scooby-Doo I've ever watched. The highlight of this was finding out where the evil is defeated meme came from. Basically the Truman Show, but on a better channel. Okay, that's all. Those are the only reviews you get. If you know the horror movie we're talking about, iconic, okay? This is not like a deep cut. You may have watched, even if you're not a horror movie fan, you've probably watched this. 9696, hit up the text machine. We could hook you up with a double pass along to Resident Evil right here on ZM's Late Show with Brooke in a game of reviews. The clues after a Alex Warren track, it's Rescuer. 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

0: It's Ariana Grande on Zim's Late Show with Brooke, giving you a chance to win a double pass along to new Resident Evil, which has just dropped in cinemas today. It's a horror film. I feel like we'll need to be upfront with that. Wee bit scary. Might not be your cup of tea, but a lot of people on 9696 here for the horror movies with clues and reviews. We give you the reviews from a movie. You use it as clues to guess what movie we're reviewing and win yourself a double pass. So just going over those clues again. Most scary and insane Scooby-Doo episode ever. The highlight of this was finding out where the meme came from, the evil is defeated meme in this film. And final clue we gave you, basically the Truman Show, but on a better channel. We've got Riley on 0800ZM. You guessed it. Tell everyone what the movie is.
1: It was Cabin in the Woods.
0: How do you feel about the movie? You like it or nah?
1: It's a really good movie. Like, it's very, like, unique, and I'm a big horror fan, so like, it's a good movie.
0: Like, for its time, I feel like it would have been really, really scary to watch. But have you heard much about this new Resident Evil one in cinemas?
1: Yes, I have. I'm a big fan of the director of it, so I want to go check it out.
0: Yeah, because he did Weapons as well, eh?
1: Yeah, Weapons and Barbarian.
0: Oh my god, Vietnam flashbacks. Okay, we've got a double pass here for you to go see that in cinemas. Well done.
1: Cool, thank you very much.
0: Easy. Enjoy, Riley. We'll have another double pass to give away to Resident Evil tomorrow on ZM's Late Show with Brooke. Next, though, we're talking about who has had a bigger unfollowing this week after two big backlashes. You can text who you think, either Sydney Sweeney or Ed Sheeran. We'll dive into those digits. Next, don't forget as well on ZM, you're listening out for your activator to get you in the draw for 10 days in Morocco with ZM's World Tour. Thanks to us and the good fellas at a place that I've forgotten.

0: Ryan Lewis right here on ZM's Late Show with Brooke McLemore, who's obviously pulled away from opening for Ed Sheeran after recent situations, which we're talking about. Who do we think has lost more Instagram followers after the last 2 weeks? Sydney Sweeney, who's done her whole sports betting advertisement, or Ed Sheeran, who's kind of been faced backlash from having McLemore being removed from his US tour openings? Looking at the text machine, a lot more people thought that Ed Sheeran would have lost more numbers because, and someone's put this so well, that Sydney Sweeney, we kind of knew about her before, whereas it felt like a blindsight from Ed Sheeran. But in fact, over the last 14 days, Sydney Sweeney has lost 207,000 followers, while Ed Sheeran has lost 77,000 followers. And I say it like that because also someone said, oh, but Ed Sheeran's not very active on Instagram. But I guess you don't follow him. It just doesn't matter to them, though. Like, Sydney Sweeney losing 207,000 followers, it's kind of just like, whatever for her. So, but she lost more than Ed Sheeran, so a worse week for her on ZM.
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2: Hello, officer. 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I mean, I might have been going a bit fast back there, but I know these roads like the back of my hand. I've been driving them for years. The folks who crash on these bends are like out-of-towners. That's not me. I'm a local.
3: Man, mid-40s. He's taken the corner too fast and slid off the road. Suspected head and spinal injuries. Ambo required. We've heard it all. We've seen it all. Slow down.
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7: Hi.
6: What's your travel extent?
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6: All right, well, let's put you in the draw for this, a trip for two to Morocco. 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
6: Easy. Love! Ooh, 10 days in Morocco. Should be great. Hey, well done, Takata. You hold there for us.
7: Thank you.
6: That's right. Another chance for you tomorrow morning, Friday. It's going to be a good push for you to get in the draw for Morocco. All thanks to ZM's World Tour and Intrepid Travels. Into it with your star signs next on ZM. It's Bruno Mars.

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0: Now, you are who you are, but if you want to know who you are, this is the place. Your star signs. Text which one you are to 9696. Today's one, tonight's one, we'll look at Friday, which is very important for the setup to the weekend. So if you want to know...
2: Scorpio.
0: If your work or wellness feels out of control on any level, your sign veers towards obsession. Oh, this is transit and can bring more self-awareness than healthy self-control. Yeah, I find that with if I get like a new product, I'll put it on my face like each day where it's like, oh, maybe you should probably just wean your skin onto retinol or whatever it is. So be wary. I wonder, your sign veers towards obsession. Next, actually, we'll find out what the top most obsession signs are. Who gets real territorial, star sign wise? We'll take a look after Minoki on ZM's Late Show with Brooke.

0: It's Billie Eilish, Birds of a Feather right here on ZM's Late Show with Brooke. We just did our star sign readings before and we did Scorpio, where in the reading it said that your state, your sign veers towards being an obsessive sign. So I was like, oh, what are the top five? Scorpio is in there. Top five most obsessive star signs. Scorpio, they love hard and make emotional intimacy an all-consuming experience. These, like, by the way, I kind of hope my star sign is on this list. I don't think there's anything wrong with being a slightly bit obsessive in a healthy way. Cancer, their deep empathy and nurturing instincts can come across as overcompensating. Taurus, in the top five obsessive star signs. They value stability, loyalty, and routine, and they make it hard to let go. Pisces, in the top five most obsessive. Hopeless romantics, their ideal partner and life is a very intense imagination. Love, and the top five most obsessive star signs, finishing it off. Oh, Capricorn. They view relationships and major goals as a serious investment of long-time energy. Oh, no Sagittarius in the top five obsessive. Because sometimes they'll be like, most competitive. And I'm like, oh, no, I don't compete. I don't really care about being competitive. Obsessive is a nice compliment, I think. Fleshbourne
1: 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He's wearing a crop top.
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Oh, would you look at that? 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Tomorrow night on ZM's Late Show as well. Call Me Cupid. Thanks to Eclipse, we could be paying for your first date. 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We're working on it. But otherwise, coming up this hour, the talk of the town, the new Hunger Games trailer has dropped, Sunrise of the Reaping, which if you're a bit of a Hunger Games fiend, this will be all for you. It's about Haymitch's and his game and his backstory, his lore, why he drinks so much and whatnot. More importantly, we're going to talk about the star-studded lineup and look at who they're thinking of writing the soundtrack. Well, it's already been written, but who may be heavily rumored to be on the soundtrack of the new Hunger Games, because the Hunger Games soundtrack is so crucial. Everybody's waiting for you to break down. Everybody's watching. See the fallout. Oh my god, oh my god, oh my god. Can we play this song soon? Sleep it, keep your eyes. Or Safe and Sound, Taylor Swift. Also, of late, Olivia Rodrigo's contribute. I'm in the trees, I'm in the breeze. My footsteps are. It's very pivotal for Hunger Games to have a good, and I think they've secured a baddie, all right? So we'll talk about that after her. It's Olivia Rodrigo's Stupid Song on ZM's Late Show with Brooke.

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2: My tiger kung fu is better than yours.
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1: Two tracks, one artist. However, when the artist is this incredible and has lots of deep cuts, we open it up to interpretation, which is what any great artist does. This versus that, our one artist tonight is Kings of Leon, who have not only just announced a show in Aotearoa in the summertime, which I'll talk about next, but their new album on the way. Do you want this latest track off it? Different sound, but you know who they are. Kings of Leon, this new one, My Whole World. If you would like it to win this versus that, then you need to text the keyword this, THIS, text that word to 9696 to vote for it, unless you want that Kings of Leon throwback track, which is so, you don't get to hear the good part, unless you vote for it, the keyword that, THAT to 9696. Why I say we open it up, because we know that they have so many other bangers too. Or maybe you're a fake fan and you only use it on your Instagram reels because it sounds cool. Maybe you want to hear the full song, Brittany. It's Waste a Moment by Kings of Leon. If you want to 0800 dial ZM call, you can pick any Kings of Leon song under the sun. I tried all the way. Wait for me. Any Kings of Leon song you like on 0800 dial ZM. Otherwise, we will crown the winner, talk more about their show in Aotearoa. Next on ZM, it's Robin with Call Your Girlfriend.

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1: My tiger kung fu is better than yours.
2: This versus that.
0: All right, let's see which track is taking it out. This versus that. Two tracks, one artist tonight. It's Kings of Leon because out of absolutely nowhere, they've announced they're coming to Aotearoa for Electric Ave in Christchurch February with the likes of Calvin Harris, Jungle, BB Rexha. It looks like a banging lineup. But Kings of Leon have, I think, maybe... they're kind of stepping into a new era. Their album, which is out November 6th, is called Oh My Beloved. You can kind of catch a vibe from the title of it. It's also going to be the first album from Kings of Leon where they're totally self-produced by the band. 13 tracks. This is one of them. I'm sad for that album. November 6th, that's out. The new stuff from Kings of Leon. Going up against the old stuff. You've been voting on 9696 whether you'd rather this new one or that throwback. It seems like if it ain't broke, don't fix it. Undoubtedly, tonight on ZM's Late Show, you would like to hear that throwback from 2008, Kings of Leon. This is You Somebody, taking out this versus that tonight on ZM's Late Show with Brooke, ahead of them being here over summer, Feb, for Electric Ave on ZM.

just announced in the country, Fear, but it's Kings of Leon, You Somebody, taking out This Versus That. Tonight on ZM's Late Show with Brooke All, thanks to haircare.co.nz. You're just one click away from great hair care. It's Somber now on ZM.

0: Why, it's Mr. Harry Styles right here on ZM's Late Show with Brooke. Lovely to have you alongside us. The new trailer for the next Hunger Games, which is called Sunrise on the Reaping. If you've watched any of the Hunger Games, you might have seen a character pop up, Haymitch. He's in the first few ones as the mentor, often drinking alcohol with Katniss and Peter. But the new trailer today...
1: The arena, it's a killing machine. But all machines can be broken.
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3: Showed the world that there is another way. You, Haymitch.
0: It is entirely Haymitch's backstory. We went and rewatched all the part one, part two, re-Hunger Games. They're all so different. Like, yeah, the Hunger Games element is the same, but they all have different energy. This one specifically, it's about, which happened 24 years before Katniss's Hunger Games. 16-year-old Haymitch in this. He does something, like, there are Hunger Games that we get to watch, so if you love that element of it, it's more intense because there's, like, 48 tributes, so, like, quadruple the amount to a normal Hunger Games. But we get to see his backstory, and it was interesting yesterday watching some of the other Hunger Games because you start to see all these other story, the characters overlapping. But in this movie, Effie Trinket, Ella Fanning, Caesar is Kieran Culkin, Wyrus is Maya Hawke, and McKenna Grace is in there as well, so... It's going to be another huge Hunger Games. A lot of excitement for online. When I was saying there's talks of Hunger Games fans have like lined up a few people that they would love to be part of the soundtrack because it is a big deal. And the front runner seems to be a bit of a favorite that could be on the Hunger Games soundtrack. I'd rather take my whiskey
5: and leave. We see a little bit of Hozier, mates.
0: A little bit less energy than this, but excited for it. November 21st, Sunrise on the Reaping comes into cinemas on ZM's Late Show with Brooke. It's Role Model.

0: Speaking of the devil, could be. Fans want him as part of the soundtrack for the upcoming Hunger Games. It's Hozier right here on ZM's Late Show with Brooke.
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0: It's one of, I think, everyone's bucket list places to visit Morocco. We could send you there thanks to Intrepid Travels, 10 days of adventure. And the best thing about this is you get there, it's an epic local leader, so they know all the great coffee spots. You don't have to waste half your time going, oh, should we try that? Oh, should we? What if we? Where? They know all the best stuff. And you've got a little small group of keen travelers around you to make lifelong friends and make the whole trip fun. Even if you and your plus one that we send to Morocco have a bit of a fight, then you can, you know, find someone else. Ooh, especially if you take it. No, okay, coming up. Your next chance, tomorrow morning with Fletch, Vaughn and Hayley. 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How does that sound on ZM's Late Show with Brooke? Next, here, a big return. The MTV Awards have announced for their VMAs who is going to be opening. It's kind of the year of redemption, isn't it? We'll go to that next on ZM.
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8: 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I've discovered something extraordinary in Lower Hutt. Adventurama. After scaling the peaks at Clip and Climb, I bounced into another dimension at Jumparama. Then, I journeyed through the futuristic cyberpunk ninja course. Ah, take cover! And now, the wilderness calls me to Junglerama's mysterious realm.
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More of that with their full album Bass Persuades by the same name tomorrow. Miley on ZM's Late Show with Brooke. It's just been announced a big return for the MTV VMAs Awards, which are going down September 27th. Their opening act, who hasn't performed in 23 years because of something quite controversial. That's Sabrina Carpenter, but I'm talking about Madonna. Madonna's on the song as well, but Madonna's going to be opening the VMA. She's had a real comeback. The controversy 23 years ago, for those who aren't around, when she snogged both Britney Spears and Christina Aguilera on stage. Apparently that wasn't it at the time. Do we think she's going to do it again? Is my question. She's been invited back to open. Big deal. She's released a new wave of music. People have found themselves with Madonna again. Does she just snog someone else? She just snogs Madonna on stage. Honestly. Wouldn't put it past her. And I think it would get more of a green light now. So Madonna, back on stage. She's got the most VMAs nominations this time around as well. 11 going down September 27th. Let's see. She can take it back to back on ZM's Late Show with Brooke. Yeah, kiss someone on stage. Do the let history repeat itself. On ZM, this is Tame Impala and Jenny with the remix of Dracula for your Thursday night.

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Carpenter right here on ZM's Late Show with Brooke. Got caught trying to get onto the Playboy website on a work laptop today. Apparently that pings the security and they go, no! I was trying to get on because Charlie XCX has covered Playboy. It was strictly for research reasons. So now I'm in a bit of back and forth with tech about letting me get onto the Playboy website. But okay. I just wanted to find out more. So I had to go down the road and buy actually Playboy to find out more about Charlie XCX and her cover. My gosh, she's stunning. Also sort of a manifest because in her last album, she did a song called Playboy and then she got to cover and talk all about that. Also in the article, what piqued my interest was Charlie XCX and talking about some of the toxic traits that she kind of likes. And I kind of get this. She said she kind of likes when someone's a little bit arrogant. Yeah. It's like, what's the difference between arrogance and confidence? Probably the one that you can back up, but someone who can back up their arrogance, I just think it's nice, you know. And then she was like, yeah, like Jack Black. I was like, is he arrogant? On ZM? This is Ash, just added Stop the Wedding.

It's Somba's Homewrecker right here on ZM's Late Show with Brooke, giving you a chance to win a double pass along to the must-see horror movie in cinemas today, Resident Evil. With a game of our reviews, the clues, this is where we grab reviews off a horror film themed this week for Resident Evil. Read you some of the reviews from Letterboxd and you try guess which film we're talking about, right? Okay. The most scariest, insane movie episode of Scooby-Doo. Maybe some of the characters look like them. I don't want to go camping at your cousin's lake house this summer. Put a few people off. Final clue, basically The Truman Show, but on a better channel. Ooh, have a think. Horror Nerds 9696, which horror film is this reviewing? And text it 9696. We could hook you up with a double pass along to Resident Evil in cinemas now on ZM's Late Show with Brooke. It's Fisher, Tones, and I will be back with the answer after this. He said, tell me a story.

0: It's Ariana Grande, We Can't Be Friends on ZM's Late Show with Brooke. So winning Double Pass along to Resident Evil, which has just debuted on Rotten Tomato, 97%. I feel like this is a year for horror movies doing well. So we've given you some reviews from Letterboxd, including this is the most scary and insane episode of Scooby-Doo ever. I don't want to go to your cousin's lake house this summer. And basically, The Truman Show, but on a better channel. Riley on 0800ZM, what movie is that?
1: It was Cabin in the Woods.
0: How do you feel about the movie? You like it or nah?
1: It's a really good movie. Like, it's very, like, unique, and I'm a big horror fan, so, like, it's a good movie.
0: Yeah, like, for its time, I feel like it would have been really, really scary to watch. But have you heard much about this new Resident Evil one in cinemas?
1: Yes, I have. I'm a big fan of the director of it, so I want to go check it out.
0: Yeah, because he did Weapons as well, eh?
1: Yeah, Weapons and Barbarian.
0: Oh my God, Vietnam flashbacks. Okay, we've got a double pass here for you to go see that in cinemas. Well done.
1: Cool, thank you very much.
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0: If there's one you do each week, it's probably your Thursday going to Friday, because I feel like that sets you up for a good or bad weekend, depending on, and you'd rather know. So text 9696 and we can take a look together like this.
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0: Is someone blocking you on purpose, or are they offering constructive criticism that you can sharpen your thinking on? Hear them out and be willing to incorporate some of their feedback for your own good, not just for the spirit of compromise. Oh, okay, a little less, okay. It's a tough pill to swallow, but why don't compromise? You give them feedback on their feedback towards you, and then you can kind of feel like you've taken the high road, but also a little jab in there. A little tss, you know? On ZM's Late Show with Brooke, it's Bella Kay.

0: It's Domino Fike, Baby Doll on ZM's Late Show with Brooke. Another round of it tomorrow. I did get, we're wearing it for the Waz tomorrow. I did get excited, don't take this the wrong way, but last weekend when the Waz lost, I thought, oh, okay, bummer, we didn't win, the season's over, there will be no more bars when we go out now playing the Waz and we can just sit here and have a cocktail and talk about gossip rather than having to yell over the Waz fans. Apparently, not the case. There's still a chance. This could still maybe be our year, maybe. Maybe if enough of us wear it for the Waz tomorrow, this is what we're doing. And, of course, I'm getting involved. I don't have a Waz kit, but just chuck on some blue, some green to show your support for the Waz for this weekend, which might not even be their last game, hopefully. Is that a good thing? Yeah. We don't want it to be their last game. Up the Waz. Go sports.
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3: Normally I write ads for businesses, for brands, but this one is for my mum. Well, technically it's for Alzheimer's Awareness Month, but for me, it's about my mum. Because Alzheimer's is a disease she's battling. So rather than writing an ad, I thought I'd share a memory. I remember how much mum loved it when my sister or I called. She loved hearing our voices. She loved feeling connected to us. The other day my dad passed her the phone so I could say hello. She didn't recognise my voice. So mum, if you're listening, hi. It's me, Glenn, your son. I miss you. Let's remember, September is Alzheimer's Awareness Month.
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0: It's Good Neighbours Home right here on ZM's Late Show with Brooke. 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

Zara Larsson right here on ZM's Late Show with Brooke, and this is a big one for Kiwis. Obviously, the Everest expedition. Hello, we peek our ears up. That's a bit of us. Hey. That involves us. And it does. There's a film coming out in October of the 1953 expedition. And guess who is playing Sir Edmund Hillary? I thought there's no way that they could find someone as grand as him. Tom Hiddleston. I mean, Swifties won't be happy with it, but the crossover between explorations and Swifties, I feel like it's a small circle, so that won't be too much of a problem. But now that you've said it, Tom Hiddleston, Sir Edmund Hillary, yeah, I kind of get it. Willem Dafoe as well, he's going to play one of the expedition hunt leaders, John Hunt. No, he's not a hunt leader. His last name is Hunt. John Hunt, to be specific. The name's Hunt. John Hunt. Yeah, forget who's getting casted for the Bond. We got Tom Hiddleston as Edmund Hillary. Hell yeah, on ZM's Late Show. It's Adela.

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0: It's Jamie Miller just added Baby Doll on ZM's Late Show with Brooke. 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
7: Usually I know exactly what to write for a radio ad. But this time, I don't. Because this ad is for Alzheimer's Awareness Month. And for me, Alzheimer's isn't a radio ad. It's a disease my mum is battling. So rather than writing an ad, I thought I'd share a memory. I remember watching sport with my mum. She had her favourite teams, her favourite players, and she'd loudly cheer them on. The other day I put the rugby on. The crowd was loud. The commentators were loud. But my mum? My mum stayed silent. I've never heard silence so loud. Let's remember, September is Alzheimer's Awareness Month.
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14: 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Know where it's headed. And where it might end up. 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
1: I heard Jesus lost his mind on a night out. 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

Normally I write ads for businesses, for brands, but this one is for my mum. Well, technically it's for Alzheimer's Awareness Month, but for me, it's about my mum. Because Alzheimer's is a disease she's battling. So rather than writing an ad, I thought I'd share a memory. I remember how much mum loved it when my sister or I called. She loved hearing our voices. She loved feeling connected to us. The other day, my dad passed her the phone so I could say hello. She didn't recognise my voice. So, Mum, if you're listening, hi. It's me, Glenn, your son. I miss you. Let's remember, September is Alzheimer's Awareness Month.

0: nothing, so there's nothing to regret. 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
11: Captain's log. I've discovered something extraordinary in Lower Hutt. Adventurama. 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
2: Captain's Log. I've discovered something extraordinary in Lower Hutt. Adventurama. After scaling the peaks at Clip and Climb, I bounced into another dimension at Jumparama. Then, I journeyed through the futuristic cyberpunk ninja course. Ah, take cover! And now, the wilderness calls me to Junglerama's mysterious realm.
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1: Now, I don't know if you missed it. I'm no longer a Mazda ambassador. A Mazda Baster. I've got to...
2: Your Mazda Baster too hard.
1: I just went hard on the Mazing and they were like, Baz off, you know. Nah, I've got to give my Mazda back. Only because of the North Harbour Mazda sold. So, I got the call from lovely Derek, our friend. I've got to get my Mazda back. And it's time for me to just have a bit of a change up and I'm wanting an electric car, maybe. I was going to get something silly.
2: Yeah.
1: Everyone's like, don't do that.
3: She wanted a 70s Mercedes.
1: Yeah.
2: Convertible.
3: The absolute lectures she got.
1: Yeah, man, from mechanics, friends, parents alike, and the bank.
2: Yeah.
1: Who said, no, we won't need you the money to do that. So, yesterday I went in, I've been researching electric vehicles. Obviously, I'm not supporting Tesla. Taking a stance against that. Just weighing up things, you know, this car, reading reviews. And obviously, I've never bought a car in my life. Ever.
2: Yeah.
1: I've bought a secondhand car of a mate. And they got hand-me-downs.
2: I reckon buying a car's...
3: It's stressful.
2: So stressful.
1: What are you even...
2: People that just willy-nilly just like, I have a quiet car. I'm just like... Ugh. Well, what about people that just get one and then don't test drive it?
1: So this is the thing. Because I was like, I'll go secondhand. I've always thought buying a new car was kind of crazy. Because the moment you drive off the car yard, it's worth less and less every day. But I do want an electric vehicle because I was like, it's time. And I don't want to have to buy another one again, you know. So... This is the bit that I found crazy. I go to this car yard yesterday and I've booked in a time. Can I come and try this out? Turn up there. Hi, meet. Takes a photo of my license, drives me around the block and then he just gets out and he's like, yeah, you can just take it for a bit. 20, 30 minutes. I was like, what do you mean? You don't even know me. You don't even know anything about me. You've taken a photo of my license. It felt so naughty being in this brand new vehicle, driving off around the bloody North Shore, la la la la la, King of the Castle. I was like, have people just been doing this all along? And then I was like, this car I would say is like mid-range. You know, it's not super expensive, but it's not cheap. It's mid-range. And I was like, could I just go to Porsche? And just not to buy, just be like, I want to try a car. Would they do the same thing?
2: I feel they might take it a bit more seriously.
1: I walked in, tattoos up the legs, no makeup, gym gear on.
2: They're not letting you take a Lamborghini for 20 minutes.
1: I was like, where does it stop? Can we go and test drive a Lamborghini? I'd be too scared to drive it.
2: Because you know how I don't
3: have... I love to drive a Lamborghini.
2: You know how I don't have a car, and sometimes I need to, like, get cars to do little errands. Could I just test drive?
1: You've got a full license. Test drive.
2: Take it for, like, an hour, do the supermarket shop.
1: No, it's usually, 15, 20 minutes.
2: Ah, right.
3: You could do click and click, though.
1: You could do click and click. You literally could.
2: I thought of this when I got a motorhome once. I walked in the lot, here are the keys, and here's how you do the stuff. Have a good trip. I'm like... Where's the adults? I can't be trusted with this.
3: I know.
2: This is truck-sized.
3: Yeah.
1: It just blew my mind. I felt so naughty. I kept pulling over and being like... Then I hooked my phone up to it because I've got... Yeah, the sound system's very important to me.
2: Yeah.
1: You've got to be able to hear ZM all day.
2: Of course.
1: And...
2: Does it have Apple CarPlay for the iHeart app?
1: It does. Yep, fantastic. I checked all that.
2: Someone messaged in. My friend and I go and test drive cars all the time whenever she's in New Zealand. It's a fun way of just having a day out and driving different cars.
1: Guys, I am going
2: to... Someone said they went to the high-end cars. They went to a European place. And they said they always go with you.
1: Yeah. Because that's what I thought. He'd drive me around because I've never driven an electric vehicle. He'd drive me around and then would swap and I'd drive with around.
2: Yeah.
1: But he was like... Because he was like, do you want me to show you the... You know how electric cars have that real fast pickup?
2: Yeah.
1: Do you want me to show you? And I was like, yes. And then he goes around a corner where there's like no cars, big wide open road, and just floors it. Like, I was just like...
2: Fine. Like a roller coaster, right?
1: And
2: zero
1: then he was like, have a bit of fun with it. When I left, I was like, what? So you just think I'm going to be like fanging around these streets in this car I don't own? I signed something. I don't know what it was.
2: You drive all the time. But when you drive somebody else's car, it's fun.
3: Yeah.
1: Yes.
2: Like driving, sometimes you're just like, man, I gotta drive
1: it. What a slog.
2: Yeah. But then sometimes you drive somebody else's car, you're like, fun.
1: Yeah. So that person who tests cars just for fun, they make up stories and everything. I mean, that's my idea of a fun time.
2: Dress up. Then they're always pestering you, when are you gonna buy it? It's like, do you give them a fake number?
1: Well, I've test driven this and you know I'm very impulsive. I think I'm just gonna buy this car. I really like it. But I am genuinely now like, I think I am just going to try my luck. I've got a free day on Saturday. I'm going to go to Porsche. I'll get dressed up in a little bit, put on some concealer on my pimples, cover the tattoos, and I'm just going to be like, can I take it for a test and see what they say?
2: I bought a Mustang without test driving it. I'd driven to the car yard to replace my breaking down car. It broke down next to the Mustang. I'm like, that's a sign. I'll take it. And can you make it quick? I'm in the middle of organising my mum's funeral.
1: Oh, you're not in an emotional state to buy a Mustang? Your mum just died.
2: Perfect time to drive and buy a Mustang without driving it to test it.
1: I honestly feel like if my mum died, I'd be driving straight to Mustang and being like, I think this will help. This will help the sadness.
4: It will.
1: Anyway, what a fun experience. It's so funny. I'm turning 37 in a couple of weeks, and I still have these adult experiences when I'm like, it's crazy you're letting me do this.
4: I know.
1: That's insane, man. I'm a child.
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1: The new semester has just started after summer holidays.
2: We're ready to learn.
1: We're back.
2: Yeah.
1: And a study has looked at the text messages. And these say they're all sent to mum, not dad.
3: But yeah, because dad's just does this.
4: And thumbs up. Mum's probably got his phone too.
2: Yep. Dad was definitely like car. And
1: if you needed money.
2: Dad was money.
4: On behalf of all dads, we'd just like to hear from you too.
1: Yeah.
2: Of course. No, yeah. I'd always go and say hey.
4: So, hey, how about some money?
2: What do you want?
1: This has looked at all the text messages and on average 528 that are sent in the first year of moving out of home.
4: Mm. Good.
1: And this is
2: Per person?
1: Per person, yes. Yes.
2: Great. 528.
1: And to mum.
2: A couple a day.
1: Yeah. So these are the top 20 things that are asked.
2: Yeah.
1: How do I boil an egg?
2: Yep.
1: What's my NI number? Which is national. So that would be like, what's my NHI number?
2: Yeah.
1: Which we
2: your
1: all
2: health number.
1: Only learnt because of COVID.
2: I didn't even know I had 606. One. No, yeah, I can't get rid of it from my head.
1: Yeah, mine starts with Ben.
2: Or GFJ0606.
1: Yeah.
3: Don't say it out loud.
1: Now someone's going to.
3: Don't say it out loud.
2: You don't want my health.
4: Someone's like, I'm going to steal her ID. Jesus Christ.
2: How is she alive? And that's just the brain.
1: Okay, the top things that first years are asking mum when they move out. Number 18, can I order food on your account?
2: Yep. Yes.
1: Next, what questions do I ask in a job interview? Next on the list, is food always this expensive?
2: Yep.
1: Mom, how do I deal with messy flatmates?
2: Oh, yeah.
1: Mom, how do I set up a direct debit?
2: Oh, that's good that they're paying their bills.
1: And Mom, can you look at my CV?
2: Yeah.
1: Mom, can I eat a chicken if it's a bit pink?
2: Are you serious?
1: Yeah. That is number 12 on the list.
4: Of can the I most eat chicken texted, if it's a bit pink?
1: Yeah, on the most texted things to mum.
4: You can if it's thigh. Because it's a darker meat.
1: Yeah.
4: It's closer to the bone. It looks pink, but it's cooked.
1: Next on the list, number 11. Mum, can you post my things to me?
2: Oh, yeah. I left my this at home.
1: Yeah. Number 10. Mum, what job should I apply for?
2: Well,
1: okay. Number 9. Mum, can you get me an Uber?
2: Yes. Oh, that's good. Yeah.
1: You can set up an account, right? So that they can, but then they'll just take the piss. Number 7, where's the water meter in my house, mum?
4: When we get to the top 5, can we say what our mums would have replied to us if we sent it?
1: Absolutely. Yeah. Okay, number 6 on the list is, can I come home, mum?
2: Oh, yeah.
1: Okay, I don't even know what number 5 is.
2: Okay.
1: Mum, where's the stopcock? What's a stopcock?
2: Pets would be like, you never stop.
4: Stopcock is an emergency valve used to shut off the main water supply to a building. So they need to turn off the water. There's a leak.
2: Okay.
1: Well, what would your mum say?
4: My mum would have been like, it's different on every house.
2: Craig. That's what my mum would say.
4: Yeah. I'll get your father, but no, just look for it.
2: Yeah.
1: Okay, number 4 on the list. Mum, can you send me £100?
4: No, would have been my mum's answer.
2: £100. Oh, we just did.
4: It's like $200.
2: Yeah. What do you need that for? My mum would say.
1: Okay, number 3 on the list of the most messaged texts when first years leave home to mum. How do I read the electricity meter?
2: Craig.
4: My mum would have said, well, there's numbers on it, but you've got to have your start point. No point.
2: Yeah.
4: Reading it just now and just hoping to be able to work out what your power bill's going to be.
1: Number 2 on the list of the cries for help. How do I know if the chicken's cooked? Again much like the pink one.
4: But why are people so scared of chicken?
2: My mum back in the day would have said, you'll know because it's dry.
4: Stringy. Has it been in the microwave for 3 hours?
2: Yeah. Is it crumbling?
1: The number one message sent to mums from first years that have left home. Can you please send me $20?
2: £20.
4: So it's another financial request. It's $20, not $100.
2: My mum used to say, oh, I've got to add it to the tab.
1: Yep.
2: Add it to the tab.
1: But would you go to mum or dad if you needed money?
2: Dad.
1: Or both, but not tell them?
2: Dad. And then if I needed a top up, mum.
5: ZM's Fletch, Vaughan and Hayley starts at 6. Somewhere in New Zealand is a guy who could be perfect for Brooke. He's funny, kind, emotionally available.
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0: Brooke has a secret best before date on her Eclipse Minston.
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1: You're an avid Apple Watch user, Fletch.
2: I am.
1: You often upgrade.
2: What's on my wrist? I don't know if that's what you call an avid user.
1: Just follow the stats. You sleep with it.
3: Oh, my sleep is this. Oh, my VO2 max is so down.
1: I know. He's like, my sleep score was only 92. Mine's like, mine was good enough, 6, Fletch.
4: And then he whips himself when he doesn't get a good enough sleep score. He goes, you're a naughty boy, and he whacks himself.
2: Last night, my sleep score was 92. I got that's 8 hours good. 20.
4: Dude, you sleep 8 hours. What's we good? Get up at 4:30. That means how long did you sleep?
1: He fell asleep. 8 hours 20. At 8:10.
4: No, earlier than that.
2: Earlier than
4: 20
2: that.
4: 20 to 8, he was asleep.
2: Yeah. Quarter
4: what
2: two.
4: The, how? When? What?
2: What do you mean?
4: When do you do the things
1: do
4: that need
1: anything?
4: To be done?
2: Yeah, I do the things I need to do and then
1: it's
2: I go to sleep.
1: Hanging out with a loved one afterwards. The things I was doing at 8:20.
4: Just take someone to Pound Town in the afternoon and then he's in bed by 20 to 8.
2: Well, look, if you've got a sleep score of 94,
4: I didn't go to Pound Town yesterday and get to bed till like 9:45.
2: Your VO2 max of 63.9. Thanks to the watch. It's all there.
1: I was still visiting Pound Town at 10. For God's sake.
4: Were you getting Pound Town at 10?
1: It was a late night. Anyway.
4: I didn't go to Pound Town.
2: So you can't go to bed at 10 when you wake up at 4, Hayley.
4: I know. Yeah, you can. Case one and case two, you can. It's not good for you and it's aging, isn't it?
1: We're here and we're thriving.
4: Our mental health's absolute.
1: Well, listen, there's all the Apple launching stuff, you know, the phone and the foldable this, that and the other
4: thing. I'm not getting the foldable phone.
1: I'm not getting the foldable phone either, but I do want that burgundy phone.
2: Yeah.
1: I want it, but I just got a new one. Apple's new Apple Watch Series 12. Lots of features, lots of cool things. One thing that employment lawyers are calling a grey area. This is a feature.
2: Oh, okay.
1: It is. It literally sends a shiver down my spine. It's called Live Rewind. So
2: you could rewind time?
1: Kind of.
2: Imagine that on a watch.
1: How it works.
4: Everyone would be doing it.
2: Yeah.
1: How it works is you double press the side button to see a text snippet of the last 15 seconds of speech, meaning it's always listening.
2: Oh, my God, you could win an argument. I didn't say that. You actually did.
1: You are a fugly bitch.
4: 15 seconds.
1: It's right there. You okay, call me a fugly bitch.
4: I called you a fugly bitch.
1: Oh, do you want me to play that back? You are a fugly bitch.
4: 15 seconds isn't long enough.
2: Nah.
4: I need 15 minutes.
1: Of listening constantly and it could play you back. I could literally leave. We could have one of our chats and I'll leave and be like, wait, write that down.
2: Just say
1: 15
2: that
1: minutes
2: put
1: of
2: that
1: it.
2: In notes. Well, no wonder employment lawyers are calling that dodgy.
1: Saying it's such. Yeah, it is.
4: Why are employment lawyers saying
1: it's dodgy?
4: Oh,
1: my God, listen to this one too. Siri Recap generates higher level conversation summaries for later review. So you could have. Oh, no. That's a conversation with Siri. I was like, who's it going to summarise the conversations I'm having with other people? Being like, yeah, you were unruly there, Sproul. You were completely unhinged and it was not fair to him.
2: Yeah.
1: So it's just listening. It is just listening to you. Apple says no audio is recorded or stored.
2: Anywhere?
1: And transcripts don't identify who's speaking.
2: Wow, okay.
1: I don't like this. There's some states in the United States that are going to have to look at the,
2: recording
1: laws. People without consent, without them knowing that they're being recorded.
4: By the way, they're totally listening.
1: 100%.
4: Everything's listening. I was just talking about, because I haven't Googled or searched anything to do with the mattress that the cat pissed on.
2: Yeah.
4: And, like, that happened 10 days ago.
2: Yeah.
4: I got the stuff. I cleaned it. It's almost back to normal.
1: Yeah.
4: Yesterday I was just talking about the fact,
1: Yeah.
4: How long the mattresses last.
1: Yeah. Da, da, da,
4: da. And then last night, all I got was mattress ads.
1: Yeah. Should we do a test?
4: Well, okay. We've done this before. We talked about guttering on houses.
1: Okay, let's try something so out of the blue, and then we'll see by tomorrow.
4: It's something that people would advertise online.
1: Okay. Suspenders. Like pants suspenders.
2: No, that's not niche enough. No one's advertising suspenders online. Okay.
4: What about hedging? Let's talk about hedging.
1: Hedging.
4: Good hedging plants. Like, what's a good hedging plant? I'm a Griselinia guy.
1: I
4: love a good Griselinia. Waxy.
1: I'm looking to start my landscaping, and I'm really interested to know where I can get good hedging in Auckland, New Zealand.
2: Or who could do the landscaping for you.
1: Who could do the landscaping? Yeah.
4: Where can you buy hedging?
1: I really want to do some hedging, but I don't even know where to start with hedging.
4: Griselinia alternatives.
1: Yeah. I really want some hedging. Cutting.
2: Hedging the hedges.
1: No one Google hedging.
2: You actually have been going on air about cutting born cutting
1: hedges. I talked about it, but I haven't looked up anything because I have a friend who knows how to do hedges. Mm,
2: well, let's see if Google advertises that or hedging. Facebook or
4: you want to get those hedges done soon, actually. It's about to rain.
1: Yes, you do. Yes, you do.
2: No, you right. do.
1: Who's the you in the situation?
2: I'd give up on Vaughn ever doing your hedges.
1: It's gotten so bad, Dr. Shawnee's coming over to do them.
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21: Scattered rain clearing this morning with fine spells increasing for Wellington. We've got southerly winds, 14 the high. Tomorrow fine, but a few showers developing in the morning with strong nor'westers.
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21: In this update, lobbying in Parliament is raising concerns, with new research finding lobbyists sometimes going straight to prime ministers or using relationships to get confidential information. 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
4: A lot of the lobbying is done before the public even knows that an issue is being considered, way before a bill gets introduced to the House.
21: The boot camp bill has passed its final hurdle despite pushback from the Children's Commissioner. It means serious, repeat young offenders can be sent to military-style boot camps, which Commissioner Jane Searle says amounts to punishment. Two 14-year-old girls have been charged over a string of alleged offences on Auckland's North Shore, including robberies in Takapuna and Belmont. Police say the investigation is ongoing, with four teens between the ages of 14 and 16 referred to Youth Aid. And New World shoppers rushed to get their hands on a Smeg chopping board through its popular sticker promotion, but now complaints are piling up. Customers say the boards are splitting and shedding small splinters.
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0: How many going. Weeks are you in? Two?
1: Two.
0: Oh,
1: yeah.
0: Mate.
1: So fun. Look forward to that for the next 6 weeks.
0: People will be like, oh, we haven't even noticed you've had a cough. Fletch turns his mic off and then coughs, then turns it back on like that.
1: I'm a broadcasting professional, Hayley.
2: It really is.
1: Well, if you are heading off to work and you've got a Waz jersey, wear it for the Waz today. 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Vaughn, it'll be your pick for Friday Flashback today.
2: Yeah. I'm thinking of dipping into some 90s. My daughter, my 14-year-old, is all she's listening to at the moment is the 1990s.
0: Yeah.
1: What kind of 90s?
2: Sublime, early Snoop Dogg.
0: Tupac?
2: She hasn't dipped a toe in Tupac. I introduced her to the Wu-Tang Clan.
1: Oh, wow.
2: We had some good. She's like, I like that one of those. She's got some Wu-Tang ones on the playlist now.
1: When she goes to school on the North Shore, I'd be worried. The North Shore is...
2: I was about to say a word we were allowed to say in the early 2000s, but don't say anymore.
1: Oh, no, you don't say that word anymore.
0: I don't even know what you're talking about.
2: I'll tell you off air.
0: Oh, naughty.
2: Yeah. Hey, women are weird, eh?
0: What?
2: My girlfriend just messaged me, can we please go bra shopping today? Like,
0: probably go on your own.
2: No. Are you kidding me? Of course.
1: Well, because you might get to see some boobs.
0: Boobies.
2: Of course I want to get brush. I mean,
0: that's so hypnotic, aren't they?
1: What a great day for Vaughn.
2: It is. The days turn around, baby.
0: Sometimes I like to disarm my boyfriend around. With my boobs. You know, like talking, you just like, boob, but, and you're like.
2: That's just.
0: The day melts.
2: Weird. Mm. Yeah, mate, garage nearly burnt down yesterday. Talking about that later in the show. Yesterday was all over the shop.
0: Yeah,
1: you get to see some boobs all the time.
0: Boobies.
1: I think it's looking up for the old smithy. You've got the top six for us soon. A moment in Parliament.
2: Dude, an MP said the C word. In Parliament.
1: And were they asked to leave?
2: I think they got kicked out. Yeah, okay, you can't say the C word in Parliament. No. But I've got the top six times it's acceptable to say the C word.
1: Next on the show, people are excited.
0: Yeah, there is a nostalgic tour coming to Australia. And it's not who you think it's going to be.
1: Sam Fender.

0: It's Sabrina Carpenter, house tour on ZM. 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
1: Imagine this, right? You've bought a ticket to a nostalgic event. You grew up in the 90s and the 80s and you're very excited. You file into a theatre, lights go dark, and then a screening of Home Alone comes on. I'm not upset. Flawless movie.
2: Great movie, great Christmas film.
1: Absolutely incredible.
0: How old is it now?
2: 1990 it came out, so 37 years.
1: 37 years, yeah.
0: Wow.
2: 37? Yeah, this Christmas. 37, is that right? 36, 37? Yeah,
1: 36-ish.
2: What year is it, guys?
1: And then afterwards, right, watch the movie. Oh, how great. Love this.
2: Yep.
1: Afterwards, a Q&A session with Macaulay Culkin.
2: That's pretty cool.
1: Well, this is what's coming to Australia. It's called a nostalgic night. It's like a format that they do quite a lot in the US, which is a play an old nostalgic movie and afterwards get a cast member to come out, answer all sorts of questions about it. And people absolutely love it. They go crazy. So Macaulay Culkin's coming out and the audience just gets to ask him a whole bunch of behind-the-scenes questions. Because, you know, he was honouring at the Emmys.
0: Yes, Catherine O'Hara.
1: Catherine O'Hara. He did that with
2: Eugene Levy
0: Dan Levy. Eugene wasn't there, I don't think.
1: Which was like our mum, you know, like honouring his mum. And he was there when she got her star on the Walk of Fame and all that kind of stuff. So that's it. He's just going to be coming out and touring around Australia. No New Zealand dates in there.
0: A-boo!
1: At the moment.
2: Sounds like a tax write-off, doesn't it? Sounds like a tax write-off wave.
0: To have a summer holiday in Australia.
1: Maybe.
0: Yeah.
2: Getting paid to holiday.
1: So it's Brizzy in 24th of November, Melbourne 27th of November, Sydney 29th of November. I would love to go to this. Just checks calendar.
2: Checks calendar.
0: Famously checks calendar. Never busy.
1: Yeah, oh yeah,
0: how much are they selling tickets to this thing for?
1: I actually don't know.
0: Because I can't imagine it's cheap to fly Macaulay Culkin over and, you know, he's got to make some money.
2: Is he going business, first class?
1: He's going business. I'd imagine. And then bring his wife with him.
0: Yeah,
1: what's her name?
0: What's her name?
1: The actress.
0: I don't know.
1: Ex-Disney actress. Sam Pankin. Sorry, what is it, Shandor?
3: Brenda Song.
2: Right. What was she in? What,
3: by the way, Sweet Life of Zack and Cody.
0: By the way, your boyfriend was very excited about this event, wasn't he?
3: Yeah.
0: Strangely.
3: It was random. He, like, you know, I could tell him about anything in this world and he knows nothing about it. He just lives in his own bubble. Except you say he goes crazy about Ed Sheeran. I said, oh, that's reached him.
1: Oh, look at you.
0: That's reached him.
3: But he was like, Shannon, Macaulay Culkin's flying home alone.
1: Wow,
3: we should go. We have never been to Australia together. I've been to Australia once in my life now for work. But he was like, we should go to Australia to watch Macaulay Culkin play
1: Hell
3: home alone.
1: Yeah. Well, if you want, where do you want to go? You want Gold Reserve? That's $150.
3: Ooh.
1: If you want a VIP upgrade, the price is TBC, but you get to meet him.
0: Okay. You get a photo. All right.
1: Laminated lanyard.
0: I mean, to be honest, people, that's what, a couple of hours for the movie, then the Q&A. That's as long as you'd go to a concert and you'd spend more.
1: Yeah, totally. Well, pre-sale on Monday 21st if you're interested in going, or Brendan wants to buy you some tickets. Go and meet Macaulay Culkin after a night of watching Home Alone.
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0: 18 past 6, the top 6 is next on the show.
2: Yeah, that's right. The top 6 times it's acceptable to use the C word.
0: Yeah, this happened in Parliament yesterday.
2: In Parliament, yeah.
0: Oh, the naughty.
2: Debbie Nariwa Packer.
0: Yeah.
1: Oh, my God, love her. Love
2: she
1: her.
2: She got booted out of the house. And it was in a debate. She called Maureen Pugh, insert C word.
1: Yeah. See you next Tuesday.
0: Yeah.
1: Wow.
0: She's the one that's been struck by lightning a few times, Maureen Pugh.
2: Multiple times.
0: Is she leaving?
2: That would be nice. So she used the C word to illustrate that Kaipara, saying bullcrap was hardly worse than when Axe Brooke Van Velden said the C word in the house. Remember when she said it, but
1: yes.
2: She was like using it as like an example.
1: Yes.
0: Right.
2: Yeah. So,
0: oh, yeah, so Maureen Pugh is leaving at the 2026 election.
2: Right.
0: She's retiring.
2: Gotcha. Well, I've got the top 6.
1: I just think, I don't know. I just love a bit of rogue politics like that.
2: Me too. Don't mind a swear word either.
1: No, neither.
2: Not offended by the word.
0: The top 6 next. Alex Warren, Passengers. ZM.

0: Alex Warren on ZM, Fletch Vaughan and Hayley the Show. 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
1: From the unmoderated comment section, this is the top six.
2: So the C-bomb was dropped in Parliament. It's not the first time lately that there's been a
3: few. Go New Zealand, eh?
0: Yeah, look.
3: Yeah. I love the word. Obviously, I wouldn't say
2: it
3: on air.
2: I'm a huge fan of the word.
3: But it gives the power and impact that you want it to when you're using it.
2: Have you seen the online trend of like teenagers saying to their parents, what's your favourite swear word? And the parents are like, oh, I can't say a swear word. And they're like, oh, and dads will be like, I just shit. And then the kid's like, oh, mine's beep, and drop the C-bomb. And their parents' face is just like next level.
3: Back in the day, Patsy loves a C now.
2: Does she?
3: Yeah.
2: Not Christine,
3: she's raging.
2: Wouldn't.
0: Christine wouldn't.
2: I'm a little bit more fond of the odd F.
0: Oh, okay.
2: Yeah.
0: She's really loosening up.
2: Wow. Yeah. She'll do a B. She shan't do a C. But I got the top six times it's actually
3: does
2: okay.
3: Does your mum ever call people a silly bitch?
2: Yeah.
3: That's what my mum does.
2: Oh, silly bitch. Yeah.
3: Yeah, I love it.
2: It's nice. You put silly on the front, it makes it a bit more whimsical.
3: It softens it.
2: Yeah, it softens it. It endlessly. Top six times it's okay to say the C word. Number six on the list, when you just got back in your car from the supermarket and you realised you forgot something in the supermarket.
3: Yeah,
2: exactly. That's the tone.
3: To yourself.
0: It's worse when you get all the way home and you realise you've forgotten it.
2: Yeah,
3: and you're making something and that's a core ingredient.
2: And you're like, oh, fuck. Number five. maybe a little less
3: a little
2: of the
3: nervous.
2: Word.
0: Maybe less of the word.
2: Maybe don't say it. Don't say the front half and then tail off because it sounds like you're saying the whole word. Yeah. Number five on the list of the top six times it's okay to use the C-bomb. When you see a good friend you haven't seen for a little while.
3: Oh yeah, nice.
0: Well, we do that in New Zealand and Australia, and people overseas
2: are
0: aghast.
3: Yeah.
2: Oh,
3: yeah.
2: Two New Zealanders in America dropping that.
0: Oh,
2: they just don't know what to do with themselves.
0: I've had some looks in America.
2: Yeah.
3: The GC.
0: Yeah.
2: Number four on the list of the top six times it's okay to use the C word. When someone's written Clint in capital cursive and you're saying out loud what it looks like.
0: Yeah, sometimes.
2: Does that say?
0: Sometimes the Brie and Clint.
3: If they get the font wrong.
0: They really have to focus on the font.
3: There's got to be a significant gap between the capital L and the capital I.
0: Almost a whole nother space.
2: Where was
3: double space?
2: Clint written. It was Brie and Clint, and it said Clint, and it had where the L ends and the I starts. There was like a door gap or something, and it literally looked like it said it.
0: Yeah.
3: On a billboard, so good.
2: Number three on the list of the top six times it's okay to use the C word. When you put a load of washing on the washing machine and the cycle finished and you forgot about it, and now it's 3 days later and you just opened the washing machine.
3: And you're like, where's my favourite top?
0: My one beeps at me constantly.
2: Does it?
0: That in my microwave. Just like,
2: oh, microwaves.
0: Dude, I know you're finished.
2: Yeah.
0: And it's like,
3: I'm not ready for you yet.
2: Fridge.
0: Yep.
2: Mine
3: throws
2: a bloody party every time you leave it open for 10 seconds.
0: But then
2: seconds.
0: You want that. You don't mind that. But give me some space. I'll hang the washing after this episode.
3: Yeah.
0: You know?
3: I'll hang it when I'm ready. And if I don't, be it on me. I didn't put the bins out today.
2: Ah, shit.
0: Wait, was that a thing or an actual...
3: No, I didn't put the bins out today.
0: Oh, okay.
3: The recycling's full.
0: Did the boyfriends stay over?
3: Yeah.
2: It's not recycling day.
3: Yes, it is.
2: Is it recycling day on your...
3: It isn't my
2: Do we have alternate Fridays?
3: We've got...
2: Because my recycling day is next Friday.
3: Are you sure?
2: Well, it's always the Friday that I have the girls.
3: Well, that's crazy.
2: And I have them every second Friday night. So that's how I remember it's recycling day.
0: Yeah, right.
3: Yeah, no, it's ours today.
2: Yeah.
3: Weird that we live so close and we've got
2: different recycling days.
3: Oh, gosh.
2: Also, I need to talk to somebody about when it's a public holiday and they're like, it's all going to be a day later. Do they just work the Saturday?
0: I think so, yeah.
2: Crazy.
0: Because it's cheaper than paying someone a day and a half.
2: Time and a half. They just pay them for the Saturday.
0: Do you know, I went to a cafe, this was in Australia recently, because that just reminded me. You know when you go to a cafe, it's a public holiday.
2: Mm. They do.
0: And it's the
3: surcharge.
0: I went to a place and they had a weekend surcharge.
3: Oh, I've seen that. I've seen that.
0: In New Zealand.
3: And it was in New Zealand.
2: Like,
3: yeah, for sure.
0: Piss off.
2: Piss off.
0: I almost used the C word.
2: Piss off.
3: Like, then close on the weekends.
0: Yeah.
3: Why don't you just close on the weekends and see how that goes for business?
2: Yeah,
3: shut up.
0: I know.
2: Number two on the list. God, talk back.
0: Pro business
2: three,
0: here.
2: Three We're, white people having a good whinge.
3: Yeah, about bloody
2: about some real first world problems.
3: Eggs on toast.
0: Yeah, as the hospo industry suffers and closures every week.
2: Well, I don't like it, Marcus. Number two on the list of the top six times it's okay to use the C word. When you're trying to remember somebody's name. You know, that C word.
0: Yeah.
2: That guy.
0: He's a good.
2: Number one on the list of the top six times it's okay to use the C word. When someone's driving isn't exactly how you'd drive.
0: Yeah.
3: For sure.
0: Yeah. I'll indicate your C.
3: Yeah. Oh, my God. Yeah. I followed a big ram yesterday that didn't indicate at all.
2: A Dodge Ram.
3: And he had a Fox Racing decal on the back.
2: Oh, yeah.
3: He was a real C.
2: It was a real Fox whip, was he?
3: Yeah.
0: Yeah, but they're worse than Ranger drivers because those things are tanks.
3: They're huge.
0: You don't need any kind of indicators.
3: And I was like, whoop, whoop, he's going off now.
2: Round we go, round we go. That's
3: round we go.
2: Today's top six.
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3: Fair enough.
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6: 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Good morning, I'll stick Highway 2 between Featherston and Kaitoke has been reopened following an earlier slip. Back down to the capital city, the urban motorway is flowing well, no hold-ups yet on State Highway 1 or State Highway 2. 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Time saver traffic.
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2: Wow. Now, I've got terrible news next.
3: What?
2: Especially for homosexuals.
0: Okay.
2: That love taking the train to the New K Road stop and getting out and you know, getting a, having some party time.
3: They love that.
2: They love trains.
3: I'm going out with a gaggle of homosexuals tonight.
2: Well, then heed this warning. Next, for Auckland gays.
0: Yeah, this is bad news, guys. Bruno Mars, ZM.

0: RZM, Fletch, Vaughan and Hayley, 22 minutes away from 7.
1: Oosh.
2: Oosh.
1: Oosh, I'll say. 5K Road, Karangahape Road venues have lost their liquor licence.
0: Yeah. Uh-oh.
1: Family Bar. Oh. Auckland's homosexual hotspot.
2: Yes.
1: Which I thought would have had some business this weekend, primarily for people taking the train.
2: Yeah, they love it.
0: Well, yeah, I guess so. Yeah, yeah, it's going to make it easier.
1: Karangahape Station.
0: Yeah, exactly.
1: Either end, you're a stone throw from Family Bar.
0: Yeah.
1: Family Down Under.
0: Yeah.
1: Is that the downstairs
2: That's
1: bar?
2: That's the downstairs. I've performed there before as a little drag king.
1: Really?
2: Years ago when I was in drama school.
1: Gay Club, G-A-Y.
2: Yeah, I've been there.
1: Las Vegas Nightclub.
0: Is that where you lost your phone?
2: Phone, whole handbag and jacket.
0: Yeah, that's right. A big night out with Maddie McLean, wasn't it?
2: With Maddie McLean, and it was at the end of the night when they were like, get out, everyone. And we're standing on the street, and Maddie's like, are you Ubering back to Fletcher's? I was like, yeah. They're like, have you ordered your Uber? And I was like, no. Don't have any.
0: And they wouldn't let you in to get it.
2: Wouldn't let me in to get it. Yeah.
1: Really? Mm. What time of the morning?
2: 4, 3.
1: Oh, yeah. Jesus Christ.
0: Yeah. In fact, I'd woken up by then and saw Hayley on Fine Friends on K Road and was like, this is not going to end well.
1: Use your disc.
2: This will end in tears.
1: Yeah. So, Las Vegas, is that another gay club?
2: I haven't been there.
0: Or is this another club? It's all in the same area, yeah.
1: The Mavana Group owns these 5 bars, and the police and the liquor licensing inspector cited ongoing non-compliance issues.
0: So there can be a number of things, right? Like underage people.
2: Too late, capacity things, too drunk, serving booze.
1: Yeah. Serving people too drunk. Yeah, there was a situation where the bouncer knocked a patron unconscious.
2: Oh, okay.
0: Yeah, that was another incident, wasn't it?
1: That was one of them that was cited by this. So they don't have a liquor license going into the weekend.
2: What are they going to do?
0: Or going forward? Or
2: poppers.
0: Poppers.
2: Pills and poppers.
1: Are they allowed to sell poppers?
0: Are you even still going to open if you don't have booze?
1: No, I don't think so.
0: No.
2: Well,
1: no,
2: we
1: no
2: were
1: one's
2: thinking
1: going
2: of
1: for a lemonade,
2: up,
1: are they?
2: We were thinking of heading up to K Road tonight for a BYO.
0: We were thinking of doing the CRL
1: Pub crawl.
0: Starting in Britomart, and then
2: we should go past.
1: I was thinking of taking the CRL. Somebody messaged in the other day saying, we don't give a shit about Auckland's dumb trains from Christchurch.
2: Everyone does.
1: I said, excuse you, Christchurch. Like,
2: I gave a shit about your stadium.
0: I've been giving a shit about the new stadium and the trains.
1: I give a shit about infrastructure. I get a big stiffy for infrastructure regardless of where in the country.
0: Okay, well, Matt has messaged in saying he will not be going into any of those bars on our pub crawl today.
2: Why is Matt, our Matt's beloved homosexual friend?
1: Matt's not coming to that.
2: So anti-K Road gay bars.
1: We've got sort of the same alliance on when you dip out of a social event.
2: Yeah, he's good.
0: Mike just said, I won't be in it's my birthday. Well, we won't be because they're shut down.
2: Oh, happy birthday, Mike.
0: We'll be going
2: to
0: a classy establishment.
2: Yes. Like Eagle. Across the road.
1: Is that still open?
2: I assume that's not the same group.
0: It's really kind of exploded our pub crawl idea, hasn't it?
2: I know. These are some of the hottest spots.
0: Well, not really in mid afternoon.
1: Is Calendar Girl still open? That's a genuine question.
2: It's a gaggle tonight for Mike's birthday.
1: Yeah.
2: We're going to go to Calendar Girls.
1: Female strippers and paying an excessive amount for drinks while you're
0: there.
2: Michael, how do you feel about that?
1: Yeah, can I interest you in that?
2: Oh, God. So what's the process? Do you know what's the process of remitting to pay a fee?
1: Yeah, I don't know.
0: You promise you'll be good and not do it again?
1: Yeah, because how do you prove?
2: Mike says, sure, but I've got to pay the cover charge.
1: Okay.
2: For Calendar Girls?
1: Oh, Mike's going to have a good birthday.
2: Yeah, because sure, you'd have to pay a fee for breaching whatever your liquor license was,
0: right? I don't know. Well, the gays
1: are
0: going
1: to
0: be
1: upset. Prove that you're going to behave without the chance to prove it?
0: Well, the gays will have to just go to a straight club and...
2: Someone said, why don't we just go to the dairy on K Road and get some nangs and some shisha?
1: Dude.
0: Yes.
1: Does that place on K Road still sell the nangs?
2: I think, you know.
0: They used to, because that was my local dairy when I lived near there.
1: The nangs were under the counter.
0: Yeah.
2: I'm making a cake.
0: Really? It's like 11 p.m. at night.
2: I need a whipped cream. I don't have an egg beater. I've got
1: nags, shisha and a kebab. That sounds like a good end.
2: What a night. Happy birthday, Mike.
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5: Yeah, Benson Boone, Snoop Dogg and more live from Vegas. Now, State Highway 2 between Featherston and Kaitoke has been reopened following an earlier slip. The Urban Motorway is building Citybound Hill Street through to Everton Terrace. State Highway 1 and State Highway 2 are both flowing well. The iHeart Music Festival. 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Ivanka Zonic for TimeSaver Traffic.
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2: from Christmas.
1: Our first live show, Fletch, Vaughn and Hayley Live.
2: Yeah, Christmas.
1: And our first live show is in Wellington. And by the way, because you know how we were mentioning the last tickets were right up the top?
3: Yes.
1: Still great seats at the Opera House.
3: Yes.
1: There were some released in really good spots down
3: like
1: the front.
3: Like 3 or 4 rows back from
1: they
3: the front.
1: They were on hold. Mm-hmm. So if you do want really good seats in Wellington, don't mess around. Go to livenation.co.nz. Hamilton sold out on the 10th of October and we'll be in Christchurch at the Town Hall and there's only still a few tickets available there.
3: Up to the right.
1: Yeah, livenation.co.nz. Don't miss out because, yeah, we start the tour in 3 weeks.
3: So excited.
1: You are excited to get back on stage.
3: God,
1: you've been missing the people.
3: I've been full of melancholy.
1: Next on the show, Silly Little Poll. A very important question today we're going to answer.
3: Really important.
1: The nation has spoken.
4: Which way do you cut a potato? Horizontally or vertically?
1: I go horizontal.
3: Horizontal.
4: It all depends what you're doing with the potato.
3: Oh my God.
1: Somba, ZM.

0: way do you cut your tights?
1: Oh, my God, clear your throat.
0: So no, we ask. I can't.
2: He's
0: got the sick. He's got my sick.
2: God damn it.
0: A woman has posted this online mocking her partner.
3: Yeah, she said, can you cut these potatoes for me? And he cut them.
1: Long ways. So they were long.
3: Long.
1: Now we've just had an off-air debate.
3: Yeah, because the potato was lying down, long side down.
0: Yep.
3: So I said vertical and horizontal, and Hayley said horizontal, but she pictured the potato standing up.
1: When I picture a potato, it's not.
0: Why would you cut a potato standing up? That's dangerous.
1: When it's on the board, I'm like there.
0: Right.
1: So I'm cutting it so that it's
3: chunkier rather than longer.
1: Chunkier rather than long.
0: Right.
1: And that's how you cut it too.
0: I just went horizontal.
3: Do you cut it long ways?
0: Yeah.
3: See, if I was making wedges, I'd cut it long ways. Or chips, I'd cut it long ways. But if I'm just going to boil them. But boiling, it actually makes more sense to cut them long ways because you get more surface area. It would boil quicker.
1: No.
3: For mashing.
0: Like, I'm thinking of when I cut a kumara and I want to cube it. Yeah, then it's easier to make cubes out of two horizontal.
3: Oh, how do you do it?
0: Yeah.
1: I cut kumara different than I cut potato.
0: What's wrong?
1: I just realized it. I'd go like that as well with kumara.
0: Yeah.
1: But with a potato, I'd cut it like so it
3: I
1: was stumpy.
3: I cut kumara into discs. Fat discs then cut them.
1: No, but if you're roasting kumara and you've got discs.
0: Yeah, that's
1: Shit roast. Chunky roast kumara.
3: Yeah, I got the disc and then I cut that in half if I'm roasting.
0: You're more cutting. You're cutting too much.
1: Yeah.
3: I like cutting. I tell you what I don't like cutting. Dicing onions.
1: Pumpkin.
3: Oh, pumpkin's a nightmare. You've got to have a machete for pumpkin.
1: Yeah.
3: If you're cutting a potato in half, which way are you cutting it? Dudes, it's a 50-50 split.
0: Is it?
3: Vertical or horizontal if the potato's lying on its long side.
0: So not only are we globally politically divided at the moment.
3: Yeah.
1: So divided.
0: So politically divided.
3: Yep.
0: We are also divided on the potato.
3: On the potato. Sonia said, now that is a satisfying and coinkydink. Read the topic. Is that it's 50-50. She's like, I love seeing your silly little polls is 50-50. So let's
1: we're cutting
3: back
1: 50-50.
3: About the specific silly little poll rather that she just likes when silly little polls are 50-50.
0: So divided.
1: Oh, right,
0: it very rarely happens, does it?
1: It rarely happens.
3: The only answer is vertical. Who wants long potatoes? If I want wedges, I'll go to the pub. Says Taj.
1: Yeah.
3: She's never cutting her own wedge.
1: Yeah, so I'm vertical, right.
3: Emma, I've only just started cutting horizontally, so long ways.
0: Yep.
3: And I don't know why, but it feels like you get more out of your potato. Better cuts and better for bite sizes.
0: Yeah.
1: Right.
3: Larger surface touching the pan equals more crunchy goodness for the roasties.
1: Yeah, so she's going
3: So she's
1: horizontal.
3: Going horizontal for more surface area.
1: On a sideways laying potato.
3: I was going to roast some kumara this weekend, I think.
0: Good. Roast kumara is the
3: dirty slabs. Kumara's just...
1: Kumara's number one.
3: Kumara.
0: Yep.
1: And when you get a kumara fry, you're like, hell yeah, that slaps.
3: Yeah.
1: A real good one.
0: Oh, yeah.
1: Burger Fuel does really good kumara fries.
0: The Burger Fuel ones.
3: Yeah.
1: The orange kumara, and it's crispy.
3: Crispy, a little bit soggy.
1: Crispy and soggy
3: is a good combo.
1: Perfect.
3: Jamie said, I voted vertical, but only if I'm leaving it into two pieces. If I want it smaller, it'll be horizontal.
0: Oh, okay. Yeah, nice. Uh-huh.
1: Yeah.
3: Says horizontal, so that's long ways. If I need it to cook quicker, the center is less distance from the exterior.
1: Wow.
3: That's good thinking.
0: Mm.
3: Renee said longest cut first. So the first time she cuts it, she's going horizontal the long way.
1: Yes, and then,
3: And that makes sense, because then you've got a big flat area and there's not going to be the rolling around, is there?
1: I'm going to do a roast on Sunday. I'm just feeling it.
3: What kind?
1: I do chicken.
3: Brunch
1: or I could really have a lamb, man. I haven't done lamb all winter.
3: Lamb's not cheap. There's some lambs at the place next door, and I look at them, and I'm just like...
1: But it would last.
3: There's so many of you, you wouldn't even notice it.
0: Yeah, and you're eating evidence.
3: Yeah. Disposing of the evidence.
0: Yeah. Great.
1: Leave nothing behind.
3: What the F are you doing with a vertically cut potato? Arts and crafts?
1: potato stamping.
0: Remember making potato stamps?
1: Oh my God, yes.
3: Amber Lee said, this is freaking me out because I don't know. I'm going to have to go cut a potato and get back to you.
1: And just like muscle memory it.
0: Yeah.
3: Marts, I change it up depending on my mood. I'm both unpredictable and chaotic, and this is the living proof in the potato.
0: Yeah. Wow.
3: Situational, says Michael. Ooh. Roast spuds, vertical. Chops, baked potato or potato skins, horizontal or long ways.
1: Yeah.
3: That's good.
1: Depends on the potato.
3: Making great sense there, Michael. So today's silly little poll is if you're cutting a potato in half, which way are you cutting it? Long ways or short ways? It's 50-50.
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6: 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Good morning. The urban motorway is heavy coming in from Hill Street through to Everton Terrace. State Highway 1 is flowing well, so is State Highway 2. Just a reminder, we do have roadworks, State Highway 58 by Flighties and Moonshine Roads. From the school run to the weekend getaway, insist on Century Batteries, New Zealand's trusted battery. Abanka Zonich for TimeSaver Traffic.
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16: Scattered rain clearing this morning with fine spells increasing for Wellington. We've got southerly winds, 14 the high. Tomorrow fine, but a few showers developing in the morning with strong nor'westers.
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16: Atamaria, good morning in this update. The Firefighters Union says it's been sounding the alarm about problems at Fire and Emergency for years. Internal Affairs Minister Brooke Van Velden has lost confidence in CEO Kerry Gregory and the agency has been referred to the Serious Fraud Office. The union says both Gregory and the board need to go. Nearly 40 groups behind Tick for Kids are challenging political parties to make stronger promises for children ahead of the election. One key ask is lifting family incomes, with Save the Children's Jackie Southey saying all parties should be working towards that goal.
2: Whether they are reliant on welfare, or they're studying, or they're working, whether they're single incomes or dual incomes.
16: King Charles is adding his voice to calls for a slower approach to AI, warning the technology could pose an existential danger if it falls into the wrong hands. And if you're thinking of buying a resold Warriors ticket for Sunday's sold-out semi-final, be careful. Some fans paid up to five times the original price for tickets to last week's match. Jessica Walker from Consumer NZ says if you overpay, don't expect an easy refund.
17: There is an exception, and that is events that are covered by the Major Events Management Act of 2000.

0: wherever you work, either building site.
1: You're going to the game.
0: The job.
2: Correct, correct. I am going to the game. I can't wait. Sunday night, 6 o'clock.
1: Well, we're actually going. Are you?
2: Am I?
3: Oh, wow.
2: Wow.
1: We are not attending the WAS. Because we're attending the Breakers, Fletch.
0: We are, yes.
1: And we're going to catch up with a member of the Breakers,
0: yes,
1: Sam.
0: Yes, Sam Meninga.
1: After 9 o'clock, it's a bit of a long tease. Very looking forward. It's my first time.
0: Sport at any basketball game?
1: No, at the Breakers.
0: At the Breakers.
1: Actually, at any basketball game, yes.
0: Wow.
2: This really surprises
1: like professional.
2: Me.
1: Professional, I know.
2: Given your taste in tall, dark men.
1: I love the NBA, but I've never seen a live game.
0: Yeah. Coming up on the show, was it last week? Producer Carwin went all the way to Sydney.
1: I know. On our behalf.
4: Yeah, I did. Because you know what? They said, who likes books more than Carwin? No one on this show. And so I flew my little booty all the way to Sydney and I got to sit down with the cast of Outlander, Blood of My Blood, including show friend Jeremy Irvine.
0: Oh, yeah, we love Jeremy. God, he's a great actor, isn't he?
1: Yeah.
3: He's brill.
2: So now, was this a book before it was a TV show?
4: Yeah, so Outlander, the original series, is a book series, a massive book series.
1: Can't believe he didn't know that.
4: It's like an OG romance novel. Like, honestly,
0: right.
4: The mums were reading it, being like, tee-hee,
1: hot Scottish men
2: and kilts. Mums having a little tea here.
0: And it's out tomorrow?
4: Yeah, Outlander Blood of My Blood Season 2 is out on Neon and Sky Drama tomorrow.
0: And so we're going to play Carwin's chat with the cast of Outlander Blood of My Blood.
4: Did I have a Momoa moment? Who knows?
1: Yes!
0: Okay.
1: I know this is her Momoa moment.
0: Also, keeping in that kind of theme, producer Shannon, you have another round of unpredictable history for us today.
1: Yeah. And we're heading to the Highlands.
5: Yeah, Carwin and I have been talking so much about Outlander that I have been delving a bit into Scottish history. We're heading to the 1200s and it's a story that is going to be a warning if you're feeling a bit horny this weekend.
1: Oh, I am.
2: Endlessly.
0: Right. Also, just for any listeners that haven't heard unpredictable history, it's a lot better than Shannon's hacks.
2: Way better.
1: Yeah, and it's almost like, why do we keep both?
0: Yeah.
1: You know? Oh. And then there's just on a day like this, you go, actually, I'll hit a hat.
0: Next on the show.
1: We've been waiting to find out this news. Maths Australia. Who is the new expert replacing Mel?
0: You can find out next. 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

0: Olivia Rodrigo, Drop Dead on ZM. 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
1: Well, as we know, very sadly, Mel Schilling, who was the lovely expert on Maths Australia, passed away after a battle with cancer. Very sad. And the question has been, we've known that Maths, the new season, has been filming because that, what's his name? Maths, the dirty dog who we talked to, who always goes and crashes the weddings.
2: Ah, Josh Fox.
1: Yeah. He's been sharing that the weddings have been happening, so everyone's going, who's the new Maths expert to be joining our lovely friend John and Alessandra, who wants to tell you to touch yourself more? That's her. She's a sex therapist.
3: I don't need anyone telling me that.
1: Yeah. Yours is a slightly different piece of feedback. It's been confirmed. Her name is Mariam. Like Mariam, not Webster. Mariam.
3: No. Great dictionary. Big fan.
0: I'm waiting for the word of the year, which should be any month now.
1: Mariam, which is like as in Mary, Mariam. Which is kind of perfect. Mariam. Go on. Mariam.
0: Mariam.
3: It's not spelled like that.
1: Mararam. Chelnabi is her surname.
3: Mararam. Maram.
1: Maram.
3: Because there's no I. Mariam.
1: Mariam.
3: Maram. This is to be totally honest, talking to you guys about how this word would be said is easily the most enjoyable aspect of Maths for me.
1: Mariam Chelnabi. I mean, I'll say it's not a white name, and she's not white. So I'm saying it wrong.
3: Now you've got me.
1: Through and through. So if you don't know her, she is a proper clinical psychotherapist, as they all are. Remember, because everyone's like, you're not real therapist. And Jonathan's like, no, I'm a complete trained professional. I gave up my license to be on the show.
0: And so she would have had to give up her license to come on the show.
1: She already did. She was the therapist on couples therapy, which is a US format that I love. You would have seen it on Instagram. It's Dr. Orna. She's like this hippie who's like, tell me about this. And it's a show where they have real life couples therapy sessions.
0: Oh, yep, okay.
1: You can just watch them like fly on the wall.
0: Wow.
1: So she's the therapist of the Australian version of that, and she's come over. And she looks great. They've been doing a red carpet, the three of them all posing together and everything like that and looking happy. And, yeah, she's a proper psychologist. She went to the Sydney, bloody this thing, and got this thing. And she works with addiction, relationship therapy, normal therapy, mental health, blah, blah, blah, blah.
0: Right. And so when the new season will be started next year, like it always is?
1: Yeah, it is. Yeah. So okay. It'll be right hot in summer.
0: Yeah.
1: Very excited.
0: Well, a TV show that is out tomorrow, Outlander, Blood of My Blood, and Carwin chats to the cast of the show next. Miles Smith, Stargazing, ZM.

0: Miles Smith, Stargazing on ZM, Fletch Vaughan, and Hayley, it's 14 past 7. Well, this is a big break for friend of the show, Jeremy Irvine, isn't it?
1: It is actually nice to give a young fella a bit of a chance, isn't it?
2: How amazing.
1: Use our platform to help him out.
0: Yeah. Now, producer Carwin, you went over to Sydney last week to speak to the cast of Outlander, Blood of My Blood, which is out tomorrow.
2: Yep, Neon tomorrow, and then Sky Drama on the 29th of September.
0: Right. For those that don't know, what is it like? Give us a synopsis.
2: Basically, that you have a couple, for Blood of My Blood, you have one couple who live in war times in England,
0: yep,
2: which is Jeremy's character and his wife, and then you have a couple that live in the Highlands in Scotland,
3: yep,
2: back in the, 17th, 18th century,
3: yep,
2: and the couple in England time travel back to the 18th century.
3: Yes.
2: And find themselves in the Scottish Highlands, and it's a little steamy.
3: Oosh.
2: It's a little... quite Scottish, actually, not a little Scottish, and it's very fun. It's like a very easy dip your toe into a little fantastical situation, but it's not too crazy. There's no dragons or anything.
0: Yeah, right.
3: And
0: okay.
3: You were saying that Jeremy is your Momoa moment.
2: A little bit. I mean, he was in a movie called Fallen back in 2016, which is like the book girlies love. It's like they have wings and stuff. And
0: does your fiance know about this?
2: Yeah, and he
0: this
2: was like,
0: lust?
2: He was like, wow, like you got to play it a bit cooler than this. And I was like, oh nah, like
3: wow.
2: He was also young Sam in Mamma Mia 2, which is one of my favorite films.
0: Yeah, he was.
2: What a little hottie.
0: Treadstone. He was in Treadstone. Remember that TV
1: he was
0: show?
1: Treadstone, yeah. The Jason Bourne prequel,
0: yeah,
1: stuff.
0: And the Steven Spielberg movie with the horse. Remember the horse?
1: The war,
2: yeah,
1: was
2: a
1: horse.
2: War horse.
0: Yes.
3: It was all about the horse.
0: It was all about the horse.
1: And war.
2: Yes.
0: And guess what?
1: The horse went to war.
3: What?
0: Well,
3: spoilers.
0: Carwin sat down with the Outlander Blood of My Blood cast.
4: I'm with Jeremy and Hermione, Jamie and Harriet from Outlander Blood of My Blood. First off, do you have a message for Fletch Vaughan, Hayley?
5: I do. Thank you for sending your envoy. Next time, we'd like you in person as well, but... Lovely to have Carwin here, and she's doing a much better job, I think, than maybe they would. Who knows?
4: I mean, I'll take
5: it. It's been a long
4: that.
5: Time since I've been on the show, but yeah.
4: Yes, I'll have to get you onto our podcast.
6: I would love to come on.
5: They're very funny. You'd like them.
4: What was the chemistry read like?
7: Oh, it was great. It was kind of cosmic in a way, actually. Mm. Like, the stars aligned. It was very fortuitous that we were both able to be there on that day. So it does feel like it was kind of meant to be.
6: Yeah, we've known each other like 11 years.
5: Yeah, maybe
6: so
5: 12 years.
6: So when I came into the chemistry read, it was great because Jeremy had already been cast. So I walked in I texted him being like, hey, see you in a bit.
5: And I was doing a lot of behind the scenes going, please, please, please, make it be Hermione. So, it was nice.
6: Mm-hmm.
5: Yeah, I guess the only weird thing is then you have to sort of create this. Actually, no, it doesn't. It's weirdly, you'd think like having to do romantic scenes with a friend would be weirder, but actually, it's way more comfortable because like we're both.
6: It's easy, yeah.
5: Yeah, there's no. And you can laugh about it as well.
6: Exactly. I think the laughing is key.
5: We do a lot of. Yeah.
4: Longing is obviously like massively popular now. The book Top Girlies are loving it. Everyone on the internet is looking for a man that longs.
6: Mm.
4: What's another romantic gesture, kind of from the old times, that you think should come back?
5: We do a lot of letter writing, don't we, in the series?
6: A lot of letter writing.
5: And that's quite cute. I think that should come back.
6: Opening the door would be nice all the time.
5: I always open the door for you.
6: Standing for women as they come into a room.
5: Well, not
6: my grandpa does that. Anytime a woman comes in the room, stands up.
5: Does he?
6: Yeah.
5: That's so cute.
6: Bring that back.
4: I feel like you have to do that for everyone that comes.
5: No, I'm not standing
6: exactly
5: up.
6: Exactly, now this is you for the rest of the day.
5: No.
8: Well, do you know what? Brian and Ellen don't do it, but Henry and Julia do it. They write letters to each
7: that
8: other.
7: That is so romantic.
8: And it's lovely, like actually having a symbol of someone's love, a token that you can hold, and it's not a text message or whatever.
7: It's like the effort, I think, that goes into writing a letter, and also the personalisation of it, because you know, it's your handwriting, and then the permanence of it as well. I think there's something so nice about holding something in your hands as opposed to it being digital.
4: I don't know about you guys, but in New Zealand, postage is now very expensive. So if someone's taken that time and money to send a letter, you know, they mean it.
8: You're like, they're rich. Come on.
4: If you could travel back in time to a specific moment, I don't mean like a time or like a historic thing, like a moment like the best sandwich you've ever had or the best concert you've ever been to, what would you choose?
5: I mean, I do remember like the first ever festival I went to. And I think I've been chasing that ever since. It's never quite been as good.
6: Euphoric.
5: Yeah, that sort of feeling. But like the first time you ever went somewhere.
6: Yeah, like when you... I'm trying to think of the countries I've been to where I've been like... I love that feeling of when you're in a completely different culture and it feels all new and like exciting. I think those moments for me
7: I think I had that in Sri Lanka. I think that was pretty magical.
8: There was a time where I first went to Venice in Italy, 2018, I think it was. And I specifically remember sitting in this little alley with a glass of white wine, perfectly chilled, with my family. And I think that's probably the most peaceful I've ever been. And I took a picture of that, and I go back to that picture all the time, and I remember exactly how, like, everything in life was just okay. I go back there.
7: Aw,
2: perfectly.
8: You just think of the sandwiches now, right?
7: Yeah, I'm so genuinely trying to work out the best sandwich I've ever had, and I think it's peanut butter, white bread, and an apple on the side, and cheese and onion crisps.
8: Wow, fantastic. Love you it. Love cheese and onion.
7: I do love cheese. You learned that the hard way.
2: Thank you so much for chatting with me.
7: Thank you.
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13: 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Good morning. State Highway 1 is flowing well. State Highway 2, we've got a moderate patch there. Citybound Kennedy, good through to Melling. Again, from Petone Esplanade through to Naranga. The Urban Motorway is heavy citybound Hill Street through to Everton Terrace. 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
3: 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I've already paused on number one.
0: Okay.
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0: That's the one I use.
3: Yeah. CeraVe Blemish Control Cleanser. I use that on the Anus for the butt pimps.
1: Is that really your butt pimple stuff? Because people are always asking.
0: Yuck.
3: 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L'Oreal Trumat. Excuse me, is there a baby helping you?
20: Sorry.
0: Rules state babies are not allowed to help in
1: babies
0: radio
1: have mega memories.
3: Yeah. Get that baby better not be listening.
20: She's only two. She can't really speak.
1: The baby better not be writing things down.
3: She hasn't worn her brain down to enough.
0: The baby's probably taking notes on a laptop.
1: On a baby tablet.
0: Yeah.
3: I'm going to pretend I didn't hear that, Amy. 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
0: Okay, be quick. 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You don't need to do the whole
3: thing. We're generous. It's Friday.
0: We are. Let's go. Here we go. Your 15 seconds starts now.
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3: Yes, you're 10.
0: 10. $200 Chemist Warehouse gift cards.
3: That was 9, eh? But she sort of mumbled half a sentence.
1: Yeah, she got a few rounded
0: up
1: in there.
0: I rounded up with the gummies. Ah, close enough.
3: Good on you, Amy.
0: Well done, Amy. Congratulations.
20: Thank you so much, guys.
0: We've got a chance soon for you to go in the draw thanks to Intrepid Travel to win a trip to Morocco.
3: Oh, God.
0: It's part of ZM's world tour. So listen up for that activator at soon. Vaughn, your pick for Friday Flashback today. Have you got any idea?
1: You better get onto that.
3: We did a swap, didn't we?
1: Yeah, we did. You did last week, I'll do this week.
0: Next on the show,
3: we head across to Shannon for an unpredictable history, and I believe we're staying in Scotland.
0: Sienna Spyro. Great Expectations, ZM.

0: 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Fletch, Vaughn and Hayley.
1: It's news to Fletch. He's on antibiotics. That he's probably going to get thrush.
2: You don't always get thrush.
1: Basically, like, honestly, like 80% of the time when you're on antibiotics, your vagina gets a bit of thrush.
3: Are you sort of looking after you?
0: I think I'm looking after it. Yeah.
1: Let's bring in the girlies on this. It's almost a guarantee, isn't it? Like, it just absolutely...
0: Needs thrush.
1: I'll give you some of my Flora Restorer.
4: Flora Restorer.
1: Yeah, from...
0: Do we have any $20 Chemist Warehouse vouchers left over?
2: Yeah.
0: I'll go in and get some...
1: You need some Flora Restore because your pH of your post is going to be well off.
0: Wow.
5: Producer Shannon's Unpredictable History.
0: A segment of the show where producer Shannon takes us on a trip down history lane.
1: And it's not a fable or a tale, this is real life. Well, we did touch on the Odyssey once.
4: Yeah, well, I'm going history based off historical text, you know?
0: Yes. And for those that don't know, we mention this every time we do the segment, Shannon is a huge history buff. She will go to sleep listening to a history documentary.
1: She lives her days watching trash and her evenings watching either true crime or history
0: or Nazis.
4: Yeah, and I've been big into drugs at the moment. Not taking, sorry, let me just start that sentence again.
1: Your Flora Restorer and like that.
4: I watched a very interesting documentary about the rise of why fentanyl has taken over and fentanyl versus heroin. Very interesting stuff.
1: Which one are we going for? I thought it was neither.
4: Neither. Right. But just why it's a crisis and all that. But anyway, today we're going back to Scotland, to the Highlands in the 1200s.
1: Hey, like Highland.
4: If only I could do an accent, I would. But
1: Come on, give it a go. These are one of the ones we're allowed to.
4: Can you give me something to like drop in?
1: What is your like?
2: Africa.
1: Like, say, right, laddie.
4: Right, laddie.
2: Right, aye.
0: Okay,
2: right,
0: maybe die, right,
2: don't
0: laddie.
2: Don't do the accent. Just do Shrek.
1: Say, where is my kilt?
4: Where's my kilt?
2: Get out of my swamp.
1: Yeah, get out of my swamp. Okay, we'll go accentless.
0: She's not good at accents.
4: No. So today we're talking about Alexander III. He was a king in the 1200s. Now, today we're talking about a main character who was a good guy.
1: Is he hot?
4: No, not hot.
1: They're never hot, eh?
4: No.
1: I'm just going to Google his face.
2: Yeah, I could follow up Alexander the Great. He was kind of one of the early Alexanders, but he was immediately...
1: You say not hot, but I'm like...
0: Well, he probably had a castle. Russia. I probably would.
4: No. We're talking Scotland. There's lots of Alexanders in history, so you've got to go Alexander the Third, Scotland.
2: Oh, Scotland.
1: Yeah. Scotland. I just like to have a picture. Not hot.
4: Yeah.
2: Okay, he's a manga. He's got one of those.
4: No, the Russian one was quite attractive. We fell into the same trap. So Alexander became the king when he was 7, and he was such a good king, man. He brought them through the golden age. He got steam power. There was, like, medical stuff. Just a all-up good king.
2: He didn't get steam power. It was in the 1200s. He didn't get steam power. They didn't have that until like the...
4: No, he like... there was a lot of developments. I mean steam power and like they were doing like basic hydraulics, not like hydraulics like robots, but you know what I mean.
1: Right.
4: Anyway.
1: Hey, they're those robo-dogs.
4: Yeah.
1: You know, the ones that like, flip and battle.
0: And he invented the steam, gave every household a steam mop.
2: Yes.
4: Yeah.
0: In the 1200s.
2: And his clothes, right. No wrinkles.
1: Yeah. And his yoni, steamed. Yeah.
2: No thrush for that guy.
4: And he famously...
0: Wait, should I be steaming
1: Don't
0: it?
1: Steam. No, doctors came out and said we're not steaming our yonis.
4: No. And he didn't have really any wars under him. He was just a good old king. He married his wife when he was 10 and his wife was 11. We're going to breeze past that.
1: Of the times.
4: He was 10, she was 11, so she was a cougar at 10. But we're going to move on.
0: Right.
2: But she would have also been the daughter of
4: It's messy. But they had 3 kids and it was very exciting because he produced male ears, which obviously is kind of the whole point of being a king.
2: My ears are genderless.
1: Really?
2: They're attached to a male, but they are non-binary
1: ears.
2: Okay.
1: What are they them?
0: What are their pronouns?
1: Those ears.
0: Them ears. Okay, them ears. Okay.
1: Ears are cold. They are cold.
0: Right.
2: Non-binary ears.
0: Okay,
4: carry on. Tragedy struck, though, because sadly, Margaret and all 3 of his kids died. Individual events, just pure coincidence, all of his kids and wife gone.
2: The woman used to die
4: like that.
2: Willy nilly back in the day.
0: How did they die? Was it a
2: childbirth?
4: They kind of said like
0: flu. Little horse and carriage on the M1.
2: Oh God, Margaret of England.
4: No, they just kind of individually died. They don't really
1: get cold.
4: Into it.
1: They got a
2: She died from a cardiac problem. Oh no, that was Princess Margaret.
4: Yeah, look, there's a lot of Anyway, he then had to remarry because he's got to produce a male heir. That's kind of the whole point of being a king.
1: Yeah.
4: So he marries this woman called Yolande, and they're like,
1: that was the name of one of my therapists.
4: Oh.
1: She taught me how to breathe properly.
0: Was. Is she not your therapist
1: anymore?
0: She
1: didn't want to deal with me anymore. She moved me on to Virginia.
4: Now, Alexander was out on a lad's night with his friends. He was at Edinburgh Castle.
1: Yeah, I've marched there.
4: Have you?
1: Multiple times.
4: Oh, incredible. Well, Alexander was there. His new wife, Yolande, was at another castle having just like some girl time. Mm. And Alexander gets a bit randy. He's like,
2: oh, no,
4: I've
2: Alexander.
4: Had a few drinks. Like,
1: I'm feeling randy.
2: Don't do this to Yolande, be cool.
4: I need to make a male heir. Like, we need a child. Like, I've got to, go procreate.
1: I've got to put this somewhere.
4: Now, it was like the worst weather ever. It was really rainy.
1: Like today.
4: Yeah. And his courtsman said, and I quote, "How many times have I tried to persuade you that midnight travelling will do you no good?"
2: He Baby, says, it's cold outside.
6: I really
2: must go.
4: So he's feeling a bit randy. He's had a few drinks, and they said, "Whatever you do, don't go outside. Don't go to her
1: the
4: castle.
1: The weather's terrible."
4: And he says, "I'm going to her castle. I simply must procreate. So he hops on his horse, and he starts trotting along, and whoosh. Huge gust of wind.
1: Oh, no.
4: What happens? Him and his horse fall off a cliff.
1: A cliff? Plot twist.
4: Plot twist. And this is the unpredictable history. He died doing a midnight booty call.
1: Oh, my God. We've all felt that level of horn, though, eh? When you have had a couple and you're like, yeah. How far away do they live?
2: Yeah.
1: Far out, man.
2: Give me my horse.
1: That's a $100 Uber.
0: Are they worth $100?
1: Oh, it's 2 a.m. Oh, God. Okay, I'll do it.
4: So he literally then dies, leaves no male heirs. An adjacent granddaughter then has to become queen at the age of 3 years old. And this sends Scotland into disarray. They fall into a huge war with England. Oh. And it ended the golden age of Scotland because this one king was a bit excited.
1: Was randy after a couple of brewskis.
4: Yeah.
2: Play with you. Just the lesson, the moral of the story is just play with yourself.
0: Play with yourself.
2: You make terrible decisions when you're horny. So if you're contemplating a big choice and you're a little bit horny,
0: pop into your castle and play with yourself.
1: So you should do it before a date.
2: Get one out. Get empty the chamber.
1: Make a clear head.
0: Just a bit of clarity post.
2: Yeah.
1: Post, you get a bit of clarity.
0: You might not even want to go on the date after that, you know?
2: No.
1: Why are we going on this date again?
2: People rush into some terrible decisions
1: Love
2: when they're
1: that
2: horny.
1: History,
0: that was really great,
1: really
0: unpredictable
1: good.
0: History. Yeah. Even though he did die with a horse, and a horse died as well.
1: Well, the world's most dangerous booty call.
0: Yeah, brilliant. Next on the show,
1: we're talking hype songs ahead of the weekend. What's your go-to hype song?
0: Harry Styles, ZM.

0: contagious. It is.
1: Harry Styles on to them. Fleetch Vaughan and Hayley the Show, thanks to Animates, your one-stop shop for your new puppy or kitten.
0: Sorry, George is joining us just to have a little bit of fun. Thrush is contagious.
2: Since when?
3: Is thrush contagious?
0: If you put a willy in there,
1: you don't have thrush.
0: Fleetch has vaginal thrush. We've all had it. It's fine.
2: Are you itchy this morning?
3: No. Oh, right.
2: No, he's on antibiotics. I'm and they said, watch your poo. So
1: I've literally been on antibiotics. I've taken two pills and Hayley's going to tell me I'm getting thrush.
3: Smell that.
1: Vaughan.
2: It does smell in here.
1: Breakfast.
3: If you would like to send thoughts and prayers to Fletcher's fanny, please do.
0: It's his first time dealing with
1: keyword
0: thrush.
1: Fanny to 9696.
2: Can I just say thrush is normal?
0: Thrush is normal.
2: Thrush is so normal.
0: Especially on the back of antibiotics.
3: Of course it is.
2: We've all had the cream.
1: I
2: self-deposit.
1: Don't have thrush.
2: It's fine.
0: You go like that and you just leave it, lie down, go to bed. It's fine. Do it at night though. When you forgot, you've got to do it during the day and you're up and vertical and you're like, and you're like, oh no. Oh no.
1: Okay. We want to talk now. 0800 Georgia. 0800 dials it in. 9696. Do you have a go-to hype song? Your one song that it doesn't matter how old it is, how many times you hear it is your
0: genre.
1: One...
0: It might not even be the genre you usually listen to.
1: Yeah. Because
0: so Jacinta Ardern's, she was being interviewed and was asked during those hard times.
3: By the mainstream media, I bet.
0: During those hard times when she had to come out every bloody day and disappoint a nation, basically, because of COVID, what would she do to prepare for those big conferences, those midday 1 p.m. presses?
3: Oh, God. Yep.
0: She would hype up backstage like you were coming out to perform, you know what I mean?
2: Boxing match.
0: Us, for example, when we do FVH Live, we listen to Higher by Creed. And it just... Great gets song. Us
1: it's
0: going.
1: It's the irony of it, Georgia, that picks us up.
3: It's not the irony.
0: It's the joy anymore. It's definitely the joy.
1: It's the joy.
0: We started ironically listening to it and now authentically like it. But this was Jacinda's, was Stars by Shapeshift. She's just back getting loose. I'm about to destroy summer. Here we go. 3 more weeks at level 4.
4: Gonna put a roadblock on State Highway 1.
0: Messed at the supermarket. She's just like getting ready. So we want to look. This is mine. I've got my little
3: one. This isn't the most hype shapeshifter song.
2: I was just going to say, it's the most niche shapey song you can pick.
3: This is a great hype song.
0: Even if you're not into like heavy,
1: what is this song?
3: It's System of a Down.
0: No, it's not. Disturbed.
3: Oh, it's Disturbed. You missed the best bit.
0: No, I haven't.
3: Shit.
0: Oh, sorry, you said shit. Don't worry about it.
3: That's
0: okay.
3: Oh,
0: there's no F's until later in the song.
3: You've got to hear this bit, Fletch. Loud, this bit. It's coming.
0: Come on, up the wires.
1: Okay, Georgie.
0: Here it is. Okay.
1: Jesus. Georgia is in shock. This is why she's leaving to run a country station.
2: Yeah, I'm surprised I'm not going to Hodaki, to be fair.
0: Yeah.
1: Georgia, what's your hype song?
2: Smack That. Akon.
1: What?
2: I love Akon. Akon
0: so
2: needed more of a moment. He needed more of a moment, I'll
0: say. I think he had all the moments he deserved.
1: He's got a lot of moments.
2: Hasn't he stuck? Yeah, boys. Here we go. Sorry.
3: Is he swearing?
2: We're in this together.
1: Is he swearing?
0: I mean, it's a good song. Yeah, there's swearing in this, but it's all right.
2: Oh, Eminem's best. Yeah, because you've got the two of the icons. You've got Slim Shady and Akon.
1: Yeah. Oh. Okay, well, this is what we want to know this morning. Text us, 9696. 0800 dials it in. What is your hype up song? Maybe you use it before a big moment at work.
0: When you're nervous.
1: Or a big life event when you're nervous.
0: Or just when you're like, it's Friday, we're going out, we're getting ready.
1: Yep.
2: Oh, what my God.
3: Okay,
2: guys.
3: What about this one? And he's had a hell of a week.
0: Oh, Macklemore, yeah.
1: This hypes
3: that
1: you.
3: Build up.
1: This hypes you.
2: Does anyone remember the movie Honey?
0: Yes.
2: And it's like, I believe I will. So when I would do any sports competition, that was the song. I'd put my headphones on in the back of the car and I'm like, I believe I will.
3: Who sings that?
2: I actually don't know.
1: Okay, 9696 0800, dials at Emma's number.
0: What's your hype song? We're going to play it.
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8: Benson Boone, Snoop Dogg and more live from Vegas. Good morning. The Urban Motorway is heavy city bound from Murphy Street through to Everton Terrace. State Highway 2 moderate city bound to Kennedy Good through to Melling. Again from Putsoni through to Naranga. State Highway 1, you've got no hold-ups. 0800 Jammed updates us. 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
1: It's on the decks. 10 minutes away from 8, we want to know your hype-up song.
0: Yeah.
1: This your go-to song if you need a pick-me-up before a big moment.
0: Jacinda, before having to break terrible news as the leader of our country, would listen to Shapeshifter, help her get into the headspace. We've got a lot on the go here.
1: Annette, one of my all-time most hated bands, is one of your go-to songs.
23: Yes, it is.
1: What is it?
23: Money, Money, Money.
1: By ABBA.
23: ABBA. I like to do that before I go shopping.
1: Is it to remind you not to spend so much money, Annette?
23: Yes, it does.
1: Okay, yeah, that's
24: A little bit. I have some pigeon horses here.
0: Yeah, it's great.
1: I love ABBA. Why ABBA?
0: You are so homophobic.
3: And you're Swedish. Oh, yeah. And you're Swedish phobic.
1: Yeah, that's definitely it. Yeah. That's
0: it. I think it's homophobia if you don't like ABBA.
1: Annette,
0: great song,
1: thank you. Let's go to Kendall. Kendall, what's your go-to pick-me-up song?
25: Morena team, it's got to be absolutely everybody.
0: Oh my god.
25: You can't not be hyped by this song.
0: Yeah.
1: Okay.
0: Are you going out tonight, Kendall? Is this going to be playing?
25: No, no, I am a nana these days, Hayley. Oh. I will be indoors, but I'll be playing it on the way to work for sure.
1: Yeah, good. Well, okay.
0: Here it is. Let's get started.
1: Yeah, it's hard. It's one of those things that's hard not to just be lifted up by it. Good song. Yeah. Thank you, Kendall. Steph, what's your go-to pick-me-up song?
25: Hi, mine is Pitbull, Hey Baby with T-Pain.
0: Oh, wow.
2: Hey Baby.
1: Okay.
2: Because I had Pitbull Fireball all lined up because someone on the text machine said Pitbull Fireball anytime, any day.
0: The text machine's Pitbull. Inundated with Pitbull.
1: Yeah. He really is. He's just having like more of a moment,
2: he's having a real moment.
1: Yeah. Does he still have that stadium named after him?
2: I think so.
1: Stadium? Remember Pitbull Stadium? Fantastic. Thank you, Steph.
2: I'm on fire.
1: Some text messages.
2: Some other songs in here. Hold on, let me go back to my playlist.
0: Can you pull up my thing while he's doing that? Hang on. Someone listens as their hype song to The Last of the Mohicans.
1: Oh.
0: This is their, like, I'm getting ready to head out. You know what I mean? They're really hitting
2: it. The Last of the Mohicans soundtrack.
0: Yeah, I've marched to this before. Just like, you know, like kind of like I'm going to bloody punch it in there.
2: Fletcher's giving this his ABBA look.
1: I'm giving it an ABBA look. Yeah. Oh, banger.
2: Semi-child life, third eye blind.
1: White guys rapping in pop songs.
2: Yes, it was a thing.
1: Yeah, it was a thing.
0: Oh, yeah.
2: Unstoppable by Sia.
0: We've got a bit of a playlist
1: not
0: going.
1: Not up enough, not up enough.
2: No, it gets up, though. It's the build,
1: right?
2: It does,
1: right? It does.
0: And it's the message of it as well.
1: Yeah.
2: Pitbull and J-Lo on the floor.
0: Oh, yeah, nice.
1: Yeah. Is one of these going to be your Friday flashback? Have you settled on a Friday flashback yet?
2: Yeah, but there's some great songs because you always got to hit Friday flashback with a bit of energy.
0: I've got one in my text machine here.
2: Evanescence?
0: Yeah.
2: Bring me to life.
0: Sometimes you need a bit of heaviness to get going.
2: This bit.
0: Yeah, very good.
1: Keep your texts coming in. 9696, your go-to hype songs. 9696, Alex Warren, ZM.

0: Alex Warren, Fever Dream, OMZM, Fleach Vaughan and Hayley. Right now, we want to know.
1: What's your hype song?
0: Yeah, your pick-me-up hype song.
1: So our text machine is insane. It is blowing up. We're pages deep in this thing. But Sian has called us. Hey, Sian. Sian. From Drax Project, Sian. What? You didn't even choose one of your own songs?
2: No, of course not. That I don't get hype. It's not hype for me, but Golden Horse gets me hype.
3: What Golden Horse song?
1: What do you mean, what maybe Golden tomorrow. Horse? Maybe tomorrow, surely.
2: Of course, maybe tomorrow.
1: Yeah.
2: Golden Horse is the greatest New Zealand band of all time.
1: That's an insane statement, Sian.
3: It's a bold and insane
0: statement. It's a great song.
3: It's a great song.
1: Tell that to Crowded House.
2: Well, I mean, I would actually. I think Golden Horse.
3: Well, you would sit down. You would sit down the Finn brothers, look them dead in the eye, and say, "Appreciate the effort, but
1: Golden Horse is
2: the best." I get Machu from 660. I get Joel from LAD. I sit them all down. And I'd say, by the way, guys,
1: suck it.
3: Yeah. You're trying to start.
2: You've got nothing on Golden Horse.
1: Hey, Lady Hawk.
3: War? You're trying to start a civil war over here?
1: Yeah. Crazy. Hey, Dave Dobbin, suck it.
3: Oh,
2: yeah.
3: Royal.
2: Basically, that's what I would say. I wouldn't say it.
1: I'd
2: just say it nicely, but yeah.
1: No, you say, "Hey, Lord, you ain't nothing but shit in my shoe."
3: Compared to Golden Horse.
2: I just feel like Golden Horse needs a comeback, and I don't know when or how, but...
1: So if you ever see people listening to Drax Project, your own band, are you like, why are you listening to that crap? You've got to wrap your ears around some Golden Horse.
2: Yeah.
0: I mean, it's a very happy song, isn't it? It's a very happy song. Happy.
2: I think it's an everything song. It's a hype song. It's a mood.
1: You could cry to this movie.
2: We're a big Golden Horse fan in the Drax Project camp.
0: I love this. Sian, thank you. Have a great weekend. Some messages in.
1: We've got to put Tub Thumping on.
3: Oh, a bit of Tub Thumping. I was going to say, someone messaged in a little bit of POD.
0: Oh, wow. Okay. Yeah. We just went from the lovely tones of Golden Horse.
3: Yeah, to the heavy tones of POD. And not even Youth of the Nation. Boom, instead.
0: Okay.
1: Hit me. Oh, it's this bloody star intro bit they put on weirdly.
3: Oh, yeah.
0: Here we go.
1: Yeah, if you're not
0: here we
1: not
0: go.
1: Partying.
0: I'm getting knocked down, but I get up again. Yeah, it's a classic pick-me-up song.
3: It's like Creed has done the full loop.
0: Has.
3: Everyone got sick of it. Somebody said this one, Thunderstruck.
0: Yeah, overused and
3: maybe a little
0: cliche.
3: Bit overused.
0: That I don't and know. Eye of the Tiger for anything sports. Stop
1: We've had
0: it.
1: Lots of Eye of the Tiger. We've also had this, and someone says, as a white woman, this gets me going.
0: Yeah,
3: get older.
0: Yeah, it's a pick me up.
3: They always played at the Warriors halftime games when they're doing the Pukana cam. They never come to me.
1: You got a good pukana on you, mate. I've approved it.
3: Oh, yeah, the tongue
1: goes right out.
0: Yeah, I think from a distance, though, you don't look like you could do a good pukana.
3: No, I don't. I don't look like it.
0: Okay.
3: Somebody said, Twisted Sisters, I Want to Rock.
1: Oh, yeah.
3: Just dropped straight in. Hey, you building? Heard from some Star Wars fans, Jewel of the Fates. You're
0: next.
3: From Phantom Menace.
1: I've got one on the go.
3: You didn't even get to
1: He's
3: Jewel
1: DJing
3: of the Fates
1: between the two laptops. We're having a battle.
0: Yeah.
1: Battle of the hype songs. Anything, Finger Boys, someone messaged in?
0: We like to party.
3: Okay, what about this one?
4: All right. You gotta keep on rolling, baby.
1: Lot of Limp
4: you
1: Bizkit.
4: You know what time it is. Jesus.
3: Okay, there's swear words coming. This one?
1: Yeah.
0: Do you have any others?
1: Yeah,
3: hang on. Have you seen that video of that girl in the Red Bull studio rapping over the Venga Boys? Gives it a whole new life to that song. Cher, strong enough.
0: Some classic Cher.
3: Bit of a power ballad there. But
1: I've got some classic Shania.
3: Oh, yeah. Boom, let's go, girls. You're booting a door down.
1: Yeah,
3: if I was
1: a
3: woman, I'd boot a door down every time I heard it. What about this one? Now, this is problematic because they do... Oh, it builds us. It's a slow build, but it's Money for Nothing from
1: Dire
3: Straits.
1: Hit the drop.
3: But I'm worried about where I'm going to drop it in there because he does use the F slur.
1: Quite freely.
3: The slur.
1: What about this one?
3: Over here? Yeah.
1: Give it to you.
0: Yeah,
3: that's good.
0: Well,
3: good
0: stuff.
3: What about this guy?
1: Black Betty.
3: Yeah. This one's for you, Fletch. This one came in on the text machine, but A-Punk from Vampire Weekend.
0: Oh, I love Vampire Weekend.
1: Now this one, if you put this on, I'm not mad.
3: No. Well, no, you derailed this roller coaster.
1: Easy listening, The Breeze.
0: Vaughn, there's no pressure, but we're going to come back next after the news. Friday flashback. And it's your pick today.
3: Wow.
1: Work through that list and pick one that tickles
3: your
1: heart.
3: Yeah, I'm going to go through this, one of the fine ones that we haven't talked about, and play that.
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6: 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The Urban Motorway's heavy city bound from Murphy Street through to Everton Terrace. Northbound, moderate to heavy from Evans Bay Parade through to Mount Lake Tunnel. State Highway 1, moderate city bound Churton Park through to Johnsonville. State Highway 2, moderate patches there, city bound from Silverstream through to Petone Esplanade. 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
5: Scattered rain clearing this morning with fine spells increasing for Wellington. We've got southerly winds, 14 the high. Tomorrow fine, but a few showers developing in the morning with strong nor'westers.
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5: Atamaria, good morning. In this update, the Greens say problems at Fire and Emergency have been obvious for a while after the agency was referred to the Serious Fraud Office over a levy scandal. Internal Affairs Minister Brooke Van Velden says she's lost confidence in Fire and Emergency CEO Kerry Gregory. Green MP Mike Davidson.
6: The minister should have been listening to firefighters for a long, long time. Like, this wasn't a surprise what happened today, and it's just a shame it didn't happen a lot earlier.
5: The government's new $1.6 million F-Meth campaign is sharing the real-life stories of former meth users in the hope it puts people off starting. Massey Uni College of Health Professor Chris Wilkins says hearing honest accounts from people who've lived through addiction can be powerful. Dunedin is bringing fireworks back for New Year's Eve for the first time in years after plenty of locals were left underwhelmed by last year's countdown in the Octagon. And the Brisbane Olympics rowing and canoeing has been confirmed for Rockhampton's Fitzroy River, despite concerns about rogue crocodiles. A hash brown and bacon and egg McMuffin make mornings Welcome to the AM at Macca's.
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7: Thank you, Bryn. 6 minutes past eight. Welcome to the show, Fletch, Vaughan and Hayley. Coming up on the show, you have introduced Indy, your eldest daughter,
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7: ZM's World Tour is back, and this time it's your chance to be in to win two spots on Intrepid Travel's Morocco Highlights Adventure. It's a 10-day Morocco Highlights small group tour, so it's not a big group.
10: No, and it's, I've been looking at this a lot. Morocco is like my absolute dream spot now. I've been thinking about where I want to go next year, and now I'm pivoting to accommodate.
7: Chelsea, good morning.
11: Good morning. Happy Friday.
7: You too. Has Morocco been on your travel bucket list?
11: Oh, it is now.
7: It is now, yeah.
10: Who would you take with you? Because it's definitely a place for like fun, adventure, like discovery.
11: Yeah, definitely my boyfriend, Marcus. He's very adventurous and loves to eat all different types of cuisine.
10: Yeah, okay. Nice.
11: I think he'll definitely help me get out of the comfort zone there, okay, and try all the new things.
8: I'm looking at this 10-day tour. I finally looked it up. We've been, you know, going to give this thing away for a long time. You go to Marrakesh, you start and you end there, Casablanca in the middle.
10: Oh, my God.
8: Reenact the famous scenes from
10: We're
8: Casablanca.
10: Getting on a camel.
8: A night in the Sahara Desert, I'm imagining the day.

0: Hades Valley's in there for a couple as well.
1: There'll be some camels in there.
2: Camels ahoy. Well, good luck. Chelsea, you're in the draw. Thanks for Intrepid Travel. Good luck.
3: Thank you.
4: Good on.
5: Friday Flashback.
2: Vaughn, your pick for Friday Flashback. We were just asking people their hype songs.
0: Yeah, someone messaged this one in and we didn't get to play it. And I was like, yes. And then I played a little bit of it and Shannon said, yes. And then
4: I agreed,
0: said,
4: yes.
0: And then Hayley said, yes. And Fletcher was like, I never heard a song in my life.
2: I had. You just played a tiny snippet.
0: And then that's the sign of a great Friday Flashback.
4: This makes me want to dance like my ass is two times bigger than it is.
2: And does it make you want to go to Latin America?
4: It makes me want to drop it low.
2: Yep.
0: It makes me want to be called Poppy by somebody.
4: Same.
0: if she's thick and goth, then that's a bonus I'm willing to take on.
4: It makes me want to put on so much weight in the bottom region of my body.
0: I want a cinched waist and a badonk.
4: And I want to wear a tiny little singlet top and I want to drop it low.
0: And I want to be sprawled across the hood of a 1950s Same. American-made automobile.
4: Yes.
2: Today's Friday Flashback
0: is Gasolina. By Daddy Yankee.
4: Oh.
2: Is it him?

0: Aunt it in.
1: I just got in the car and I thought the kids had flipped it to Latino FM again.
2: That's us.
1: But then guess that must be the King of El Popo.
0: Oh, I don't know what that means.
2: King of El Popo.
3: The King of Pop. You're the King of Pop.
0: Yeah.
3: King of Pop.
1: My daughter and I are dancing all the way to preschool.
2: He's a gasolina.
1: I think this is one of the Zumba songs, Tanya said. I kind of know a bit of a routine to it.
0: Yeah, it would be.
1: Got a big Zumba energy.
0: It does.
1: Laura says, the postman delivers. Great tune to amp me up for my 40th birthday weekend.
2: Happy birthday.
1: You made it, baby. It's time for perimenopause. Sorry, bring it back down. Daddy Yankee, please. Casey says, banger. Text me when the song finished. Oh, you son of a bitch. I better text them, though. I don't want to lose another listener.
0: We don't want to lose another listener.
1: Song's done. Come back, please. I'm not desperate.
2: If you want, you can come back. We're going to have fun.
1: My 2-year-old is now yelling, gasolina, which sounds like G-Lena. Sorry in advance to preschool. I've just been transported to a beach with an unbuttoned shirt and an ice-cold Corona.
0: Somewhere in South America.
1: Yeah. Laura said it takes her back to her exchange year in Argentina. It's 2002 and the clubs are hot.
0: Would you have come back from an exchange year anywhere in South America?
2: No. I'm not tan. I'm feeling good. I can swim.
1: Someone says, hola, mami, and papis.
2: Hola.
1: Hola. Hola. Hype song. Someone said, I've never heard the song sober.
0: Yes.
1: It just doesn't quite hit as
0: quite
1: hard.
0: Quite often you'll hear it out at clubs and that's it, right?
2: Yeah. Mm.
0: Yeah.
2: And you wouldn't listen to the whole thing. You'd probably leave at some point or, it's a great song. I like it.
1: Mm. Oh, there you go.
2: Good feedback.
1: Good song. Great times.
0: Good pick from you, Vaughn.
1: Yeah.
0: I'll give it to you.
1: My ass was gyrating.
0: Yeah. Good stuff.
1: Yeah, and they're back. The person that left, they're back.
0: Fantastic.
1: Okay, welcome back.
2: Hi, welcome back. Sorry about that. Now, Fletch, you and I were a little bit suspicious
1: yesterday.
2: Bad day
1: to be my underwear. Sorry, someone's just messaging bad day to be my underwear.
2: They shit themselves.
1: What do you reckon?
0: Or they're dancing so much.
1: They're sweating already. 34-year-old male, by the way. Bad day to be my underwear after
0: that. Does he need to watch out about thrush?
1: He might have thrush too.
2: Does he have vaginal thrush? Yeah, yeah. Oh, no, you can get penile thrush, but you've got the vaginal type. So
0: I don't have thrush.
2: He does. He's on antibiotics. It's unavoidable. Now, yesterday, Fletch, you and I were like hunting for Electric Ab. We're going to go see Kings of Leon.
0: Yes.
2: And everyone was like, it's not sold out. Yeah, but it's gonna. So we're not dilly-dallying.
0: Because they sold 30,000 tickets when they announced the date. And no lineup. And
2: 15 more.
0: Yeah, so the tickets that are going on sale next week are 15,000. That's it. Those are going to go in 0.25 seconds.
2: Yeah, and we know the lineup now, so that's just going to go crazy. We bought flights, ACOM, everything, because we're huge Kings of Leon fans.
0: Yes.
2: And then we didn't have tickets, so we just put it out onto my Instagram, can we get some tickets? And one of my lovely followers messaged and said yes, and, I'll send you the things. And then you were immediately like, are we going to get scammed?
0: Because, Hayley is the queen of scams.
2: I got scammed for Slipknot.
0: Yeah.
2: And it was like, you do this and you go in this account and sign in here and then you're going to do it.
0: Yeah, and didn't you also nearly get scammed again yesterday?
2: Yeah, this is what I'm talking about because we didn't get scammed. Those tickets are real.
0: Yes.
2: So
1: what's the scam then?
2: So I was like, man, I'm spending a day thinking I didn't get scammed. The whole morning I was like...
0: Oh, the guard is down.
2: My guard's down. I was like, we avoided the scam. She's legit. I know people that know her.
0: Oh, you know people that know her.
2: It's through Ticketek. We're going to do it properly, an exchange of tickets and all this stuff.
0: Okay, great.
2: I was like, babes, you've made my date. Guard's down. Nobody's scamming me today.
0: But when are we giving you the money?
2: When the tickets come through on Ticketek. Like, it's a proper thing.
0: She has to go first.
2: Yeah, bitch.
0: But then what if she goes first and we don't pay her?
2: No, that's it. We're scamming her.
0: We could save some money here.
2: Well, I do know the producers. If they get us free tickets, I won't tell it. Anyway, so I'm spending the day thinking we didn't get scammed, right? And then I'm in my garage and I've been doing a bit of demo and stuff in there. And there's a couple of little bits and pieces that are like not, you wouldn't really take them to the Sally's, like some old wallpaper that I didn't end up using or extra tiles that I didn't use. And it's really good stuff, but I'm not going to use it. So I'm Facebook Marketplace. There's always a great way to find cheap tiles. You can still get them here if you're looking for these tiles, blah, blah, blah, blah, blah. Someone messages me. Hey, love this. Is this available? Yep. Can I pick up on Saturday? Perfect. Nice. We'll exchange cash. I'm not getting scammed.
0: Yeah.
2: I'm selling things left, right, and center. I'm thinking this is a good day. The garage is getting empty. And I've got these tiles, these big kind of slabs of mosaic tiles that I had too much of. And a woman messages me. She's like, hi. She's got plenty of friends on Facebook. Hi. How are you? Yeah, good, good, good. She said, oh my God, these are the tiles. I need a couple more for my bathroom.
0: Oh, yeah.
2: You're selling them so much cheaper. You know, would you be open if I organise shipping to send them down to Nelson?
0: Oh, God. Here we go.
2: I was like, yeah, if you organise it to get them all picked up and everything like that, that's totally fine. She's like, yeah. And then sends me the link to go to NZ Post and you do that and you put in your credit card details give you the $80 to, you know, so cover the postage and all that stuff.
0: Yep.
2: And so I'm in there putting in my number 4. Haley. Whoa, stop! I'm getting scammed again.
0: Yeah.
2: I'm getting scammed on a day where I was like,
0: didn't we literally talk about the New Zealand Post scam a week ago?
2: And here I was. I reckon I was like 2 digits away.
0: Wow. Because
4: good dodge.
0: If you don't know the scam, the New Zealand Post warned about this website. It looks exactly like their website would look.
2: The giveaway is, and when you are just, it just gets you. I've been scammed so many times. And it just gets, I mean, I've got a very like tizzy brain, but like I just click the link and then you just go,
0: autopilot.
2: Yeah, of course, NZ Post, of course she's picking this up, like of course. But then you just look at the URL that is not nzpost.co.nz/courier. Like it's just not. Anyway, so I stopped it. I managed to stop. But I just got into such a bloody tizzy.
0: Did you message back, scammy bitch?
2: I said scammy bitch.
4: You scammy bitch.
2: Absolutely. No response either. Rude.
4: These friends, how many friends did you have? Because you said...
2: She had 700 friends.
0: So it looked like a legit Facebook.
2: Yeah.
0: See, that's the thing.
2: If a picture of her and a kid.
4: Do you think she's just dumb and she's using her own Facebook to run the scam?
2: I don't know.
4: I reckon. Did you report it?
2: Yeah, I reported. Yeah, reported and blocked and all that kind of stuff.
0: Did you put in reason, scammy bitch?
2: Lamia, I said she's a scammy bitch and I told her to go yourself. Anyway, like I was seconds away. You've just got to be so careful.
0: I know.
2: So on a day where I was like on high because we didn't get ticket scammed, I was a digit away from getting credit card scammed.
0: Again. Christ, yeah. Sometimes I think you need to run this past Vaughn and
2: I. Do you sometimes think that I need a chaperone?
0: Sometimes. Sometimes.
4: A little
2: bit. Yeah.
4: When are your parents back?
2: November 2nd.
4: We'll watch you till then.
0: Yeah. 8:19 next on the show.
4: An introduction to girl dinner was made last night.
0: We'll discuss next. Justin Bieber, ZM.

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1: Accidentally found myself in the midst of a girl dinner last night.
2: How'd you end up there? Because you're more of a meal man.
1: I'm a meal man. I'm a mealmate man.
2: How good's a meal mate, eh?
0: Is that the reason, is that the thing we're talking about later in the show as to why a dinner was late?
1: Oh, one of the many.
0: Okay.
1: One of the many. But dinner was a little skew if yesterday. So I just said to Indy, because it's just been me and her this week, because August is on school camp. I was like,
2: did you and Amy break up?
1: What's that?
2: Did you and Amy break up?
1: No.
2: Yeah. What's that? You say you and Indy all week get the rumours going.
1: No.
2: Oh, yes, girlfriend's
1: listening. No. She's got her own house.
2: Yeah, I know she does.
1: We don't spend every night together.
2: That's crazy, neither.
1: Give me one of these. Give me a look over the glasses. Someone telling a porcupine.
0: Yeah.
1: You've done one night apart.
0: Yeah. Did you talk to the therapist about that?
2: Yeah.
1: Is it an attachment issue? Is it anxious attachment?
2: Yeah.
0: I honestly feel like you should record your sessions. It'll be great listening.
1: Great podcast.
2: I say sometimes, we do a night apart every now and then. And she'll say, and how does that feel? I say, well, usually I'll text her and be like, come over.
1: So last night, I said, it's got to be simple. Are you all good with sausages? She's like, yeah, love sausages. And I was like, okay, I've got some chips. And she's like, great. And so then I was like, but I've also got like two avocados that aren't going to be around forever.
2: Gotta get those.
1: Some other, and some broccoli. And she's like, this is the weirdest dinner ever. I was like, it'll be all right. It's going to look good on the plate.
2: Yeah.
1: Why? But then it just happened to be a girl dinner because everything was ready at a different time. Some stuff took longer. The guacamole and the hot chips were ready at the same time, so we ate the chips.
2: Hot chips, fries.
1: Hot chips with guac.
0: I mean, this sounds like a bougie girl dinner, because girl dinner is more like...
1: It was scrap.
2: A boiled egg. A slice of ham.
0: Yeah.
2: It was just carrot.
1: What I had there.
0: Yeah, right.
2: Yum.
1: Slopped up.
2: Did and you then, make the guac nice, though? Did you guac it up? You got coriander and lemon and salt and pepper and stuff.
1: I was so stoked with how good this guac came out for a... For a guac on the spot.
2: A spot guac.
1: A little spot guac.
0: Yeah,
2: a spot of guac.
1: I'm just going to stroll back to find the photo.
0: Well, it's not going to work on the radio.
1: That's a good guac.
2: Perfect.
1: That's a good guac.
2: And you had it with hot chips.
1: Hot chips and guac rules. And then, what it was. It was Brussels sprouts that I had.
2: Yum.
1: So, roasted Brussels sprouts and the sausages were in, so the fat from the sausages got into the Brussels sprouts.
0: It's not a guild dinner, that's dinner.
2: No, but it's not. There's no
1: structural and she theme. Went away. There was a break.
0: Right.
1: There was a break between the hot chips and the guac.
2: Okay. Yeah, nice. On tray.
1: She came back and then we ate it off the tray.
2: Yeah, beautiful.
1: We ate the sausages and the Brussels sprout off the tray with a fork each.
0: She didn't know what girl dinner
1: was.
0: She's
1: like, this is a weird dinner. I was like, I think this is called girl dinner. We're just kind of picking at whatever we had. It was just like what we had around. It's just
2: like fridge clear out.
1: Yeah. Oh, my God.
2: So good.
1: My dad was the best at a fridge clean out meal growing up.
2: Yeah.
1: He'd just be like, right, what we got? And you'd be like, nothing. There's nothing in there. And he's like,
2: yeah.
1: Cracks.
0: Leave it with me.
2: Something frozen in the back.
1: Yeah.
0: Yep.
1: Get out the electric fry pan. Always use that.
2: Always.
1: Dad's love an electric fry pan.
2: Yeah.
1: And you'd come back and there'd be something edible.
2: I actually was wondering on the electric fry pan thing. I've got mine, right? But my kitchen's just not big enough to store it. And I was like, do I get rid of it? I barely ever use it. I think I should bring it into studio.
1: I'd be all for it.
2: Because sometimes we sit here and in the songs we go, man, I want some eggs.
1: Yeah, I can bring in the eggs.
2: I'll bring in the fry pan.
1: Electric fry pan.
2: Yeah. Fletch?
1: Fletch, what are you adding?
2: You going to get a nice sourdough?
0: No, I don't want that studio smelling of eggs.
1: Got some butter?
2: We going to bring butter?
1: Yeah,
2: what are you
1: butter?
2: Contributing? You're not getting our eggs if I've brought the fry pan. He's put the eggs. I love girl dinner.
1: Yeah. It was a real pick apart. It worked well. She's like, we should do this again.
2: Yeah. Oh. Also, plates? What plates?
1: Yeah. Dishes was plates. Great. I just chucked the oven tray in the sink. It's still there.
2: Yeah. And it will
1: be
2: there for two more
1: days. The guac was like almost finished. You saw that big bowl. That was almost all gone. But I was like, I'm not re-containing that. Glad wrap over the top. That whole plate's in the fridge taking up way more room than it needs to.
2: Yeah. I love that.
0: It'll be brown when you get home. But
1: you won't eat it. Good whack of lime juice in it.
0: Okay.
1: So that might keep it.
2: Second day guac doesn't hurt.
0: No, you've got to eat it
2: fresh
0: on the day.
2: Guac.
1: I'll eat the guac.
0: Fact of the day is next. All this week, what's the theme?
1: Depth,
0: that's right. Ella Langley, Tuesday Tech.

0: Depth Weeker at Fact of the Day, and today I want to tell you about a Guinness World Record for depth.
1: Oh, yeah?
0: It's the world's deepest wedding.
2: Oh, okay.
0: And Trang in Thailand in 2013, Hiroyuki and Sandra got married. They're both diving instructors, and they got married 130 meters down in a flooded cave.
1: Ooh, yuck.
0: Not even an open ocean.
2: Is
0: not
2: that where the Thai school group went missing? Around there?
0: Maybe. China's got lots of caves.
2: Yeah.
0: But your Trang rings a bell, eh? It still remains the Guinness World Record for the deepest underwater wedding. So they trained for, they were both divers, but they had to like learn the cave and stuff. And for 6 months, they did technical dive training.
1: Where's the guests?
0: They're up on the surface. Here's the thing. You know how the bride and groom take off for photos and you're like,
2: yep. Come on.
0: Tapping your watch, you're like, let's get this reception started. Yeah. I have eaten two of these tiny little cracker things, and I'm on to my eighth glass of bubbles. Like,
1: yeah, dude. This and
0: This is a recipe for disaster.
1: I've got like sunstroke.
0: Yeah, yeah. And a lot of women here aren't wearing underpants because they were wearing silk dresses.
2: Oh, Lord.
0: If they go backwards off this bench sitting, we're going to see vagina. It's going to be a vagina exposed at the wedding. So they disappeared for a long time because on the way back up, they had to do 3 hours of decompression. Because, of course, you don't want the bends.
2: No.
1: What? Three hours?
0: Yeah. So they had helium in their tanks, and you'd think this is a Guinness World Record. There's literally documentation of it. There's a video of it, but they don't have them doing the vows.
1: Ah.
0: Because of the helium in their tanks, they're breathing.
3: I love them so
0: exactly.
3: Much.
0: It left their vow with a chipmunk squeak.
3: The day I met you, I knew you were the one for me. I took the nose in a hand and which was on a promise. You're my best friend.
0: So the rings, losing the rings was a big problem.
2: Yeah. You haven't had them on a string.
1: Yep. You have them on chain.
0: They did. They had them on a string and they had them tied to the best man. They had the rings on them. The best man stayed up and he lowered the
2: thing bit by bit. The best man's like, I'm not doing this. This is insane.
1: You guys are going down. Yeah. You guys are down there for 4 hours.
0: Yeah. So they got the rings on. They got married. They had to do the decompression on the way back up and they came back up to the surface and everybody was tanked.
2: Can't just go to a vineyard and get married like everybody else.
0: Oh, lovely.
1: You guys left us 4 hours. No food on this boat.
3: Did you guys drink all the champagne? Not so we didn't even ask.
0: Up from the dive underwater. So today's fact of the day for Depth Week is that the world's deepest wedding happened 130 metres below the surface in a flooded cave system in Thailand.
4: Fact of the day.

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1: Colourful landscapes, incredible food.
0: And you could be there too.
1: Score your chance at a 10-day Morocco adventure for you and your travel bestie.
0: With an...
2: Vaughn! Vaughn!
3: Yeah?
2: What did you forget?
3: I forgot to say the fact of the day is sponsored by St. Pierre's.
2: Speak with clarity, please.
4: Stand up, boy, and speak with your mouth open.
3: Fact of the day is brought to you by St. Pierre's Fact Today Sushi. That has 8 pieces of smoked salmon avocado for $8.40. Now, can I just say, we all forgot.
4: We all forgot.
3: But man, the listeners didn't. Excuse me. There's a message here. Excuse me. I believe someone paid for sponsorship. Somebody else said, I guess just everybody.
4: So sorry.
3: No, I guess everybody's just forgotten about St. Pierre's today.
4: We did.
3: Somebody else said,
4: do you know, guys, it's Friday.
3: You're all useless.
4: It's Friday and we're actually going off for some food after that.
2: Well, so. Today's sushi of the day, 8 pieces of smoked salmon avo for $8.40.
3: That's great for the brain.
2: You go, because, thanks.
3: You know, the avocado's got the good fats in it too.
4: I think we all forgot our bloody omega-3s today.
3: Omega-3s.
2: Thanks to St. Pierre's there. Yeah. Right.
4: Thanks. Do you think, do you think they'll ever want to see us again?
2: Is that written warning for Vaughn?
3: A written warning.
4: Yeah, with thumbs up,
3: sir,
4: from Carwin.
3: A written warning?
2: Yeah.
3: I am but
4: you've
3: a child.
4: You've had verbal?
3: I'm but a child.
4: You've had verbal? You've got written.
2: Vaughn, you're 40. How old?
3: I'm 40, nearly 45. But I am
2: but a child.
3: I am but a child.
0: Prep and travel.
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5: Yeah, Benson Boone, Snoop Dogg, and more live from Vegas. Good morning. The Urban Motorway is heavy city bound from Murphy Street through to Everton Terrace. Northbound, moderate to heavy from Evans Bay Parade through to Mount Vic Tunnel. State Highway 2, heavy city bound, Kennedy Good through to Melling. State Highway 1, you've got no hold-ups. 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Ivanka Zonic for Time Saver Traffic.
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0: Thanks to Animates, making happy happen for pets.
2: 21 minutes away from 9. Well, we've been giving you the chance all week to go in the Heartbreak Club, in the draw, to win tickets to Lily Allen live with West End Girl the 21st of October. It's a Wednesday at Spark Arena. Tickets are on sale now for the show.
4: Yes.
2: But another person joining us
4: is the lovely Jade, who is probably still snoozing at the moment, so we dare not rouse
2: her. Or at work in a very important meeting.
4: Oh, true. Could be either of those.
2: Yeah, dropping some company jargon.
4: But her heartbreak came from family when her mum forgot her birthday, and it took a week to go, happy birthday.
2: She birthed her.
4: Does she not remember?
3: You would surely remember the day you squeezed out a human.
4: Yeah.
3: It's kind of etched in.
4: Anyway, heartbroken, Jade joins us in our little gaggle of friends at...
2: Congratulations.
4: Lily Allen.
2: Yeah, a double pass.
4: Now, next on the show, we want to know, what doesn't your partner know about you? Maybe a little secret that you're keeping that either you haven't told them yet or you're never going to.
2: Maybe you've got a secret little habit, something you do when they're not around.
4: Well, this is this woman. Every Wednesday, her partner goes to darts and she does something else. He has no idea.
2: Dominic Fike, Baby Doll, ZM.

0: Dominic Fike, Baby Doll on ZM, Fleetch Vaughan and Hayley. By the way, we just gave away another double pass to our Lily Allen Heartbreak Club.
1: Have you been seeing all the videos of the show?
0: Yeah, like...
2: Because she had a meltdown. Was it an actual meltdown?
1: Oh, no, in London somewhere. And she was singing a beautiful song. She's weeping and then she's got... It just looks like an incredible show.
0: So we've got another double pass on Monday. So don't forget, if you want to register, ZM Online over the weekend. Plus, our mates at The Brit are hosting us for our Heartbreak Club winners for food and drinks before the show. It's such a great spot if you're going anywhere before Spark Arena. We don't even need a show at Spark Arena to go there. That's our local.
1: We were there on Friday.
0: Yeah. Wednesday's also their steak night. $25 for steak, shoestring fries from 6 p.m.
1: Hell yes.
0: So it's going to be a great spot for our Heartbreak Club winners to register, and you could be joining us.
1: To be fair, we're going out tonight. We'll probably be at the Brit.
0: Yeah.
1: To be fair. We'll warm it up. Now, we want to know, what is the little secret that your partner doesn't know about you? Maybe it's a habit or something that you're yet to reveal. There's a woman every Wednesday, her partner goes to darts. That's what it is. Off he trots. And she's like, I'm just going to stay home, probably just like cook something and watch the TV. She gets non-ass.
0: She gets Maccas.
2: Why is she worried about him finding out?
1: I don't think she's worried. He's probably ripping some chips at the darts. I don't think it's that she's worried or he's monitoring what she's eating. I think it's more just like, just a little private
3: little secret.
1: Little
3: sneaky.
1: And I know that feeling.
0: She is sitting there with a giant, like, it's a big
1: the
0: order.
1: The order is like she's gone a primary burger, a secondary burger, and nugs.
0: And then big drink and fries. Yes.
2: And a pie. Does she have a Sunday?
1: She's having a little Wednesday pig out.
0: Yeah, I love that.
1: And it's not that she has to keep it secret. It's like she likes to.
0: But then if she had to do that with him, it would cost twice as much as well.
1: And he's probably like, oh, should we get McDonald's? And she's like, no, come on, we're behaving, we're watching our money. And then he goes, he's like, oh, I'm getting it all.
0: Yeah. I feel like mums do this a lot when they just need some time out. They just have some secret little time
2: out. And, you know, deservedly so.
1: Say we're going to an appointment and then just sit in the car and cry.
0: Yeah. So is there something that your partner doesn't know about, a little habit or something you do on the sly?
1: You can call anonymously as well. Yep.
0: Maybe it's a hot toy boy that you've got. I don't know.
2: That's cheating on your partner. We're not taking those stories.
1: I think we draw the line at cheating.
0: Oh, okay. All right, fine.
1: The little secret that you're keeping from your partner.
0: Okay.
1: Cheating, having a whole other family feel.
0: We asked on Instagram.
2: Oh my God. Well, no, the texts are coming in thick and fast.
0: Okay, this is great.
2: We'll go with Instagram responses first. My partner doesn't know I have credit card debt. Well, that's going to be fun.
1: Interesting.
2: When you go to buy something together.
0: That's the thing. If you ever try to get a car on finance or a house, they're going to do the research, aren't they?
1: She's their husband.
2: No, they didn't say just I have credit card debt.
1: My partner
2: doesn't know about me because that's what we asked. Somebody else said that I slept with an old friend of his before we were together. He doesn't know that.
1: I don't think we need to. I don't think we need to know.
0: No one needs to know.
2: My partner doesn't know that I'm fiercely child-free.
1: Wow.
2: But my partner doesn't know I now think I might be ready to have his baby. Ugh, help me.
0: Ugh, no, run. What?
2: My partner doesn't know I want to leave and I hate his family, but I'm pretty sure he loves me, but he's not in love with me.
1: Yes, yeah. Sometimes they need a wake up, like a push.
0: After that long, is anyone ever really that in love?
1: No. Other than my parents, yeah.
2: My partner doesn't know I love a cheeky vape.
1: Holy moly, you're reading from Instagram, the text machine.
2: I've got one more for Instagram, but it's going to need to be a little bit of a read between the lines.
0: Okay.
1: Oh, shit, the glasses are off.
2: The glasses are off.
0: Okay, go.
2: My partner doesn't know that I want to, let's say, how do you put clothes on the clothesline? What keeps them on there?
0: Pigs.
2: Bingo.
1: Mm.
2: Him.
0: He wants it.
2: No, she wants to do it.
0: Oh, to him.
1: I think we just it's just a little chat.
0: That's a
1: chat. I wish Morgan was here.
0: I don't know how you just bring that up.
1: Hey, should we maybe watch a little together?
2: No, be like 3, 2, 1, say what we want to do to each other.
1: No.
2: 3, 2, 1, do it.
1: Yeah, he'll be like, tongue kiss. And she'll be like, pigs.
2: I want to put you on the washing line.
0: Well, maybe you could be doing the washing together and pass the pigs.
1: What
0: do you think about pigs?
2: And I'm like, oh, I don't like those ones. They're the cheap ones. You've got to get a good sturdy spring on them.
0: You do have to have a good spring. Okay, we've got so many messages coming in. We're going to get to those now. If you want to add yours.
1: Wow, 9696. Oh, you darling.
2: Oh, sweetheart.
1: Darling. He's got an inhaler. Have we all had a hoon? Yes, we have.
0: Yeah. You're not allowed to touch my inhaler.
2: No, I had a hoon before.
1: I had a little hoon as well.
2: Something as well. So thank you.
0: That doesn't mean I've
2: taken two of your antibiotics.
1: You're going to get vaginal thrush.
2: Oh, no. Well, I already had it. What happens then?
1: How can I be the only one in studio without thrush?
3: One minute you're here.
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1: Yeah, Benson Boone, Snoop Dogg and more live from Vegas. Now you're going to hit a moderate patch on the Urban Motorway Citybound from Naranga Interchange. It's heavy from Hurl Street through to Everton Terrace. Northbound moderate to heavy from Evans Bay Parade through to Mount Vic Tunnel. State Highway 2 easing nicely from Kennedy Goods. State Highway 1, you've got no delays. 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
0: It's 9 minutes away from nine.
1: Wow, we're having so much fun.
0: Wow. We want to know now. 0800 dials at him, 9696.
1: What doesn't your partner know about you? Mate, it could be a secret from the past or a secret that you're actively keeping. And I thought it was going to be things like... I ate the last chocolate bar. Oh my God.
0: Or like this woman that when her husband once a week or boyfriend goes to darts, she
1: orders a big fat Macca's on the couch and just like loves it, like quietly on her own.
0: Sophie, what does your husband not know about you?
18: Hi. So
3: So my now husband and I, we were like 1 month into dating and I was cooking dinner. And so I was making pizza and I love mushrooms. So I was chopping up some for me. And I forgot that he doesn't like mushrooms. Well, his words was that he hates mushrooms.
0: Mm.
3: So I'd put them on his pizza and he came in and said that to me. And I panicked and I said to him that I put mushrooms, that I've been putting mushrooms in every dinner that I've cooked and he's never noticed. Which wasn't true. Like, I just completely forgot and didn't like them.
1: Yeah.
3: And so now he actually begs me for them to be in our dinner. And it's the first thing he grabs when we go grocery shopping.
1: So you lied to him, but you made his life better. Because now he's like, well, maybe I do like mushrooms. And he realizes that they're a superior vegetable.
3: Absolutely. Yeah. I mean, I know they're controversial, but he's like, no, I want the portobellos on the mushroom. Portobello mushrooms on the barbecue.
1: And
0: honestly, people that don't like mushrooms, what's wrong with you?
1: Yeah. Like the rubberiness takes a little bit to get used to, and then you're like, holy moly.
0: They're the best, eh? Brilliant. Love that.
1: Work.
0: Thank you, Sophie. Amy, what does your husband not know about you?
6: I will quite often buy the kids the treats that he says no to, and he doesn't understand why they love me more than him.
1: What kind of treats are we talking?
6: The lollies and chocolates to, some sneaky Starbucks or a trip to Mecca.
0: Okay.
1: Don't tell your father.
0: Yeah, that's brilliant. I love that.
1: Yeah, my dad was kind of the other way around. My dad was the one who was like, I'm going to do this, but don't tell mum.
0: Don't tell mum.
1: Yeah, just slip that under your bed. Put it amongst your other Barbies. She won't even notice.
0: Thank you, Amy. Some messages in.
2: Jeez, my husband doesn't know I'm on the Peps.
1: Someone's a few on the Pep Times.
2: What? Yeah, there's a few of them.
1: But wouldn't your eating portions go down so much?
2: No, but wouldn't you just be like, I'm trying to
1: I'm dieting.
2: Cut back? I'm trying to do portion control. My husband doesn't know I get Botox.
0: Surely he does.
1: No, men don't notice until you tell them.
0: Really?
1: And then they'll go, oh yeah, your eyebrows don't move.
0: Are you mad at me? I can't tell.
1: You guys know now.
2: I have a gym membership just so I can shit and shower alone without my kids around me or up my ass when my partner asks me if I want to cough every 3 seconds. I just go to the gym to just use the bathroom and have a nice long hot shower.
0: Wow, don't even work out.
2: Yeah, nice.
1: Yeah, I get it. The long hot shower. You can be there as long as you want.
2: My partner doesn't know I kept seeing my sugar daddy early on in a relationship because I wasn't sure how much I wanted to keep the sugar daddy around.
0: Wow. Okay.
1: I don't think we bring that up.
2: My partner doesn't know I had a threesome with his sister before I met him.
1: What is happening? How's Christmas? And if it's just a fun little whatever.
2: I tell my husband I'm going to go do the grocery shopping, so he has to look after the kids. I actually just, I'm picking up Click and Collect, but I sit in my car at the beach with the coffee for an hour before I pick up the groceries.
0: I love that.
1: I think you deserve it. If you feel like you need that, get it.
0: Yeah.
1: I don't even have kids and I tell lies and just go sit at the beach.
2: I turn my security cameras off and the lawnmower man comes around and mows the lawns, but I take credit for it.
0: Oh, I thought you were sleeping with the lawnmower.
2: I thought you were sleeping with the lawnmower too.
1: Lawns look good though. Man, she does a professional job. Yeah.
0: Okay, 9696, keep your texts coming in. 0800 dials at M.
1: What doesn't your partner know about you?
0: Sam Fender, Olivia Dean, ZM.

0: It's Vaughn and Hayley, the show. Thanks to Animates making happy happen for pets.
1: Woof, woof, woof.
2: That was extra. They paid extra for that.
0: Did they?
2: Yeah.
0: Okay. Right now, we want to know if there's something that your partner doesn't know, whether it's a sneaky little thing you do when they're not around or a secret from the past. Juicy
1: I get
0: stuff.
1: A cleaner every 2 weeks and I pay her cash from my Ninja account. My husband just thinks every second Friday I spend a good 3 hours cleaning up the house.
0: What's a Ninja account? A secret account?
1: Secret account.
0: Yeah. Oh, yeah.
2: So my dad doesn't
3: find
2: know
3: those in the divorce.
2: My dad doesn't know that my mum's been getting Botox for the past 10 years. She hoards cash under her side of the bed to pay for it. Till one day, he found the stash.
1: Spaghetti.
2: And she had to make up some story about how it was to pay for wedding errands for my sister's wedding. He's still clueless. This is the benefit
1: I think that would be. Because, you know, like, whatever, she's getting Botox and whatever. But, like, if you found hidden cash, you'd... Just
2: I'd be more suspicious than Botox. 100%.
1: Yeah. Worst case, your immediate thing would be worst case scenario.
2: She's like, what the hell is she? What's she doing? She's
1: squirreling hash for. I'm taking weight loss drugs behind my partner's back.
0: So we've had so many of these. Peptides, the weight loss behind the back.
1: This one hits home. When my partner's not home, I use the big light. I'm currently dating a woman who loves to live in this twilight darkness.
2: Yes.
1: It's mental.
2: Yeah, right.
1: She's got lights. She won't turn them on.
2: Not the big lights.
1: She's got little lamps.
2: Yeah.
1: She's got these little lamps.
0: I've got to have a lot of light.
1: Dude, you're telling me. When I stay at her place and I get up in the morning, I shut the bedroom door and I turn on the big light and I'm like, that's what this house looks like.
2: Yeah, wow. Crazy. Wow. I've never seen it before.
1: Wow. It's just weird. It's right there and it's so easy to turn on and it's completely ignored.
2: So I just saw one. So many messages of people going, my partner doesn't know I'm bi, like bisexual.
0: Why don't you tell them and open up a world of fun?
2: I know, but if that doesn't change the monogamy. So if they're in a monogamous relationship,
1: there's just more possible people they could cheat on you with.
0: Yeah, but exactly. Then you exactly.
2: No, not exactly.
1: Not exactly. You think about things weird.
2: If you're in a heterosexual relationship and it's monogamous, it doesn't matter.
0: Nothing lasts forever.
2: But they should know.
0: Sort it out now.
1: I've been going to the gym for the last 3 months. I haven't told my husband. He noticed I'd lost weight and he said, how are you doing that? He noticed I lost weight and I said, how do you think I've done that? And he said, I think you've been eating less.
0: Oh, okay.
2: Why are you not telling him? Interesting.
1: Okay. There's a secret from my husband. As I went out, there was I can say it. There's a new bar in Christchurch called Jolene, and I got infatuated with a sexy, tall, mustached man from Auckland that I can't stop thinking about. And now I want my husband to grow a mustache.
2: Hot.
0: Okay.
2: Hot. Tall, sexy man in a bar with a mustache.
1: Yeah, but what if she's like, this is what I want. She goes home to the husband. She's like, grow a mustache. And he grows something like peachy little
2: fuzzy. One of those little fuzzy that it has like the gaps in it. Yeah.
1: No.
2: Not every man can do it.
1: Yeah. My partner works till 9. He thinks I pick him up from home, whereas I'm actually leaving a pole dancing class I've been taking for the last year. He has no clue. Why wouldn't you want him to know you're doing the pole dancing? He might want to see that.
0: He might find that very sexy.
1: Yeah.
2: Yeah, maybe.
1: Yeah. Someone said, my partner doesn't know that I keep forgetting to do the St. Pierre's line. The St. Pierre's line of a fact of the day, and I'm on the verge of losing my job because I've lost corporate sponsorship.
2: Yeah.
1: Excuse you.
2: How does this work? My partner doesn't know that I actually don't drink alcohol.
1: Are they drinking the, I don't know. Are they like, I'm just going to pour champagne, it's an L&P. That's what pregnant women do. I don't know.
2: Why would you hide that you're...
0: Hayley's just so flummoxed by this.
2: It's more that people would hide that they are drinking alcohol.
0: Yeah, like if you meet someone and they're amazing and they don't drink, like, who cares?
2: Yeah.
0: I mean, you would,
2: It would be fine for me.
0: Because you'd be drinking alone.
2: Yeah, it's cheaper.
1: My wife doesn't know, before I met her, I used to frequent massage parlours. Now, in my defence, it did start out as massages until one day they offered me the extras and I took the extras and then, of course, you always get the extras.
0: That's a gateway hand.
1: A gateway rub.
2: My partner doesn't know that I boil my menstrual disc in one of the kitchen pots to sterilise it. He'd be horrified.
1: That needs a dedicated pot. Ooh. I know it's boiling water, but that needs a dedicated pot.
0: Like, do you remember our friend Caitlin was doing that in the hotel cups the jug?
1: In the jug. She was boiling it. She was holding the switch down on the motel jugs. And she told people she thought there was going to be like a funny quirk. I was like, no, people are going to think you're a disgusting
2: pig. She can arrest it.
1: My husband doesn't know the truth behind the yummy homemade lunches I make for him to take to work.
2: It's homemade.
1: Homemade. It's 0% an act of love. I just hate how much he'd spend on fast food otherwise. My husband of 32 years doesn't know I've been on Wegovy all year. I've lost 10 kgs, but he thinks I've done it on my own.
0: Don't you have to keep it in the freezer or in the fridge or something?
2: Yeah.
0: Just hide it behind some bra.

0: It's Chaperone Pink Pony Club on ZM. Fletch Morn and Hayley. Well, the BNZ Breakers are taking on the Illawarra Hawks in their first home game of the season. 5 p.m. Spark Arena this Sunday. 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
1: Now, joining us is Breakers player Sam Meninga. Good morning, Sam.
2: Good morning. How are you guys doing?
1: Good. We are so excited. This is my first Breakers game on Sunday. What can, like aside from the game, what can we expect? Because people are like, it's the funnest night ever.
2: Oh, no pressure on that, eh?
1: Yeah, don't stuff it up.
0: It's also Hayley's first ever basketball game. It's just great in real life.
1: I'm a big NBA fan, but I can't get over there, Sam.
2: Oh, yeah. No, it should be exciting. It should be a fun game. It's always a great atmosphere. Like, I think basketball's a great sport to watch, especially live.
1: I love it too because it's fast, man. The court's short and you guys are long. So it's like boom, boom, boom.
3: Sam Vaughan here.
2: Hopefully we can get a couple of dunks in there as well and things like that and get the crowd cheering.
3: I like when the shoes go squeak on the ground. What can I say? I really like the sound of the shoes going squeak on the ground.
1: Sam, I am a little bit worried, though, because we're courtside. It's a privilege of the job. We're courtside.
2: Mm. Oh, you'll love it. You'll get the inside scoop on kind of how we talk on the court. It can be great. Sometimes it can be a little bit chippy and interesting. So
1: yep.
2: It's always good. It's always competitive and it's always fun.
1: Okay, nice. Can we chime in? Do you want input from the side?
2: Oh, sure. Anytime. I might look over.

0: you guys and ask for some input.
1: Yeah, that's fine.
2: Hayley also was worried a little bit, Sam, about large men falling on top of her.
1: Does that happen often?
3: I hate that, Sam. I'd be devastated.
0: Not too much. There's a little bit of risk involved, but hopefully we can avoid the crowd.
3: Because you see it sometimes. I've watched, you know, clips of NBA players absolutely fanging into the crowd.
2: Hold on to your Chardonnay.
3: If you don't know what I look like, I'm 5'11", brunette. Just feel free to come my way. We're very excited to see the game. But you also play for multiple teams, is that right? You play over in China as well?
0: I do. Well, in the off-season, you usually go and you play elsewhere when you've got time off. It's about 4 or 5 months you have off. So I usually go overseas and play, like, most recently in China, and then before that, Puerto Rico. So we get around.
2: Puerto Rico!
0: And we get to play all over, so it's pretty fun.
3: What's special to you about New Zealand basketball, though? Because, like, we do it well. Like, it's a great... I don't know, I feel like finally people are getting behind it and loving it.
0: Yeah, I think we play really hard. We're really physical. You know, we play with a lot of pride, and I think it's always showcased on the court, especially through the Breakers and especially through the Tall Blacks. So,
3: did you always know, because it's not that I've looked it up, but you're 6'9". It's of no interest to me, we're just looking it up for basketball stats.
4: Yeah.
3: Did you obviously, was it like... obvious that you had to get into basketball, or did you actually enjoy the game and it just helped that you were tall?
0: Yeah, I think looking back on it, it's pretty obvious, but I fell in love with it when I was younger. I followed in my older brother's footsteps of playing the games, but I really fell in love with it and it was really meant to be. So,
3: who's better, you or your brother?
0: Yes, it works. Oh, me.
2: You did not hesitate. I love that.
0: Yeah, this is a debate I will have every day. It's always going to be me and it always will be me.
2: I love that. Well, that's why you're on the Breakers, isn't it?
0: Yeah.
3: It's crazy. I'm just looking at your stats. It's weird with basketball that they put up your height and your weight and everything. I literally used to weigh 5 kgs less than you when you were 6'9". I had a blowout, Sam. I had a blowout a couple of years ago and I ate everything I wanted to. And I literally weighed 4 kgs less than you. And I'm so much shorter.
2: Okay, well, yeah, great.
3: This is going to be crazy. Well, we're very excited to come and sit courtside. And as you'll see us there, we'll be the loudest ones cheering you on. And if you want any advice, I know all about the ball game. Oh, can I tell you, I shared this with Stephen Adams when we talked to him. My first ever memory of basketball. Do you want to hear that? It's quite fun.
0: Oh, yeah, I'm ready to hear it.
3: So I come from a tall family, so my mum sent me and my brother to basketball camp. Thinking, you know, this is probably where they're going to go.
2: Yeah.
3: Joke. He's a musician. I'm a comedian.
2: Yeah.
3: And while we were sitting on the floor and they're telling us about what they were going to do for the day.
2: How old are you?
3: Probably 8.
2: Yeah.
3: Too old to do what I just did because I needed to pee, Sam, but I didn't tell them, so I just pissed on the floor and sat in it. And then they went off to go, you know, like start playing basketball, and I just sat on the ground and they asked me why I didn't move and I had to say that I wed my pants, and then I just sat on the bench all day and I never got to play basketball.
0: Oh, that can be quite traumatic, it sounds like.
3: Yeah, I never picked up the ball again.
2: And now she's just watching it.
3: Yeah, yeah. So don't worry, on Sunday, I've got control of my bladder now.
4: Yeah, I was going to say, if you skid over when you go past the bladder, it's been another incident.
3: If you skid by me, I've spilled a drink, not some wheeze.
2: Okay.
0: Oh, okay.
2: 5 o'clock, the BNZ Breakers taking on the Illawarra Hawks. Get those tickets at Ticketmaster. And Sam, good luck.
3: Good luck.
2: On Sunday.
0: Thank you. Thank you so much. Looking forward to it.
2: 9:12.
3: Next on the show, we need to talk about what's your little side hustle. Man, it's tough out there at the moment. People are making little extra things, and that's the truth.
2: Friday Jams, ZM.
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1: Now, we want to know if you've got a little side hustle. Not, you know, I'm working two full jobs and it's wearing me down to the bone.
2: Yeah.
1: But like...
2: I'm on the verge of burnout.
1: Yeah, what are you looking for, Hon?
0: Wait, I need my whiteboard marker.
1: Oh, darling.
0: I can't find it.
2: This blue one?
0: Yeah, that will do, but it's not the one.
1: Has it got a good sniff on it?
2: You had a purple one, didn't you?
0: Oh, it does. Yeah, I had a purple one to cross off the Chemist Warehouse thing I just did.
1: You're good. There we go. We'll chuck it. Yeah,
2: that was well done, actually. I really admired the way you did that Chemist Warehouse.
1: Yeah, that's
2: line.
1: A lovely sniff.
0: Thank
1: now,
0: you.
1: Now, do you have a... do you want a sniff or are you good?
3: No, that was...
1: have you guys
3: jumping off it? Sweetie, honey, I found it.
0: Or was it under the desk? How did it get down there?
3: You dropped it, I think.
0: Oh, thank you.
1: That's beautiful.
0: I'll need that for when I do the Animates one. Anyway, because I don't forget, unlike Vaughan and his
2: well,
0: St.
2: actually,
0: Pierre's.
2: I've got this other blue one you just used, so I might cross off my liner that I do for St. Pierre's Sushi for
0: okay.
2: the day.
1: Well, I haven't sold my soul to the devil. I'm pure entertainment.
2: Well, we're an artist, are we? We're not a commercial sellout.
1: Okay, no, I'm an artist.
2: Pay the mortgage with your art.
1: And when I drive to my gigs, I drive in a Mazda. anyway, so we want to know if you've got a side hustle at the moment, a little something you're doing on the side for a bit of extra cash. Maybe it's going successfully, perhaps not. There's a woman, she lives near a military base in America and has always just been good at sewing. That's not her job. She's got a full-time job. But to make a little extra coin, she says to the she messages soldiers and says, "Do you need your badges sewed on?"
2: Do
1: and she just hand stitches on their little badges. It will say their little
2: what
1: sign.
2: Kind of badges? Do
1: patches
2: you get?
1: And stuff
2: like brigadier.
1: Yeah.
2: Cannon guy.
1: Yeah, this thing or that thing. Yeah. And if it's coming
2: guns.
1: Loose, they take it to her and she stitches it up and you know gets a $5 and then. Yeah.
0: Mm. Good little side hustle if you live next to a military base. So, I don't know if that's what I'd be doing if I lived next to a military base.
1: Yeah, I'd be there all the time, but just doing other jobs. But she says there's seamstresses on site, obviously, but they're always overrun with like bigger things, like parachutes or like uniform things.
2: Yeah,
1: and she's
2: uniform
1: like,
2: fixes.
1: I'll do the patches. Mm. And she gets a little extra coin. Now, we've all thought about an Etsy shop. You know, we've all thought about maybe I could make a bit of buck out of my overrun feed joas and that kind of stuff.
0: Producer Shannon, do you ever make any money out of your crochet, your side hustle crochet?
4: Yeah, I've sold quite a few things. The hard thing about selling homemade stuff is the cost, everyone's like, I'll pay for the yarn. And you're like, oh, well, actually... Like a cardigan will take me about 3 weeks to make.
1: Yes.
4: And then if you gave yourself even a dollar per hour, it's still hundreds of dollars.
1: Yeah.
4: And so I've sold stuff that I've made for myself and then no longer want, and I sell it for about $200, and that still feels like a lot of money.
0: I've stopped asking my friends to crochet my cardigans. I just go straight to Posty Plus.
1: Yeah, you do. And it's not the nice stuff, and it's not custom.
0: Yeah,
1: but
0: I can't stand too close to the heaters.
2: Cake decorators know what you're saying, too. Cake
0: exactly.
2: Yeah. I'll pay for the cake.
0: But maybe it is just a little side hobby. A little hustle.
1: Yeah,
2: now,
1: maybe.
2: This one's just come in. 762's messaged this, and I don't know. I'll just run this past these two to see if they think it works. My side hustle is I root hot mums around central Auckland. Now, is that...
0: Are they paying you?
2: Is
0: if they're paying you...
2: After?
0: No, if they're paying you, that is a side hustle.
2: I will actually ask you, 762, if you're still listening, are they paying you?
1: Yeah, if you're, we're doing you're paying, sex work. Yeah, that's a side hustle.
0: But if they're not paying you, that's just a hobby.
2: And what's your regular hustle? Like, what's your regular job if you can squeeze in, as you put it, rooting hot mums?
1: Yeah, I think we've left root decades ago.
2: I thought so too, but he's described it here as rooting.
0: Yeah,
1: cash money, baby.
0: Okay.
2: Cash money for rooting hot mums.
0: What? Ask how much?
2: How much are you getting paid to root?
1: Stop saying root.
2: I've got to stand.
0: Say having a hoon.
2: Having a hoon on some hot mums.
1: Having a hoon on some hot mums. How much are they paying you?
0: How much are you getting? Okay,
2: who's paying for who's paying for the hoons?
0: I'm sorry. You know, now that it's legal, right?
2: Mm.
1: Yeah.
0: Sex work.
1: Yeah.
0: He should be paying tax.
1: He better be. Actually, he's better be tax deductible.
0: What is the withholding tax
2: on a root? It's R for root.
1: Yeah.
0: No,
1: it's
0: M-R.
2: You actually want to start 20% here because you can claim back a lot of deductibles.
0: Condoms.
1: Pube trims.
0: Yep. Pube trims.
2: Cubic maintenance.
1: STI checks. Doctor's appointments.
2: Waxing. All sorts of G-strings. I'd imagine.
1: Yeah.
2: You know, you couldn't just claim back everyday clothes. You can claim back a small portion of them.
0: Yeah. Mm.
2: $150 per root.
1: $150?
2: Bargain.
1: Can't be that good.
2: Oh, you're saying that's... I don't know. I've never paid for sex.
1: No, to pay for a professional sex worker for like a full professional experience would be like $1,000.
0: $1,000
1: for like a night thing. Have you listened to $6.1?
2: I'm extremely cheap. Do they do a discount for people who are going through financial hardship? Do they take my community services card?
1: Oh my god, someone sells peptides as a side hustle.
2: Oh, that's drug dealing, technically.
0: Okay.
2: There is dealing drugs.
0: Okay, 9696 0800 dials it in. Keep your texts and your calls coming through. We want to know now.
1: What's your little side hustle?
0: Lily Allen.
1: Oh yes, great song.
0: The Fear. ZM.

0: Bruno Mars on ZM, Fleetch Vaughan and Hayley the Show. Thanks to Anime. It's making happy happen for pets. 27 minutes away from 10. We want to know now your side hustle.
1: We do, because there's a woman who lives next to a military base, and so she does a little bit of sewing for the lads and the ladies to get their little patches on the uniforms. Just a bit of stitching.
0: But we've a side so hustle. Many,
1: everyone's hustling. Someone said, can I have the number of the person selling the illegal Peptos? No.
2: We won't facilitate that.
1: We won't facilitate that.
0: Come on, we all watched the Paddy Gower documentary.
1: Yeah, exactly.
2: And it made me think, should I get me some of them Peptos?
1: Well,
2: no, I joke, I jest. But I am looking forward to that Wolverine getting all of the testing done.
1: Yes.
2: So I don't constantly have the sore.
0: I know. Rebecca, what is your side hustle?
2: No, that's Jess.
0: Oh, sorry, Jess, what is your side hustle?
3: I was like, who's Rebecca?
1: Who the hell is Rebecca? She's next.
0: No pressure, Jess, but Rebecca is waiting in the wings to tell us about her side hustle, but yeah, you're first. You're our favourite. Don't tell Rebecca I said that.
1: Rebecca's or Hillary. Also listening.
0: Jess, what is your side hustle?
3: So I do YouTube videos.
0: What do you do?
3: I break down how LED light therapy actually works on skin.
1: Oh, my God. Okay. Jess, it's the one of the most woo-woo things that I was told about, and then I started doing it because I've got one of the masks, and it is literally the thing that clears my acne the fastest. It's amazing.
3: Yeah, it actually works, but you have to be really consistent.
1: Yeah.
3: And my purpose in the whole thing is to not sell brands or products.
2: Oh, because it really felt like you were just going to try to sell us masks.
3: No. It's to explain things in a real simple term so people actually understand how it works.
2: I like
1: that. Oh, that's so cool.
0: How often should you be using one of these these LED masks?
1: The light therapy.
3: About every 48 to 72 hours.
1: That's what
3: roughly.
1: I got. Yeah.
0: And how often do you have to have it on?
1: I want to get one of the full body ones.
0: How often do you put it on your face?
3: Well, every second day or something like that, but it's all about consistency, and you can't use it in conjunction with exfoliating or using enzyme masks.
1: Fletch, why don't you follow her YouTube?
0: Well, exactly. And how much money do you make from these videos?
3: It's real complicated. I haven't even started monetizing yet.
0: Right.
1: So you're just getting the hustle going.
0: It's getting the people watching and building it up. Yeah, okay.
1: Good stuff.
0: Yeah, great. Thank you, Jess.
2: Sorry. I'll read some texts at the end.
0: We go to Rebecca, our favourite. Good morning, Rebecca. What's your side
4: hustle?
1: Good morning, favourite. How are you?
4: Good. How are you guys?
1: You're really good.
2: Good, thank you.
4: My side hustle I'm starting today, actually.
0: Oh.
4: I have just started a little honesty box bakery from my house.
1: Oh my God.
2: Rebecca, I've been burnt by the honesty box when I sell my eggs. People steal the eggs.
0: That's right.
4: I have eggs as well, but so far no one has stolen the eggs.
2: I always just tell myself that person must have really needed to feed their family and they really needed the eggs and they couldn't afford to pay.
0: Yeah.
2: That's what I always tell
0: Although
2: myself
0: they
2: when
0: did,
2: someone steals it.
0: It looked like they put money into the box, but it was just a note that said F-U.
1: Yeah, F-U as they pulled off in their Mercedes.
2: Yeah. and then they threw the eggs at my house.
4: That would feel like a burn.
0: So wait, this is an honesty box bakery. That means you've got delicious baked goods,
1: yeah,
0: but it's an honesty box.
4: I have spent hours past 24 hours spending all this time baking brownies, cookies, all this sort of stuff, and now it's sitting in the wee shed out the front of the house.
2: Rebecca, where can we encourage people to come down and purchase some of this baked goods?
4: Well, I'm based in Queenstown, and it's at Perkins Road.
1: Perkins Road in Queenstown.
0: Perkins Road.
1: We couldn't be further away from Perkins Road in Queenstown, us three.
0: We could not be further away from this delicious brownie if we tried.
1: But if you are in Southland and you get there, DM us some photos of
2: this delicious.
1: Yeah,
2: it's on the Frankton Road bit between the airport and town.
0: Oh,
4: yeah,
0: fantastic.
4: Yes.
0: Oh, yum.
1: Good luck, babe, because obviously you put so much work into this. I hope it pays off.
4: Yeah,
0: have you got
4: some signs
0: pointing from the main road? Oh, fantastic.
4: I do. I've put signage on the main road.
0: Okay,
4: I think our car has just pulled up as my first customer.
2: Okay, this is exciting.
0: Now, are you looking at the window? Are you out the window?
4: Oh, my God, I feel a bit creepy doing that.
2: Maybe the person was listening and driving along that road.
1: Because
2: if they are, toot your horn if you're pulled in because of talking about it on the radio.
0: So have you got a price, and then is there a little ice cream box for them to put the money?
4: It's a bit classier than an ice cream box, but yeah, there's a little like money, like a cash box.
0: Okay, so what are they doing? What are they doing now, Rebecca?
2: Oh, you've got your bank details there for a transfer. That's a good idea.
4: Yeah, they've gone in. Like, I can't see inside the ship from here, but they've gone inside.
1: Oh my god,
2: okay, I'm sure they don't steal. Maybe.
0: Wait, so they're inside the honesty box?
1: No, there's a shed.
0: Yeah. Oh, there's a shed.
4: Yeah, so it's like little sheds.
0: It really feels like you need a camera there, Rebecca. If this is going to be an ongoing thing,
1: nah, just vibe check. Go back in. As soon as she leaves, go and have a little look for the money. And just
0: So
1: I wonder what she's going to put.
2: Liz. And can you send us a photo of your cute little...
4: Yes.
0: Rebecca, just wait. Rebecca, wait on the line. We're going to go to Hillary and then come back see what this person actually
1: keep your
0: paid.
1: Eye on them.
0: Otherwise, we'll get the police. We'll get our listeners out for this car.
2: And we're going to get them.
0: Hillary, good morning. Our favourite. Good morning. What's your side hustle?
5: Good morning. My side hustle is selling gingerbread houses and gingerbread kits for Christmas.
1: So do you make the biscuit?
5: Yes, I do, yeah.
2: And then
5: package up the
2: icing and the lollies that decorate it and stuff?
5: Everything you need.
2: Wow.
5: And send them around New Zealand. And so they're all New Zealand made rather than the ones you get from Kmart in the warehouse that are baked in China.
1: And this isn't your main job. You've got a different job.
5: Yeah, so I work in marketing full-time.
2: Oh, wow.
5: I've got two little kiddies under five, so it's pretty full-on. I think I have about 800... last year online, and then I do markets and workshops as well. So it's wild hours.
0: And so you'd be sending them all out for Christmas. I'd hate to be stuck driving behind one of those house-moving trucks with the gingerbread kit house on it.
1: Oh, my God, yes.
2: Crisis, slow. Yeah.
0: That's a massive gingerbread house.
1: Yeah. Without giving us a number, you making a bit of cash out of this?
5: Yeah, it's a great little side hustle. I've been doing it about 7 years.
1: Hell yeah.
5: Yeah.
0: Have you got awesome. How do we find you? How do people find you?
5: The Gingerbread Company. I've got Insta, I've got Facebook.
0: Love that.
1: Yeah. Gingerbread.
0: It's good love supporting
1: company,
0: the little side hustles. Thank you, Hillary.
1: She's got a full website, .co.nz.
0: Oh, yeah, you've got a .co.nz.
2: You make a website, you clever cookie.
1: Because I went hillarysbrow.com.
5: Well, working in marketing.
0: Yeah.
5: I did get a little bit of brutal feedback last year from one customer.
1: What was that son of a bitch say?
5: They emailed me saying my products weren't worth it. I was just really good at marketing, which, thank you, it's my job.
0: Oh, wow.
5: I did try.
0: Do you think he was pissed off he had to make it himself?
5: I think it's because it didn't look like my ones on the website.
0: While we've got you here, Hillary, would you have some marketing advice for Rebecca? I'll bring her in on the line now, who's got her Honesty Box Bakery, just a sign on the main road. Do you think that's enough?
5: I reckon she needs to be getting on the TikTok. That's how everyone's making the big bucks.
0: Yeah, Rebecca, yeah. Are you on TikTok with your Honesty Box?
5: I'm not on TikTok, but I'm on Instagram.
1: Okay.
2: How do we find you on Instagram?
5: The millennials have got the money too.
1: Did you just millennial shame Instagram, Hillary?
5: Yes.
0: Yeah,
2: You just said millennials have got money. I'm a millennial. And
0: where's my money? Not all of them are going through a divorce.
5: But are you spending it on bakery items?
2: Yeah, sure.
1: The
2: small amount of money I do have.
5: $10 for a good cake.
2: Yeah, I put on like 15 kgs in the last year. I don't want to talk about it, but obviously someone's been eating something.
0: Now, Hillary, if we can just hold on. Rebecca, did the person that pulled up to the Honesty Box Bakery pay or take anything?
5: They did pay, and they bought a brownie and a banana bread.
1: Yay! Yay!
2: Where is this, baby? The ball is rolling.
0: Fantastic work.
1: This is inspiring stuff.
0: It's great stuff.
1: Rebecca, what's your Instagram?
5: It's Black Shed QT.
0: If you're in QT, go buy some brownie because it's like selling out fast, isn't it? And Hillary, thank you as well.
1: Hillary would approve of this. It's a good Instagram. You're great. Follow.
0: Yeah, this is good.
2: You'd be very impressed with this marketing, Hillary. She's kept it quite simple and beautiful.
1: Classy for the Queenstown money bags.
2: Yeah, you do that. You do that.
0: Love this.
2: Maybe shoot her some advice.
1: Women supporting women.
2: This is also maybe another segment in the making.
0: What
2: advice? Where someone rings in with a problem, and one of our listeners who's a professional in the area calls in, and we get.
1: I love that.
2: Rather than the shit advice we
0: dish out. What if it goes on too long?
1: Well, we just hang up on them. We've got the power. It's our show. Switch phone and hail it.
2: Okay. There's some more. I'll read some messages. 2 years ago, I got a tumor removed from my pelvis. I have quite the striking minge scar. I'm thinking about starting an OnlyFans because I know that there's people out there with scar kinks. I'm honestly considering it as a side hustle. Now, I have read the phrase, quite a striking minge scar, so many times, and it made me actually choke on my drink when I first read it, and I would like to share
1: quite a striking
2: Have we done text
1: Lynch
2: of the week?
1: No, we haven't. We've done call of the week.
2: I think we give
0: You'd like
2: striking Minshkar
0: a text of
2: and
0: the
2: I
0: week.
2: And I don't know how to save their details of striking
0: okay,
2: Minshkar.
0: Okay, well, Animates voucher. You've got a $50 Animates voucher. Text of the week. Thanks to Animates making happy happen for pets. Also, just while we're on some admin, we messaged about the Breakers earlier with the season pass. Mm. That is going to Abby Hansen.
2: Well done,
0: you'll receive
2: Hansen.
0: An SMS from our system.
2: Yeah.
1: I just want to stay in this show forever. I'm having a really fun morning.
2: I'm having a good time. I've had a fun time. Some more side hustles. Yep. I get carpet offcuts and make little carpet mats out of them on Overlocker. And boy, do I make some good money doing that.
0: Yeah, bet man. You do.
2: My
0: good idea.
2: My mate and I build chook houses in the weekend. Pretty good gig. The day job gets in the way sometimes and the side hustle feels like it could be the main hustle.
0: Wow.
1: Wow.
0: Well, because how many people have all this land and you just chuck a couple of chickens in there?
1: Yeah, God,
0: and you get
1: yeah.
0: free eggs.
1: Yeah.
0: I mean, you got to pay for the feed, but it works pay. Out,
2: That's
0: doesn't
2: getting
0: it?
2: Expensive too.
1: Hot career mum here. How do we get that guy's number? The guy who's going around rooting, tooting hot mums.
0: Yeah, well, and maybe this is what the segment needs, yeah.
1: So we're just connecting.
0: We're connecting.
2: Is there a hot mum with a bit of money that wants to...
1: So it needs a service for $150 yeah. bucks.
0: And maybe she can give us a review.
2: What are you doing after the show, Fletch? You could make $150
0: I've got plans. I've got plans.
1: You could do
0: buying,
1: it,
0: I'm buying a cinnamon bun after the show.
2: A cinnamon
0: bun.
1: A cinnamon mum.
2: I thought you said a cinnamon mum. I was like, that sounds like my sort of coloured mum. I described her as cinnamon colour.
0: Yeah, with icing on her head.
2: Now we're talking.
0: I think we'll
1: oh my God, someone texted in, sorry, their side hustle is sending my partner's invoices on behalf of his business and I just pop in a few extra dollars. That's my side hustle. That's my little...
0: I'm sorry, that's called fraud.
1: That's fraud.
2: That's really interesting.
0: That's some white collar fraud.
1: What we've identified there is called fraud. Wow.
2: I umpire netball, $20 a game, sometimes more, $25, $30. It depends what the team's offering to pay. I make $100 every Saturday during the winter netball season.
0: I don't know if $100 is enough to be crying, because surely they're yell at you and say mean things.
2: Yeah, yeah, yeah.
1: Someone's side hustle is teaching Les Mills classes. Do you know it was always a dream of mine to teach a pump class?
2: You never say that on the radio.
1: What?
2: Because now someone's going to be like, make it happen. You never say, I've had this dream.
1: Oh.
2: Yeah, remember how you were like, I'm going to learn a skateboard. I'm going to learn this.
0: Hayley did sit in front of the class, in a virtual class, and pretend she was the instructor once.
1: I did once, yeah. And then they did say, come and teach one, come and teach one.
0: Friday jams, Cash is it in.

0: It's Rihanna, Friday Jams on ZM. Fletch Vaughn and Hayley, that is our show today. Georgia with her second ever Friday Jams. Second to last ever before she leaves us here at ZM.
1: I know. I feel like the Friday Jams community is going to be real sad.
2: Really upset.
0: Yeah.
3: They will be. They'll be
2: heartbroken. Tradition will be carried on in your absence.
1: It will be, and done so well. Okay, guys.
0: I really hope that whoever does your show next is easier to prank than you with names for shout-outs.
1: Well, yeah. Actually, they will probably be more onto it than I would be.
3: So it's a non-binary person taking over Dave.
1: Stop talking to me about it. I don't want to talk about it anymore.
2: Say it.
1: Oh my God, don't.
0: We're actually talking about you in our group chat yesterday. How much we're going to miss you.
3: And I said I'd take a bullet for you, and I stand by it. If someone's going to shoot you, it depends. A shotgun would be messy.
2: You didn't
3: but if it was
2: say
3: like
2: that.
3: A, I did.
1: No, shotgun will go through you and then still go through me.
3: No, shotgun. No, I'd stop a shotgun.
0: Said he'd take a bullet.
1: Oh, did you? I thought it was Carl.
3: No, I'd stop a shotgun. I've got a bit of fat.
1: No, not so much.
3: No, but enough to stop a shotgun. It'd mess me up like I'd be dead.
1: Down.
3: You'd have to nurse me as I died in your arms.
0: I said,
3: "Okay, thanks for that."
0: No way.
1: I
0: said in the group chat, "There's no." I mean, obviously I'm a big fan, Georgia, but I would not take a bullet for you.
3: Well, he said shrapnel at a distance at best.
1: Yeah.
3: So if there was a distant explosion, he might step slightly in front of you.
0: Yeah, but I'm like couple hundred metres away, get a light bit of shrapnel in the stomach, it's easily taken out.
3: Easy to remove shrapnel.
1: And just wants a story to tell if someone sees the scar.
2: Exactly.
1: I get it.
2: Being like, look at that.
1: And Hayley, what did you say, huh?
2: I didn't comment. Didn't care to comment.
3: No, she didn't.
0: Yeah.
1: Excuse me? No.
3: Georgia, did you hear before one of our listeners has a striking minge scar?
1: How did they get that? Did they get it pierced?
3: No, they got a tumour removed from their pelvis, and they said the operation left a striking minge scar.
0: It's text of the week.
3: Approve this message and favourite that as one of my favourite people.
1: Wait, would that be, is it striking because it's like white?
3: I just imagine eye-catching. It's, like you're wriggling her out of her pants, and you're just like, tell me more.
0: She took shrapnel for someone.
1: Well, that's probably what it was. Someone else's piercing, maybe.
3: That would be my story. I wouldn't say I had a tumour removed. I'd say I took shrapnel.
0: Yeah.
3: To
0: I was in an explosion.
2: Yeah, to the I saw it. Someone needed to be protected, and I just put my minge in front of them.
3: That's the thing. When you jump in front of someone to shield them from an explosion, you think it's going to hit the chest, the arms, the torso.
2: Got me right
3: what
2: in
3: if it
2: the
3: hits straight in the minge?
0: Yeah.
2: There's a bit of wiggle room in there. You know what I mean?
3: Oh, yeah. Well, you know.
2: There's bits that could be gone. And
0: anyway.
1: No pubes, though.
0: Friday Jams continue.
1: They've said no pubes growing on that bad boy, and it's a thick scar.
3: She's a thick scar.
2: You wouldn't,
3: that's a different person.
1: Oh, we got a couple of minge scars.
3: Just quick 9696 before we leave for the day. Do you currently have a striking minge scar? Oh, no, it's her. She said it's the same person. We must have added her details to our system. I wanted her saved as striking minge scar.
0: Okay, anyway, Friday Jams continue. What else? More chances to go in the draw, Georgia?
1: Yeah, more chances for ZM's world tour. Let me guess what you guys are doing this afternoon.
2: We're going for drinkies and we're
1: at Hello Beastie.
2: Yeah, we're going to Hello Beastie and then we're going to go on the CNRL pub cruise.
1: Are you actually?
2: Yeah.
1: Where does it go? What pubs?
2: You choose.
0: Yeah,
1: Are the stops trains, literally outside the pubs?
3: Yeah. Well, there's pubs at every stop, Georgia, but trains have to stay on the rails.
1: Well, obviously.
2: No, they're going to drive us right to the door.
3: You see which ones. Where does it go?
0: In the city, there's all these pubs around the place.
3: Yeah, and then there's a new train track.
1: This is the Christian Virgin in me. I've not seen a pub before.
3: Frigid Brethren.
1: Frigid Brethren.
3: Join you next for Friday Jams with your favourite Frigid Brethren.
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6: Hello, officer. 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That's not me. I'm a local.
7: Man, mid-40s. 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Suspected head and spinal injuries. Ambo required. We've heard it all. We've seen it all. Slow down.
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Good morning, Georgie with you for Zidium's Friday Jams, our second to last together. Oh my God. So I'm going to promise there's bangers in it today, all right? Make sure that you text 9696 with all of your shout outs. That song, by the way, Over and Over by Nelly, came out on his fourth studio album, and he wanted a feature with a country artist, that of course being Tim McGraw. If you have any requests throughout the day, don't hesitate to say g'day. Also, as always, shout out to Kano from J&J, who is the best indoor netball player out there on the North Shore of Auckland. Well, how bloody good. If you want to get in the draw for ZM's World Tour to Morocco, got your activator after the Killers. ZM.

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0: On Enrique Iglesias with Pitbull. Oh my gosh, you can't get a much better start to your Friday jams with that. You got George with you on Zedem.
1: 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Morocco edition.
0: Casey, you're officially in the draw for you and a mate to be going along to Morocco.
2: Ooh.
0: Now, has it always been on the cards for you, like part of your bucket list to head over there?
2: Yes, 100%. Always wanted to sleep in the Sahara Desert.
0: Oh, wouldn't that be so surreal? Like, it would feel like you were in a movie, eh?
2: Yeah.
0: Well, you can safely say you're in the draw. Who would be the lucky person going along with you?
2: Oh, I'd take my partner, Ronan.
0: Oh, you and Ronan would have the absolute best time. Well, congratulations. This is the Intrepid Travels 10-Day Morocco Highlights Small Group Tour. You wouldn't be with a lot of people, so you'd actually get the best experience. There are more chances. Your next one's coming at 12. This is Flo Rida, ZM.

0: Jojo, too little too late on ZM's Friday Jams with Georgia. Hello. Keep those shout outs coming, 9696 on the text. We have one here from the lads wishing Tommy Cox an amazing day. He is getting married and he's also going to cut some shapes and get crazy on the D floor. Well, we can actually help with that. And I think Friday Jams might be the contributor because Black Eyed Peas are on the way. Tayo Cruz, NSYNC. It's going to be me. I mean, you can't get much better than that in the world of cutting shapes.
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0: 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And this is cool because if you've seen them in a festival setting before, maybe it was Rhythm and Vines, maybe it was Electric Ave, you're seeing them on a headline tour. 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

0: It's going to be May. What a great song from NSYNC. ZM's Friday Jams. You've got Georgia with you. Keep those shout-outs coming through. 9696. Oh, how good's this one? A shout-out to Willie for chopping off his thumb at work last week. Totally missing him. Love your apprentice. I love that this is the apprentice texting this in, and it's poor old Willie, probably been there for 20 years, and he cut his thumb off. Also, wear gloves, right? That's the safe option. Ash, we love Ash, has a shout-out to her bestie, Angel, doing the hard mahi today, keeping all the goats happy on her farm. Love you lots. Keep those coming. 9696 is our text.
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Zendaya, when she had a musical career on ZM's Friday Jams. Georgie with you, 9696. So shout-outs keep coming through. Shout-out to you, Jeremy, for your beautiful, kind words. Of course, this is my second-to-last Friday Jams, and then I'm making a different transition. We're heading to a country station. Shout-out to Big to Jack Kyo from his loving girlfriend. You're the absolute legend. And to Tilly, who's here every single week. I hear, gal, that you're a big fan of Panic at the Disco, and you know what? It's been far too long that this has been a part of our Friday Jams playlist. One of the greatest throwback songs on ZM.

0: 660 on ZM. You've got Georgie with you. You know what we're all doing today, and you should be too.
1: ZM is wearing it for the one.
0: Yes, we are. If you look around our office again today, you will see a lot of Waz merch. I pulled my one out. I will say the ones that are like game day Waz t-shirts, they don't have any forgiven them, eh? Not only for the size, but also for the fact that I'm feeling a little bit more smellier than usual. There are some super cool vintage ones too. I've seen quite a few of the long sleeve rugby jersey looking ones. The Warriors have a big game on Sunday. Now, just to put it into context, it's week two of the NRL elimination final. So, Warriors versus the Newcastle Knights this Sunday, 6:05 p.m. And the best part, it's at Eden Park. I know, it's going to be huge. If you are someone who is wearing your Waz merch today, maybe at school, uni, if you've just popped out to the supermarket, if you're going out for lunch, rep it and let's support the lads on Sunday afternoon. 9696 is the number to send those shout outs to. And this is going out to Toby Welford, making lots of money for the crew, apparently. Nice work, Tobes. It's Gwen Stefani and Akon on ZM.

0: Selena. She looked so good at the Emmy Awards earlier on this week in a beautiful strapless gold dress. Go and check out the photos, and they're up on our ZM Instagram. You got George with you. ZM's Friday Jams 9696. Got a shout out to Taylor Everett. Keeping on shoveling that dirt today, brother. You're doing well. Shout out here to Sarah, our chemist drug delivery lady in Invercargill. Also, Auto Salvage, my hardworking team, jump-starting and changing tyres in the pouring down rain. Have an epic weekend. Sounds like the rain's been coming and going all across the country, but Invis never really stops for you, does it? Shout out to my partner, George Nelly, who's actually building a deck today. Wishing you luck, honey, and let's hope that the rain sticks away for you. Hey, your chance to get tickets too.
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0: She's going to be here in a couple of weeks. Wednesday, the 21st of October, it's the West End Girl Tour. 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As I said, ZM Online to register what their heartbreak was. The Friday Jams keep on pulling through. Soldier Boys in the mix, Natasha Bedingfield, and a few surprises.
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0: kiss me through the phone. Soulja Boy and Sammy on Zidium 202 with you for Friday Jams. And what, we're a couple of hours in, you've had some absolute bangers, and there are more to come on the playlist. Let me have a geez. We do have the Biebs, One Direction, Kings. Oh my gosh, don't even get me started. Nelly's back in there, Ride With Me. This is just a few of the songs you've got in the next half hour, and surprises obviously too. 9696 is this text number to send your shout outs to. Tori wants a shout out to Amy and Bree at Pure Nature. You absolute icons, love you gals. And your next chance to get in the draw for ZM's World Tour when you hear the activator in the next 30, 0800 dials it in.
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13: Nice and fine for Wellington. We've got nor'westerlies for a time. 8 is the overnight low. Tomorrow fine, then a few showers developing in the morning. Strong